0: Gold 96 FM. Good morning. It's Lisa and Russell. It's 8:07 on this International Limerick Day. We've got lots coming through on the text line 0476 96 96 96. Lisa, we've got a bit of a problem. They're coming through, and
1: It's 8:05 in the morning.
0: I know the limerick originated in a tavern setting, but we're not in a tavern, people.
1: We have to keep it a bit clean. But I know the limerick packs laughs anatomical into space that is quite economical, but the good ones I've seen so seldom are clean, and the clean ones so seldom are comical. We know that, but you got to just
0: We'd love to read them out, but
1: reasonably
0: we'd like
1: clean.
0: To keep our jobs, if possible.
1: Joy and Camillo, good morning.
0: Morning, Joy.
2: Good morning.
1: Give us your limerick.
2: Okay, ode to the Australian bushfly. It's a dog's delight to bark and bite, as his birds to fly and sing, but all the bloody fly can do is shit on everything.
0: How did she slip through? But too true, Joy.
1: Thanks, Joy.
0: Very honest. Thank you, Joy.
1: Australian limerick there from Joy.
0: So,
1: what have you got for us? Preferably, you know.
0: What can we put readable on the radio? Please keep that in mind when you're sending them through or calling them through on 1355 22, or on the text line 0476 96 96 96 on this International Limerick Day.

0: 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Good morning, it's Lisa and Russell. It is 13 past eight.
1: It's a international Limerick Day. We're enjoying your limericks. Joe in Byford has sent this one through on the text. There was a young man named Lance who took his girl to a dance. He slipped on a plum, went straight through a drum and tore the back out of his pants.
0: There could be other ways to rhyme that one.
1: Yes, but we did ask you to keep it as clean as possible because we have had some very limericky limericks.
0: Thank you. Mitchell in Parkerville, what have you got for us this morning?
2: Good morning. Yeah, I promise this is clean from when you first hear it.
1: All right.
0: Good.
2: There once was a man from Nantucket.
1: Oh,
0: hello.
2: With a bucket.
1: Okay.
2: The man got so high that he let out a sigh and he threw up his arms and said, truck it.
1: Truck it. Yes. Very good.
0: Nice save there, Mitchell.
1: Because when it starts with the guy from Nantucket.
2: I have a favourite though.
1: Yes.
2: I didn't make up. It goes, there is a young man in Japan. His limericks never quite scant. His metre in verse is perfect in terse. Right up into the last line when he always tries to fit as many words in as he possibly can.
0: Nice work, Mitchell.
1: Very good.
0: Thank you, mate. Hey,
1: thanks, Mitchell.
0: Happy International Limerick Day.
1: Yes.
2: Thank you.
0: Thank you. We want to hear yours. Keep
1: that
0: them clean.
1: Definitely tested the anapestic trimeter, which is what...
0: The what?
1: Which that's what the rhythm of a limerick is called, an anapestic trimester.
0: That's what we did earlier.
1: That
0: the whole
1: Yeah, right.
0: Okay, cool. What's yours? Keep it clean. 1355 22. Give us a call. 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
5: There's a crash in the Northbridge Tunnel westbound. The left lane's closed by incident response and traffic is slow on the approach. Also roadworks in West Perth, Loftus Street entry to Graham Farmer Freeway eastbound. The left emergency lane is closed, speed down to 40k per hour. And the earlier debris in Como, Quinata Freeway northbound after Canning Highway has cleared, but traffic is slow on the approach. 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If you see anything else, please call our traffic hotline on 9323 96 96. It's Christy with the latest Perth traffic.
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0: It is almost 19 past 8.
1: And it is World Limerick Day.
0: Special day.
1: We've been talking about what defines a limerick, and there is a limerick online that has this for clarification. A limerick's not hard to define, but it needs to do more than just rhyme. It's the meter that matters, the pitters and patters. If you're not, you're just wasting my time.
0: I like it.
1: Yes, that sums it up. Mark in Merriwa, what have you got for us?
0: Morning, Mark.
16: Morning, guys. There once was a man from Horsham who took out his balls to wash them. His wife said, "Jack, if you don't put them back, I'll jump on the buggers and squash them." And do you know where I heard that limerick from?
0: Where?
16: There was a great Australian movie called Charlie and Boots, starring Shane Jacobson,
1: yes,
16: and
1: Paul Hogan.
16: That's where I got that. That's where it came from.
1: That would be the kings of the limericks, yes, I imagine. Exactly. The Australian limericks.
0: Thank you, Mark, for your contribution to International Limerick Day today.
16: No worries.
0: Appreciate that. There you go. 13:55:22. 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

0: 96FM, here we go again. Lisa and Russell at 24 past 8 on this International Limerick Day. We've had some great ones come through. So many, we cannot share.
1: So many, but we have enjoyed them nonetheless. So thank you.
0: Don't worry, we've been impressed while we've been listening to the songs. I've got one here from Steve of Beckenham.
1: Mm-hmm.
0: There once was a bloke from Jakarta. He was renowned for being a hell of a farter. it's just jumped down. There we go. This is how many texts are coming through. The screen's jumping around everywhere. So there was once a bloke from Jakarta. He was renowned for being a hell of a farter. If you do see him linger and he says, pull my finger, to refrain really would be much smarter. Bravo, Steve.
1: That's a good one, Steve. I think we've got time for one more. Let's go to Robin in Tapping. Hello, Robin.
2: Hi, how are you going?
0: Good, Robin.
1: What's your limerick for us?
2: What's mine? My father used to write this in all the, you know, the old autograph books.
1: Yes.
2: You know, the kids always had. So yeah. He used to put, I love you, I love you, I love you almighty. I love your pyjamas next to my nighty. Now, don't be mistaken, don't be misled. I mean on the clothesline, not in the bed. He loved it. He used to laugh his head off all the time.
1: Never got old. Never got old.
2: Yes, never does. No, it doesn't.
1: Thanks, okay. Robin.
0: Thank you, Robin.
1: Happy Limerick Day.
0: Bye. Yes. I like that.
1: They make you happy.
0: And clean enough.
1: Yeah,
0: just
1: good enough.
0: Edging to naughty, but still nice.
1: Thank you, everyone, for your limericks. They have been immensely enjoyed, those we can read and particularly those we couldn't.
0: Yes. And we've still got some more to get through, which we'll do during the news, because Celeste is up next with the 8:30 update budget night tonight.
1: Do you want one about the budget?
0: Actually, we should get ChatGPT to do us a nice little. Maybe we'll do that. We'll get him to do a limerick about the budget.
1: All right,
0: you know,
1: we'll do
0: because
1: that.
0: They're all under lockdown now, but they've leaked so much information about what's coming up.
1: Yeah,
0: We'll find out what's been leaked so far to bring you up to speed next in the 8:30 update.
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25: There's a crash still in the Northbridge Tunnel westbound. The left lane's closed by incident response and traffic is heavy on the approach there. And the roadworks in West Perth, Loftus Street entry to Graham Farmer Freeway eastbound, they are complete. Freeway southbound is slow Warwick Road through to Reed Highway, then Carinup Road through to Power Street. And freeway northbound Anchortel Road through to Rolling Road, then heavy Farrington Road right through to Canning Highway there as well. 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
28: Good morning, I'm Celeste Mitzieu. A 24-year-old man has been charged over a crash in Perth's East that killed two young girls. Police allege he was driving when the car left the road and hit a tree in Vivash last month. The girls, aged 3 and 4, died in hospital 10 days later while a woman was seriously injured. Jim Chalmers is heading into budget lockup ahead of Labor's fifth federal budget tonight. It is expected to forecast nearly $100 billion in underlying cash deficits over the next 4 years. Finance Minister Katie Gallagher has also made no apologies for the expected broken promises, where they will walk back changes to negative gearing and capital gains tax.
29: I hope that people see all of the decisions we've taken about getting the budget in better shape. Debt will be lower, the deficits will be smaller, the budget will be in a stronger position, but also dealing with some of these really difficult challenges across the economy, including in housing.
28: On the ABC there, a Perth-bound flight carrying Australians from a virus-hit cruise ship has been delayed. The group was due to arrive today, but was rerouted to the Netherlands for 48 hours of quarantine. They are now expected to travel to WA later this week, entering isolation at Bullsbrook. And the man charged over the White House Correspondents' Dinner shooting has pleaded not guilty. 31-year-old Cole Allen faces multiple charges, including attempting to assassinate the president.
30: Since 1996, CrimSafe just keeps getting tougher and stronger. No wonder after 30 years, it's Australia's favourite security screen. If it's not CrimSafe, it's not CrimSafe.
28: To Gold Sport, Michael Voss has stepped away as Carlton coach. He made the decision a few days ago in Brisbane after a horror start to the season. The Blues have only had one win. Adam Simpson, who is currently an advisor to the club, is in line to take over. Fresh hope Brandon Stasevic could debut before the Eagles bye in round 15. The two-time premiership player has returned to full training this week after a calf injury setback in the pre-season. Andrew McWalter has told Seven he is a fortnight away from a waffle return.
31: He's getting really close, so he'll be in full football training now for the next few weeks and hopefully only a couple of weeks away from playing some managed minutes in the waffle, which is great news for us and for him.
28: Fremantle is set to become primetime kings. The fixture for round 16 to 22 will be released tomorrow, and Friday night doubleheaders are here to stay. Jack Gunston is battling a midfoot sprain. The veteran Hawk hasn't been ruled out of Saturday against Melbourne, but he is in a race against time to be fit. And Tottenham is now 2 points clear of the EPL relegation zone after a 1-1 draw with Leeds this morning.
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28: Sunny today. We are headed for a top of 27 degrees. Tomorrow, another sunny day and 25 after an overnight low of 10. It is currently 13 in the city, on air, online and on the go. You can take Gold wherever you go with the iHeart app. It is available on all smartphones, tablets and TVs.
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4: So, Lisa, it being International Limerick Day, before we went to the news, we thought, let's see if maybe AI can come up with a little limerick for us about the budget, which is one of the big stories of the day.
0: Yes.
4: So I typed in, write me a limerick about Jim Chalmers' budget tonight, and completely misspelled tonight. But it came back with two verses.
0: It came back in less than 15 seconds.
4: It came back in 5 seconds.
0: 5 seconds.
4: You want to hear what it came up with?
0: Yes.
4: I want everybody to know this is not a political statement. This is just an AI-generated limerick. Tonight, Jim Chalmers takes his stand with budget papers held in hand to fight the inflation and help out the nation with reform and resilience planned. He's rebalancing tax for the young as housing reforms are sung. With billions in savings and NDIS shavings, the future's ambitiously sprung.
0: That's frightening.
4: And then it does say AI can make mistakes.
0: That was two limericks.
4: Two limericks.
0: Because it's only five lines. But I'm amazed that that did that in
4: five seconds. 5 seconds it came
0: out. We are doomed. It is going to take a
4: yes, the bots are coming for us. But none of the upcoming Shaw Report is AI generated. It's all from the soul of Lisa Shaw.
0: No.
4: What's coming up in the Shaw Report?
0: Well, Red Hot Chili Peppers have just had such a big payday that I reckon Anthony and Flea could buy a shirt.
5: Whoa.

0: SFM, good morning. Lisa and Russell here this morning and then this afternoon to drive you home. It will be Jonesy and Amanda from 3. It's 20 to 9.
1: The Shore Report.
2: Red Hot Chili Peppers, excuse me, just became the latest band to sell their music rights. Well, far from it.
0: For a fee.
2: Not exactly. They've reportedly sold their recorded music catalogue to Warner Music Group in a massive deal worth around $415 million. The sale includes the band's 13 studio albums and hits like Under the Bridge, Californication and Can't Stop. Industry insiders estimate the catalogue brings in roughly $35 million a year through streaming, licensing, radio airplay and music sales. Everyone's going to do all right.
3: Yes.
2: This marks the Chili Peppers' second huge catalogue payday because they sold their songwriting and publishing rights back in 2021 for about $190 million.
0: No one's going to go hungry on this deal.
2: I don't think so. Meghan Markle, depending on how you like to do it, could be edging towards a Hollywood comeback amid growing talk of a blockbuster Suits movie. TV insiders claim bosses are keen to cash in on the legal drama's huge streaming revival by reuniting Meghan with her former co-stars for a spin-off. There's speculation producers might offer the Duchess of Sussex a co-executive producer role, potentially allowing her to pocket a sizable share of the box office profits. I think she'll do it for nothing. Vin Diesel has announced he's producing not one but 4 live-action Fast and Furious TV series for streaming. The Fast and Furious franchise has generated close to $10 billion in worldwide box
0: office revenue.
2: That's
0: bigger than the Chili Peppers.
2: And movie number 11, Fast Forever, is due out in 2028. I thought they said the last one wrapped it up in a bow with number 10.
0: Even Police Academy knew when to stop.
2: I know.
0: Fast, and Jaws.
2: Fast Forever. As well as this latest TV series announcement, there's also an animated Fast and Furious series in development at Netflix. It's going to outlive all of us. The final cast members for season 4 of The White Lotus have been revealed. Max Minghella and Ben Kingsley. There's some names.
0: Oh, yeah.
2: Round out the cast that already features Steve Coogan and Laura Dern. Filming is underway now in the south of France as season 4 incorporates the Cannes Film Festival. I did read a report that possibly part of the synopsis for season 4 is there's a couple of two movie teams, you know,
0: right.
2: Film crew, film sort of they've made movies or whatever, and they're at Cannes and they're all staying together at this place.
0: Movie entourages. Shall we call them?
2: Shall we say? Okay. Yes, that sounds right.
0: Yeah. Sounds like the plot for
2: their
0: a movie.
2: Their film must be being represented.
0: Not a movie. TV series.
2: Mm.
0: Yeah.
2: Anyway.
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5: Still that crash is accurate in the Northbridge Tunnel westbound. The left lane's closed by incident response. Traffic is pretty heavy there. And freeway southbound on Burns Beach Road, Warwick Road to Reed Highway and Caranuff Road due to Powis. Freeway northbound Anchortown Road due to Rowley Road and heavy Farrington Road right through to Mill Point Road as well. 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If you see anything else, please call our traffic hotline on 9323 9696. It's Christy with the latest Perth traffic.
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3: In less than 2 weeks, we'll know who is going to
0: holiday
3: their way in WA with Automasters. And it could be Tammy in Brabham, because Tammy is now on the shortlist. Hello.
0: Well done, Tammy.
4: Hello, guys. Thank you.
3: Tammy, if it is you, where are we going?
4: Probably down south, I'd say, along the coast, Esperance, all around that way.
3: Yeah, beautiful.
0: Yeah, yeah, just rather than following everyone else up north, you'll head south. Yep. Avoid the traffic.
4: Absolutely.
3: Esperance, Bremer Bay, Denmark, all that little along
0: Albany.
3: The bottom. Gorgeous.
0: Nice spot. Yeah, Walpole.
4: Pretty much being just as far as Busselton. So, yeah.
3: Oh, really?
0: Oh, no, you've got to go down and have a look.
4: Absolutely.
3: That's just the gateway to the rest of it. Tammy, you will have a ball. Good luck. Cross everything.
4: Fabulous. Thanks, guys.
0: You're welcome, Tammy. 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

0: Oof, puffed after that. Mm. Gold, 96 FM, Fine Young Cannibals. Good morning, Lisa and Russell. And we're done for a Tuesday. What's coming up on a Wednesday?
1: Well, apparently we're juggling with Adrian Barrich and how hard it can be tomorrow. Juggling. I'm not.
0: That's, if origami was a disaster, juggling is just going to be a catastrophe.
1: I can tell you already how hard it's going to be for me anyway. Also, Mark Riley is going to join us. He's Channel 7's political editor. He will join us to talk about tonight's federal budget. And it's been International Limerick Day, and we can't let this one go through to the keeper.
0: Because we had AI do a limerick for about the budget earlier,
1: didn't
0: we?
1: But yeah. Julie's is better. Julie in East Perth has done a little limerick for the budget, and it goes, "Today is Australia's budget with politicians trying to fudge it to make us all think we're not teetering on the brink so we won't be inclined to judge it."
0: That is
1: very
0: well
1: good,
0: Julie. You beat AI. You might not have been able to do that in 5 seconds, but I like it.
1: But it's better.
0: I like it.
1: All right.
0: Hey, Smiley's up next.
1: Yeah.
0: I've got a limerick for Smiley
1: all
0: too.
1: Right.
0: Yeah.
1: Let's go.
0: There once was a DJ named Smiley whose playlists were cheeky and wily. From Perth, every day he'd laugh the airwaves away and charm every listener slyly. So beware. He's out to charm you slyly next with 96 FM's 96 Minute Music Marathon.
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9: A crash on Graham Farmer Freeway, the Northbridge Tunnel westbound, blocking the left lane with heavy traffic on approach, going back towards East Parade. The Mitchell Freeway is busy at Burns Beach Road inbound, also Carina Road to Power Street. Quinana Freeway is slow, Anketel Road to Rolly Road, heavy from South Street right through to Mill Point Road, some long delays. And Tonkin Highway heavy northbound from Kelvin Road to Hale Road, also slow southbound at Reed Highway. Roe Highway busy northbound between Nicholson Road and Tonkin Highway. Anytime Fitness are celebrating their 18th birthday, so it's time to hit the club. 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It's Roland with the latest Perth traffic.
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11: Good morning, I'm Celeste Mitsiu. Caught today for a 24-year-old Caversham man accused of causing a deadly crash. Two girls under the age of five died after the car they were in veered off the road and hit a tree in Vivash in mid-April. A 24-year-old woman was also seriously injured. Jim Chalmers is set to unveil his fifth budget tonight, locking in four more years of deficits. But there is a silver lining. The bottom line is nearly $45 billion better than forecast. Meantime, the state Liberals will use their budget reply today to sharpen their attack on inflation, claiming it is made in WA. They're expected to argue government spending is pushing up costs with real wages going backwards, but the opposition won't be standing in the way of cost of living relief, backing the fuel handout. Five Australians stranded on the Hunter virus hit cruise ship will spend 2 days in quarantine in the Netherlands. They will then fly to Perth, entering a further 3 weeks of isolation at the Bullsbrook facility. But the infections among those evacuated passengers are now growing. One of the 14 Spanish nationals has tested positive, along with a French woman and a US citizen. And the US president has warned the ceasefire with Iran is on life support. Donald Trump lashed Tehran's response to his latest peace proposal as garbage and labelled the regime's leaders lunatics.
12: I say to them, I say, you people are crazy. You're crazy people. You're nuts. You're not having a nuclear weapon. They think they can talk me into it, and they don't do very well with it.
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11: To Gold Sport, the coaching race is about to heat up. Carlton is now on the hunt for a new coach after Michael Voss decided to quit. The Blues have only won one game this season. Adam Simpson has been linked to the role, while Nathan Buckley and Ken Hinckley are leading contenders for the Devils' inaugural coach. West Coast Premiership hero Jamie Cripps has avoided the dreaded ACL. He does have a significant knee strain and MCL damage and is expected to have a lengthy stint on the sidelines. Collingwood has denied offering Scott Pendlebury less money during last year's contract talks. Instead, the club has given up a stake in merchandise profits when he breaks the all-time games record against West Coast. That'll mean Pendlebury will pocket all the cash tied to the milestone. And Sandville defender Tom Bell has emerged as a mid-season draft option for clubs after spending the pre-season with the Crows. The Eagles are ones keeping a close watch on him.
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11: Sunny today, we're headed for a top of 27 degrees. Tomorrow, another sunny day and 25, and then a shower or two on Thursday and 20. It is currently 15 degrees in the city, on air, online and on the go. 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
14: Thank you, Lisa and Russell, and good morning. This is Smiley. Hard to believe Top Gun turns 40 this Friday. Feeling old yet? In 3 minutes, a song from the Top Gun soundtrack, Berlin, Take My Breath Away. And imagine a WA holiday doing exactly that. 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

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Matt Pesca here. Smiley with you. Happy Budget Day. Federal Treasurer Jim Chalmers will hand down his fifth federal budget 5:30 this afternoon. There'll be plenty of talk about cost of living. 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

but when his drinking, lusting, and his hunger for power became known to more and more people, the demands to do something about this outrageous man

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Just great times for our Tuesday. Smiley this morning. It was a fresh start to the day. When I arrived at work, it was only 7 degrees and 27, our forecast top today. Does it get any better than that in autumn? Cannot complain at all. In 4 minutes, have your phone ready. 1355 22 is the number you need to dial for your chance to win Gold 96 FM's Your Holiday Your Way in WA. 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
2: All righty, from Warbra, Jessica, what big plans have you got today?
3: Well, it's 2 days at the movies, so I was going to go see The Devil Wears Prada 2.
2: Oh, yeah. It's now the most watched movie in the world.
3: Yeah, I bet it is. Number one was really good.
2: 600 million at the box office. Righty, Jess. After Tune Tuesday at the movies, let's dream a little bigger. If you could holiday anywhere in WA, where would you love to go?
3: A staycation at Crown Towers after a really big day of shopping.
2: Oh, yeah. Shopping till you drop?
3: Yes.
2: Room service, fluffy towels, Jess?
3: Yes, swimming.
2: And then once you've recovered, Jess, how about swapping the city for sunshine and heading up to Cable Beach in Broome?
3: Oh, that'd be beautiful. I've never been.
2: I can picture it, you bouncing along on a camel at sunset.
3: Oh, I'll send you a postcard if I win, Smiley.
2: I'll be waiting for that postcard, Jess. Let me put your name on the shortlist here. Good luck.
3: Thank you so much.
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1: Good morning, I'm Celeste Mitsiu. Jim Chalmers is set to unveil his fifth budget tonight, locking in four more years of deficits. But there is a silver lining with the bottom line nearly $45 billion better than forecast. The Treasurer all but confirmed that they will be walking back changes to negative gearing and capital gains tax.
2: Obviously, people will go to any length to defend the current arrangements. It would be easier to leave them undisturbed, but it wouldn't be the right thing to do. So tonight we take a series of right decisions for the right reasons.
1: WA Shadow Treasurer is set to deliver a scathing budget reply this afternoon. Sandra Brewer will argue reckless spending is up more than 70% over a decade and it risks leaving WA worse off. A 24-year-old man will front court today over a fatal crash in Vivash last month. Two girls aged 3 and 4 died in hospital 10 days later after their car they were in veered off the road and hit a tree. An Australian soldier has died during a training exercise on the New South Wales south coast. Another member of the ADF was also injured during the parachuting course. A Perth-bound flight carrying Australians from the virus-hit cruise ship has been delayed. The group was due to arrive today, but it's been rerouted to the Netherlands for 48 hours of quarantine. They're now expected to travel to WA later this week, entering isolation at Bullsbrook. And WA is facing a nurse retention crisis, with almost 4,000 leaving the health system in a year. High workloads are driving experienced staff out the door.
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1: To Gold Sport, Chris Fagan has extended a coaching lifeline to Michael Voss, offering him a job if he wishes to make the move to Brisbane. Voss has quit as Carlton coach after only one win this season.
4: I always get disappointed when I see coaches either walk away or be sacked, and I don't know what it was in this instance, but just wish him all the best and hope he's not lost the footy, and he's always welcome at our club.
1: Josh Fraser will lead the Blues in the interim. Adam Simpson, who is currently an advisor to the club, has been linked to the role. WA's Patrick Cripps says Voss has been a great mentor.
5: He just let me know before everyone else found out, so our relationship's really strong.
1: The Dockers will feature even more in prime time when the next part of the fixture drops tomorrow. Hawthorn, Collingwood and Sydney are also in line for key marquee slots. And the Friday night doubleheader is here to stay. And Collingwood veteran Scott Pendlebury has announced he will be donating a decent portion of the profits he makes from the milestone game against West Coast to charity for children's cancer.
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1: 27 is the top today and sunny. It is currently 20 degrees. 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

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Hello, Mark Pasco here. Smiley for your Tuesday. How good is today, by the way? 27 degrees, blue skies, sunshine everywhere, which is completely pointless if you're stuck inside an office all day, staring at a screen. If you're daydreaming about being anywhere else right now, Gold96FM can help make it official. 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And on a day like today, how good would a sunny getaway to Kalbarri be? Coasts, cliffs, fresh air. Don't go anywhere. Your next chance to win is coming up in 4 minutes. Have that phone ready, 13:55:22. In case you missed it, Bonnie Tyler remains in coma. Our thoughts are with Bonnie and her family. This will always be her biggest song. 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

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The nights, the friends, the hammer pants. And somehow, the music still feels just as good. 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
2: And from Forestfield, Peter, what are you up to today?
3: Oh, I'm just enjoying a nice flat white sitting out in the sunshine.
2: Nice. But let me ask you this, Pete, where would you rather be enjoying that coffee break?
3: I tell you what, Smiley, I'd like to be down in Yellin up on the beach front there, just looking out over the ocean with a coffee and taking it all in on the sand there. Beautiful.
2: Peter, picture this, coffee in hand, fresh southwest air.
3: Yes.
2: And no emails.
3: You are definitely painting a beautiful picture because it's a beautiful spot down there, I can tell you.
2: Long walks along Smith's Beach.
3: That's it. Oh, man.
2: And Peter, while you're there, you can check out the Crystal Cave.
3: Oh, that's true. I don't think I've done that for many, many years now, so it'd be good to do some of those caves down there in that area.
2: Peter, quick question. Do you like wine?
3: Who doesn't?
2: Well then, maybe a wood-fired pizza at Swings and Roundabouts.
3: That's true, yes.
2: Something local in the glass and absolutely nowhere you need to be, Peter.
3: Nowhere, you can just chill out with wine and food. That's all you need.
2: Now you're speaking my language. Hey, Pete, you're officially on the shortlist.
3: Oh, thank you very much, Smiley.
2: Now, keep that phone
3: being the call.
2: Close and fingers crossed for that lucky call from Lisa Russell.
3: Thank you. Thank you, Smiley.
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4: Officials have discovered that coaches for the Norwegian national team have been secretly adding extra fabric to the crotch area of their athlete suits, effectively turning the suit into a wing. It's a winged keel.
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4: The TikTok person published her hotel hacks. She cleans her underwear in the coffee machine.
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0: One of the greatest voices of all time, Whitney, on Cold 96 FM. Just great songs. Hope your day's off to a good start. Treasurer Jim Chalmers hands down his fifth budget tonight with housing for younger Aussies front and centre. But it's been put together in tough conditions with the war in the Middle East, driving up energy prices and inflation. So tomorrow, just after 7, Lisa Russell catch up with 7 News political editor Mark Riley to unpack what it all means for you. And if the household budget is getting in the way of a holiday, don't go anywhere. After Celeste updates the news, I'll tell you when to call 1355 22 for your holiday, your way in WA.
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15: Good morning, I'm Celeste Mitsiu. Jim Chalmers will tonight hand down his fifth budget, revealing four more years of deficits. But the bottom line is expected to be almost $45 billion better than earlier forecasts. Labor's also set to walk back changes to negative gearing and capital gains tax. Finance Minister Katie Gallagher won't apologise for that.
16: People will make their own judgment about that, but I genuinely hope that they see that we've had fairness at the centre and trying to make sure that we're dealing with some of these difficult issues, including around intergenerational equity.
15: On the ABC there, charges have been laid over the Vivash tragedy. A 24-year-old man is accused of dangerous driving causing death after he lost control of their car and hit a tree in mid-April. Two girls aged 3 and 4 who were passengers died in hospital 10 days later. A woman was also seriously injured. A new plan is in place.

0: graceful, the five Australians evacuated from a cruise ship hit by the deadly outbreak of hantavirus. They'll spend now 2 days in quarantine in the Netherlands before they arrive in Perth. There will be more police on our streets under a state government shake-up. Frontline numbers will be boosted by shifting officers out of their desk roles, backed by a $16 million investment to improve response times. Pressure is mounting on our health system. Almost 4,000 nurses have quit in 1 year. Heavy workloads are pushing staff out the door. And the US president has warned the ceasefire with Iran is on life support. Donald Trump lashed Tehran's response to his latest peace proposal as garbage.
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0: To Gold Sport, WA's Patrick Cripps insists he's always had a great relationship with Michael Voss. Voss has resigned as Carlton coach after a horror start to the season, only winning one game. The skipper admitting his decision is a blow.
2: You're flat because you know, you've been through some good times, also some tough times with him. And yeah, from my end, yeah, couldn't speak highly enough of Vossy.
0: Adam Simpson, who is an advisor to the club, has been linked to the gig. Elliot Yeo has spoken to fellow Eagle Harry Edwards after their innocuous clash left him concussed. It is the luckless defender's third concussion this season. Yeo says Harry is in good spirits.
3: And I felt bad too because I was getting held at the stoppage beforehand and I saw Max and I was like, I'm going to nail Maxi here. Just ran right into him and just cleaned up both of them at the same time. I was like, oh no.
4: Yeah.
3: Felt horrible.
0: And Gout Gout has been named for several races at the World Athletics Under 20 Championships in August. He'll compete in the 200-metre, 4x400-metre relay in Oregon in the US.
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0: Mostly sunny, we are approaching the forecast high of 27 degrees. Tomorrow we expect another mostly sunny day, a top of 25. 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
9: 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If you're even thinking about a road trip up the Coral Coast, down to Albany, maybe out through the Goldfields, you want your car checked and ready before you go, and that's where Automasters comes in. Or you might just think, you know what, let's hire a luxury car instead. That's the best part of this prize. There are no rules. 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Your next chance to join the shortlist is 20 minutes away. Have that phone ready, 1355 22. 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

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Go 96 FM. G'day, Mark Pascoe here. Smiling this morning on the Go 96 FM Facebook page. You might have seen the picture of the old Transperth multi-riders. Remember those? That very satisfying crunch when the machine punched a number off. There used to be an old trick. 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So supposedly you could get way more than 10 free rides out of it. The journey's always been half the fun and still is with Go 96FM's Your Holiday, Your Way, WA. 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
2: Now, be honest, how's the household budget holding up, Renelle?
3: Well, very tight. I'm very much feeling the squeeze at the moment.
2: Yeah, groceries up, petrol up.
3: Yes.
2: Everything up except the bank balance.
3: That's exactly right.
2: Well, Renelle, if the budget's feeling tight, how would you feel about a holiday that doesn't cost your household a cent?
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2: Now tell us, where would you love to holiday in WA, Renelle?
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3: That would be even better, wouldn't
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2: 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All righty, Renelle, you're on the short list.
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0: 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And if you're listening to Lisa Russell this morning, you'll know today is National Limerick Day. So I thought I'd have a cracker one for Huggy. Here we go. There once was a DJ named Huggy whose afternoons never felt sluggy. With gold on the dial, life feels good for a while. Go on, give it up for Huggy. Poetry clearly isn't my calling, but winning might be yours. 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
17: It's 26 degrees. Hello, I'm Fee Papel. An Australian soldier has died in a parachute training exercise on the New South Wales south coast. 50-year-old Lachlan Muddle became tangled with another instructor during a freefall. The warrant officer described as a highly experienced paratrooper with a service record spanning more than 30 years. Major General Garth Gould says he will be missed.
18: He was operationally experienced. He was a highly qualified Special Forces sniper and military freefall parachutist.
17: The finance minister has all but confirmed tonight's budget will overhaul property taxes, despite Labor's promise not to do so before the last election. Katie Gallagher has told the ABC she hopes voters will understand.
19: People will make their own judgment about that, but I genuinely hope that they see that we've had fairness at the

0: centre and trying to make sure that we're dealing with some of these difficult issues, including around intergenerational equity.
1: An update on the five Aussies trying to get home after an outbreak of the deadly hantavirus on their cruise ship, with the government saying they're in good health. The Aussies and a New Zealander are waiting for a special charter flight to take them from the Netherlands to Perth, where they'll spend 3 weeks in quarantine. Emotional scenes in the Senate, where coalition frontbencher Jacinta Price has delivered a tribute to a five-year-old girl murdered in Alice Springs. A 47-year-old man has been charged. The senator, who is a relative of the little girl, calling for an honest conversation about the failures of child protection for Indigenous children. And experts are warning a growing number of Aussies with ADHD are using cocaine to self-medicate due to a prescription drug shortage. Data showing cocaine use is at a 10-year high.
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1: In sport, Carlton skipper is maintaining his loyalty to coach Michael Voss following his resignation. Voss has stepped down effective immediately after a dismal start to the season. Patrick Cripps says over his 5 years at the helm, Vossie has always been a great mentor.
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1: Perth's weather, a sunny afternoon ahead, 27 the top, mostly sunny, 25 tomorrow, a shower or two and 20 for Thursday. Right now it's 26 degrees in Perth and 96 FM is now Gold 96 FM. 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
9: Good afternoon, Perth. Craig Huggins here. It's Huggy for your Tuesday. It's budget day. And ahead of tonight's announcement, I was so pleased to see the Treasurer Jim Chalmers in his media conference finally face the question about Gold 96 FM doing better than the government by giving away a free holiday.
10: I mean, there's always a lot of speculation in the weeks leading up to budgets. 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
1: Hi, this is Mark Seymour from Hunters and Collectors with Craig Huggins.
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0: 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In the next 10 minutes, your chance to go on that dream holiday you've always thought about, no matter where it is in this big old state of ours, from the beach to the back of nowhere. It's your holiday, your way in WA. Well, this time yesterday afternoon, you and I were chatting about young Harry Edwards of the West Coast Eagles and how our own Elliot Yeo cleaned him up over the weekend. And now the young fella's got to make a big decision on the future of his career. We were hoping that Lisa and Russell would chat to Yoey about it this morning, and they did.
1: I spoke to him on the plane right home. He was in good spirits.
2: Yeah.
1: So that's a good sign as well again, but you don't know.
3: He didn't see you and just put the sun shades over his eyes and put his headphones on and go away.
1: Nah. And like that's sadly, that's just one of those things.
2: These things happen. Probably happened to you.
1: Yeah. Oh, yeah, plenty of time. Happened to me in year 12 and I broke my nose and it was halfway across.
2: Oh, really?
1: Halfway across my face. Yeah.
0: Now that explains a lot. I'm only kidding, Yoey. Although I still do have a bit of a grudge about you leaving the Brisbane Lions, but let's put that aside for another day. Tomorrow morning, Lisa and Russell back again. Got to talk about the federal budget, which is on tonight. So they've invited 7 News political editor Mark Riley to come in for a chat about it after 7.
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2: Janine of Waikiki is in the car on Ennis Avenue. Hi, Janine.
3: I beg your pardon. Okay, that's better.
2: Yes, it is.
3: Sorry, I wasn't expecting an answer.
2: Then why did you ring?
3: A lot of people say that.
2: Oh, I didn't think you'd answer. I would never ring someone if I didn't think they'd answer.
3: No, but we wish you answer, but we don't expect it.
2: Well,
3: it's very hard.
2: I'm glad you persisted because it's your holiday your way in WA. Where do you want to go?
3: Oh, anywhere but at work.
2: Well, I need you to be a little bit more specific. I mean, you live in Waikiki. I might just send you to Safety Bay.
3: Okay. I would like to go actually somewhere down south. Esperance, or even Margaret River,
2: yelling
3: up way would be nice.
2: Yeah, look, Esperance is just gorgeous. I worked at 6SE in Esperance on the radio early in my career.
3: Yes, I did hear that.
2: And I spent so much time down there at the beach. It is beautiful, and you're on the short list to win.
3: Thank you very much. That would be absolutely awesome.
2: Good on you. Nice chatting with you. Hey, your next chance to do what Janine just did and get on the shortlist for your holiday your way in WA, thanks to Automasters, in just a few minutes, straight after the news on... Look, Esperance is just gorgeous. I worked at 6SE in Esperance on the radio early in my career.
3: Yes, I did hear that. And I spent
2: so much time down there at the beach. It is beautiful, and you're on the short list to win.
3: Thank you very much. That would be absolutely awesome.
2: Good on you. Nice chatting with you.

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3: It's 27 degrees. Hello, I'm Fee Papel. The Defence Force has confirmed the identity of an Australian soldier who was killed in a parachute training operation in New South Wales. Warrant Officer Lachlan Muddle, named as the man killed after colliding with another paratrooper when manoeuvring into the drop zone. Major General Garth Gould says he was provided immediate first aid by defence medics.
4: Who were later joined by New South Wales ambulance, who arrived on the scene very quickly. Both paratroopers were highly skilled. Between the two of them, they had several thousand jumps to their credit.
3: Aussies will end up paying among the highest tax rates in the world if the federal government axes the 50% discount in tonight's budget. Investors will face 33 to 47% rates. Shadow Minister James Patterson is telling Nine Labor will become the party who cried wolf.
5: The broken promise is bad enough, but how can we trust that it will end here? Next time when they say they won't tax the family home, they won't introduce death duties, how can we take them seriously given that they lied about this?
3: The federal government is insisting Australia has the strongest quarantine arrangements of anywhere in the world when it comes to the passengers from the deadly hantavirus cruise ship. Six people, including residents from Queensland and New South Wales, will make their way here to Perth and spend 3 weeks in a Bullsbrook facility. Health Minister Mark Butler says every precaution is being taken to keep the nation safe.
6: These are very, very strong quarantine arrangements put in place in a facility built for this purpose.
3: And the company that suffered a cyber attack on its education platform Canvas says it has reached an agreement with the hackers and the stolen data has been deleted. But we don't know if this involved the payment of a ransom.
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3: In sport, Blues skipper Patrick Cripps says coach Michael Voss has been a great mentor for him after news he's quitting the club. Cripps admits his decision is a blow.
7: You're flat because you know, you've been through some good times, also some tough times with him and got a great relationship with Vossy. So I'll guess I'll chat to everyone later today. But from my end, couldn't speak highly enough of Vossy.
3: Josh Fraser is expected to take over as caretaker coach for the rest of the season.
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3: Perth's weather staying fine this afternoon. We've reached our forecast top. Mostly sunny and 25 tomorrow, a shower or two and 20 for Thursday. Right now it's 27 degrees in Perth and 96 FM is now Gold 96 FM. 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
9: We're all different. We're all individuals. And I bet every one of us has got a different idea as to what the dream holiday would be. For Karen in Bayswater, it's getting down to Denmark, staying at Chimes Spa Retreat. Hey, Karen.
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3: I would love to head up the Broome.
2: Beautiful up in Broome. Now, I've got some ideas for you. What about, in the great outdoors, getting a guide and just foraging for wild food?
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2: It is. And that's what I'm thinking. Different experiences. What about dining in complete darkness?
3: I'd have to be very trusting of the chef.
2: Would you have a go at stand-up paddle boarding or yoga?
3: I would love to try it. My knees wouldn't handle stand-up paddle boarding, so maybe the yoga might be better.
2: All right. What if I was to set up a scavenger hunt in Broome for you? 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
2: It sounds to me like you're pretty much up for everything on this trip.
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2: 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Can I just jot down wrestle a crocodile? Right. Hey, listen, you're on the shortlist to win your holiday your way in WA for Automasters.
3: Awesome. Thank you so much.
2: That's a pleasure. 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

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Gold 96 FM with Huggy on a beautiful Tuesday afternoon. Staying this way tomorrow as well. Sunny at about 25 degrees, and then it turns by Thursday. We'll get the full working week weather on our news update for you next. Well, July 10 is when the Rolling Stones release their 25th studio album. Can you believe that? 60 years in the making, this thing. It's called Foreign Tongues, and the first single has already been released. It's called In the Stars. That is unmistakably Mick Jagger, isn't it?

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9: It's 28 degrees. Hello, I'm Fee Papel. Defence Minister Richard Marles has paid tribute to the Australian soldier killed during a parachuting exercise in New South Wales. 50-year-old Lachlan Muddle died when he and another instructor collided mid-air during a freefall last night.
10: Lachlan Muddle was a deeply experienced Special Forces soldier, and he is very much remembered for his humour and his commitment to service.
9: The Health Minister is reassuring us we don't need to be worried about the hantavirus. It comes ahead of Aussies returning home from the affected cruise ship. They'll quarantine here in Perth for 3 weeks. Mark Butler saying the Bulls Brook facility has some of the strongest quarantine arrangements in place anywhere in the world.
11: Australians can all have confidence that there is no risk to the broader Australian community from this tragedy that's happened on a cruise ship over the other side of the world.
9: Emergency services are at the scene of a crash involving a car and a horse float in Ellenbrook. The float ended up on its side after being hit by a car on the promenade just after nine. It's believed one horse escaped and ran off. It was later caught at a nearby shopping centre. The other had to be sedated before being taken out of the wreckage. The federal budget is being handed down tonight, with the Prime Minister already flagging changes to the capital gains tax discount. Independent MP Monique Ryan telling Nine small businesses don't need new tax burdens, they need investment.
12: I'm hoping that the government will not address any changes on the discounts to small businesses and to venture capital.
9: And no end in sight for the war on Iran, with Donald Trump rejecting Tehran's response to the latest peace proposal, calling them lunatics.
13: I said to them, hey, you people are crazy, but you're nuts. You're not having a nuclear weapon.
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9: In sport, Carlton's president says the club wanted to roll Michael Voss last year but decided to let him see out his contract. But that's only lasted 9 rounds, the embattled coach now resigning, effective immediately. Rob Priestley all but confirming Vossie would have been sacked in the coming weeks if he didn't walk.
14: We were debating timing. 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

0: this afternoon as we go above our forecast top. Mostly sunny and 25 tomorrow. A shower or two and 20 for Thursday with the chance of a thunderstorm. Right now it's 28 degrees in Perth and 96 FM is now Gold 96 FM. 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
5: Hey Perth, it's Huggy on your Tuesday afternoon. Look, we weren't supposed to tell you this, but I appreciate honesty, so I just wanted to come clean. The reason that we've teamed up with Gus and the crew from Automasters for your holiday, your way in WA this time, is that they were the ones that pointed out that when we last gave away a holiday within the state, we forgot to include airfares. Everything else was covered. And our winner eventually got to Port Hedland.
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How long since you've been on a decent holiday? You know, one that you've really been hanging out for. Your holiday, your way in WA is coming up in the next 10 minutes on Gold 96 FM. Just great songs. This is that holiday you've always dreamt of. 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
2: Cassidy's given it some thought. Where are you going?
3: Anywhere with my family would be lovely, but haven't been to Broome yet. I know it's probably a popular destination, but somewhere up that way would be lovely.
2: Interesting, because I said, what's your idea of the perfect holiday? And you said anywhere with my family, so I've decided Tanami. It's about 1,000 kilometres northeast of here, right in the great sandy desert there. Nothing to do, serious isolation. Probably the best stargazing in the world, though.
3: Absolutely, yeah. One of my husband's mottos is it's all part of the adventure.
2: Oh, I love that. That is so cool. And so what do you want to get up to when you're there?
3: Oh, just relaxing would be lovely. Mm-hmm. With R&R.
2: Now, you say the family, so I take it you've got kids?
3: Just the one, yes, a daughter.
2: Mm-hmm. And what do you reckon is going to keep her occupied while you're doing nothing?
3: Oh, gosh, a pool. She loves a swimming pool. Yeah.
2: Oh, that's awesome. Well, I tell you what, there are some beautiful resorts right around WA. You can choose any of those and we will get you there. Compliments of Automasters because you're on the shortlist.
3: Fantastic. Thank you so much.
4: Are you speaking English?
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0: 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Huggy out of here for your Tuesday. International Limerick Day. You know who's celebrated? Well, there once was a couple on Gold. Their brekkie show, witty and bold. They bantered on air with laughs everywhere. Their success in the morning extolled.
1: There once was a Lisa on the air who claimed she had culture to spare. A poet she'd boast, and a savant the most, though half of her rhymes went nowhere.
2: We shall see. There was a co-host named Clark, whose bite's not as bad as his bark. The buttons he pushes, outside noses he shushes, and he's quick with the jokes and the sark.
1: Oh, the sark!
0: Tomorrow is National Root Canal Appreciation Day. Come on! Who makes up this stuff? National Root Canal Appreciation Day, and Lisa and Russell want to know what sent you to the dentist.
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13: There's a breakdown in Bayswater, Tonkin Highway south, and entry from Collier Link. The left lane's partially blocked. Incident response are in place. Emergency works to in Hammersley, Wanneroo Road north, but after Camberwell Road, the left lane is closed. And smoke over the road in Ravenswood, Quinata Freeway north, but after Pinsharra Road. Just be mindful if you're heading through there. 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If there's anything else, please call our Trump hotline on line 323 96 96. It's Christy with the latest Perth traffic on Gold 96 FM.
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16: It's 28 degrees. Hello, I'm Fee Papel. The soldier killed in a parachute training exercise in New South Wales is being remembered as highly qualified and deeply committed to serving Australia. Warrant Officer Lachlan Muddle collided with another instructor mid-air during a freefall jump overnight. Major General Garth Gould says the 50-year-old was highly regarded within the Army community.
17: And he'll be remembered for his sense of humour and his genuine and deep commitment to serving the nation.
16: A purpose built quarantine centre in Bullsbrook is preparing for the arrival of passengers from the Hantavirus cruise ship. The group will arrive later this week and remain isolated for 3 weeks. Premier Roger Cook says the Commonwealth is handling the operation and there's no risk to the public.
18: None of these individuals are sick, so it is simply a matter of transporting them in the most appropriate and safe manner possible and ensuring that they can isolate at the Bullsbrook facility.
16: Police are chasing witnesses to a crash involving a horse float in Ellenbrook this morning. The float was being towed on the promenade around 9:15 when it collided with a car flipping onto its side. One horse escaped, the other had to be sedated to be removed from the wreckage. If you saw what happened, contact Crime Stoppers. Treasurer Jim Chalmers is preparing to deliver his fifth budget, promising to address cost of living, housing and inflation. There should also be a $45 billion improvement to the bottom line in what the Treasurer says will be his most responsible and ambitious budget yet. And on International Nurses Day, there are calls to better protect frontline staff. Latest Safe Work Australia data revealing healthcare workers are 6.5 times more likely to experience a serious workers' compensation claim related to

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0: In sport, Fremantle is trying to figure out how to replace injured skipper Alex Pearce ahead of Sunday's match against the Bombers at the MCG. The captain hurt his knee in last week's game against Hawthorn. Gold 96FM's Hayden Young says he feels sorry for the injury-prone Pearce.
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0: Warm this afternoon as we go above our forecast top. Mostly sunny and 25 tomorrow. A shower or two and 20 for Thursday with the chance of a thunderstorm. Right now it's 28 degrees in Perth and 96FM is now Gold 96FM. 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
13: It's showtime.
14: Hello there, Amanda, my little brooch-wearing friend. What sort of brooch is that?
13: Have a look at this brooch. It's a brooch of the Danish biscuits.
14: Oh, yeah.
13: But the lid's off.
14: The shortbread.
13: It's got sewing equipment inside it. But this is one of the early lessons in disappointment for kids all around the world. So those Danish yummy buttery biscuits, you know the sort they had? Thick sugar crystals on the top.
14: Yum.
13: And they were in their own little paper casing.
14: So posh.
13: And once in your life, that tin contained biscuits.
14: Yep.
13: And then for the rest of your childhood, every time you saw the tin, you thought, great, you'd open it up and it'd be sewing equipment or it would be nuts and bolts and it was in the garage. It's, you know, they may as well have made a brooch of the dead body of Bambi's mother or Mufasa at the bottom of the mountain.
14: Right.
13: Because they're all examples of childhood angst.
14: You know, in my pantry, I've got one of those biscuit things and it's sealed. No, it hasn't been opened. For that very reason, because as a kid growing up, I never believed there was biscuits in it. The myth that there were biscuits in
13: it. So have you been given a tin and you've never opened them?
14: And you know when it expired? 2022. Those things got a half-life of 1,000 years.
13: Well, sure, you might lose a tooth on it. Maybe just put your sewing... Well, then don't keep it. Put your sewing stuff, your sewing stuff in for when you're fixing your hens so that your children can also have the disappointment that we had when
14: I'll
13: grew up.
14: Feed my kids some nuts and bolts instead.
13: Good for them.
14: Tuesday's a great day.
13: Oh, I tell you what, since we started Tin Hat Tuesday, my algorithm... I thought it'd be fun for 1 week. And here we are several months in and it's growing and growing. Some of the ones that I have discovered, one I've got today involves theme parks, Bruce Springsteen, another update on Ellen and the World of Giants. I've got a lot of stuff to share with you and we want to take your tin hat theories as well.
14: World of Giants. Last week I went and saw Tim Ross's new show. It's such a good show. And he was just doing a talk in the local library, The Australian Dream with Tim Ross. You might have seen it. But there was something that what he said in the talk was, when did it become all of a sudden a house to live in to an investment? And he had a little PowerPoint presentation. It's quite amazing. So with the budget coming out tonight, it'll be good to have Tim on the show just to talk about our love of the great Australian dream.
13: Well, wouldn't the Australian dream involve a packet of these Danish biscuits that actually had biscuits in them? That's my Australian dream.
14: It's the Australian lie, that. That is the Australian lie. And we can't do anything until we do the Fast Five. Would you like to play? There's a few options. You can go to jonesydemanda.com.au or get on the blower right now, 1355 22. Give us a call. 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

0: 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Hello there. 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
0: 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Five questions. Can you be that one person that goes all the way and gets question five right?
5: Well, if you do get question...
0: That means you're going to get all five right.
5: You don't have to. I wish you... How many months have we been doing this?
0: Well, I'm in it for Sheep Stations. I play for Pinks on Thunder Road.
5: All you have to... This is the thrill of it. You can step in at any time to answer question five correctly. And what you will get is a $500 voucher to Hijinks Hotel.
0: Great. Jody's in Panadia.
5: Hi, Jody.
6: Hi, how are you?
5: Very well, thank you. Did you have a tin of Danish biscuits at your house that held anything but biscuits?
6: Yeah, I used to have buttons and sewing stuff.
0: Yeah.
5: Buttons and sewing stuff.
0: And the Quality Street chocks.
5: Do people still have tins of buttons and sewing stuff? Do you, Jody, or was it a generation ago?
6: No, I have a jar of buttons.
0: Mm. Yeah. My son said to me the other day, he said, I don't have a jar full of nuts and bolts like you. What's going on? Mm. When did you start collecting those? And I said, I was in my 20s, late 20s, when I first got my first garage. You get a bowl of, you know, a jar of...
5: Remember the jar of coins? Who's got that anymore? I've got a jar of black Amex cards. Yeah.
0: Very relatable, Amanda.
5: And if I'm in the outback, I rub them together to start a fire.
0: Baloo is a fictional bear... From which Disney movie, Jody?
6: Jungle Book?
5: Jungle Book. Brings you to question two, which is a riffraff.
1: Is there any old riffraff backstage?
7: Oh, riffraff everywhere.
8: Got you, I understand. Got to keep out the riffraff.
5: Jody, what song has this riff?
0: Oh, yeah.
5: That's hard.
0: That's a smoker. That's a face melter. If Jody's a rock dog, she will know that.
5: That's hard, I think. Do you know, Jody?
6: No, I don't.
0: Jody.
5: We also spoke all over it, which didn't help her.
0: Doesn't matter. Travis is in Rosebud.
5: Hi, Travis.
9: Hi, how are you?
5: Very well. Have a listen to this.
0: Set your face to melt.
5: Do you know the song?
9: I do.
5: Sorry, Travis.
0: I tell you what, let's hear it again, Ryan. When I said, let's hear it again, I said, don't give the answer away.
5: You heard a slight clue in there by mistake. What's the song?
0: Right, okay. What we're going to do is we'll put mental
5: we'll
0: as anything.
5: Ryan.
0: And we'll replace Ryan with a Ryan equivalent. We'll shave down a little monkey at the zoo. No, it's a bit hard, isn't it? It's the first mistake he's ever made.
5: You don't need to shave him.
0: 13:55:22 on Gold.

0: Gold, it's Jonesy and Amanda driving you home this Tuesday, the 12th of May, and we are neck up to it.
1: Neck up to it?
0: Up to our necks in.
1: That's right.
0: The Fast Five.
2: How fast can this thing go?
3: Faster than the speed of light.
4: Jonesy and Amanda's
3: Fast Five.
1: We're up to question two, which is Riff Raff.
5: Can I riff? Yeah, any old Riff Raff backstage.
3: Got to keep out the riff-raff.
1: Have we got any more frou-frou before we get to the question?
0: We've got more frou-frou than anyone else. Tracy is in Geelong. Tracy.
1: Hello, Tracy.
6: Hello.
0: Tracy, are you a rock dog?
6: A little bit.
0: Okay. Well, listen to this face-melting riff.
1: Do you know the song, Tracy?
6: I Want It All by Queen.
1: That's it. Now you can play that, Ryan. This next question, question three, is multiple choice. Yes. An octopus belongs to which class of animals? Is it A, a crustacean, B, a cephalopod, or C, an amphibian?
6: I'll go C.
1: No, it's not an amphibian.
0: Not an amphibian. Sarah's in Guildford.
1: Hello,
0: Sarah.
6: Hello,
0: Sarah,
6: how are you?
0: Are you Guildford, New South Wales, or Guildford, Victoria?
6: No, neither. I'm Hillsville, Victoria.
0: Okay. Hillsville. Right, yeah, well, that's okay.
6: Yes.
0: Well, we've established where you're at, Sarah.
1: Where are you at?
0: And how don't worry. The cops are coming.
1: You know, we spoke yesterday about my horrible squeamishness around octopuses or octopi. Like and yet I read a book that's just been made into a movie, a new Netflix film that's got Sally Field in it, called Remarkably Bright Creatures. I listened to the audiobook, and it was one of the best things I've ever listened to as an audiobook, and I can't wait to see the film. This story is about octopuses. An octopus belongs to which class of animals? I mean, this question. A crustacean or a cephalopod?
6: Cephalopod.
1: It is a cephalopod.
6: If that's how you say it.
0: That you've done very well, Sarah. Italian noblewoman Lisa del Giocondo is most famous for appearing in what? Can I just ask Ryan?
6: Mona Lisa.
0: How many big words can you throw into this, mate?
7: I thought it sounds intelligent.
0: Why don't you get more big words?
1: How about this one? Question five,
0: Sarah.
1: Here we go. Which Australian state hosted the filming of Mortal Kombat 2? I don't think Sally Field's in that.
6: Queensland?
1: It is Queensland. That's where they're making a lot of Hollywood films at the moment.
0: You say that with a degree of authority there, Sarah.
1: And I don't think it's got any octopuses
0: Queensland.
1: Either.
0: Queensland? Mortal Kombat 2. I didn't see Mortal Kombat 1. Did you see that?
1: No, but you shut down my chat about Remarkably Bright Creatures, so I'm not going to join in about Mortal Kombat. You talk about films you've seen in the 80s. I'm talking about a brand new film that's supposed to be incredible.
0: That sounds boring.
1: And you rubbed your face.
0: And what's it about, though?
1: It's about Sally Field plays, don't look bored. She is an old woman who works in an aquarium, and she befriends, strangely, an old octopus. But the octopus is so beautiful and solves a crime. It sounds fanciful, but it is the most beautiful story.
0: Congratulations to you, Sarah. You've won the jam pack.
1: There's no cars in it, Brendan.
0: I think we need more movies with more cars. A $500 voucher to Hijinks Hotel, where fun checks in and boredom checks out. Search Hijinks Hotel. Perhaps where you're staying there, you could have a look at Amanda's octopus movie.
1: Maybe you could, Sarah.
0: That's the octopus share.
6: Sarah. I will do. Thank you.
0: Congratulations, you. If you would like to play the Fast Five, all you have to do is go to our website, jonesyandamanda.com.au, or call us tomorrow.
1: Lots of things come up on the show. I was going to say Tin Hat Tuesday, but also Tin Ross.
0: He's going to be joining us. He's talking about the great Australian dream, home ownership, and in part of it, it's when do we go from the house to live in to an investment.
1: Mm-hmm.
0: You know, you can't eat your house, as you say.
1: Unless it's a gingerbread house.
0: Unless you're a wicked witch. Mm. Anyway, we'll talk to Tim. That's coming up on Gold.
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4: Look out for a truck rollover in Leeming. Carroll Avenue is closed in both directions between Roe Highway and Farrington Road. Traffic heavy through the area. A breakdown in Bayswater, Tonkin Highway south out of the entry from Collier Link. The left emergency lane's closed. Emergency works too in Hammersley, Wateroo Road northbound after Camberwell Road in the left lane. Smoke over the road in Ravenswood, Kwinana Freeway northbound in Pincharrow Road. 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It's Christy with the latest Perth traffic on Gold 96FM.
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0: Gold, it's Jonesy and Amanda driving you home with Jam Nation. I want to ask you this question. You said to me yesterday you're going to be cleaning out your cupboards at home. Are you actually doing it?
1: When you say cleaning out my cupboards, I decided to clean out a handbag cupboard and I took them all out. And
0: You've got a handbag cupboard?
1: Yeah, well, it's up high so I can't see any of them. Mm-hmm. And I know this from when I worked with Peter Walsh on the living room. If you can't see it, you can't use anything.
0: Yep.
1: So I found a whole lot of old bags covered in mold and all the rest of it. And then I put them all over the floor and then I thought, I'm bored now. And the next part's the worst part because then you've got to put them somewhere.
0: Yeah.
1: Anyway, I went through I went through them. I found an enormous number of Mentos. I found a whole lot of face masks. That's a sign of the times.
0: Yeah.
1: Do I need to hold on to them for the new rat virus? I don't think it's airborne.
0: Did you find a ring?
1: I found a ring in one of them.
0: Expensive?
1: Yes. But look what I found here. This will take you back, Brendan Jones. I found a list of questions. I don't know why I kept this. These are questions you and I had been asked when a young kid, or I guess a teenager, came in to our radio show to ask us questions. He asked if he could come in and interview us for a school project, and he came in with his mum, and he said, I spoke to my class, told them I was coming in, and they've all asked these questions.
0: This is a practical joke, wasn't it? What?
1: I was going to say that at the end.
0: Well, it's obvious.
1: Why is it obvious? Because it wasn't obvious to us.
0: Oh, okay.
1: Why would you ruin my storytelling of this story when I've told you what I was going to do?
0: Right.
1: And you made me tell you what I was going to do, and then you've wrecked it.
0: I hope
1: you hate yourself. Do you hate yourself? Brendan, do you hate yourself?
0: I'm enjoying myself.
1: Are you? Well, you've wrecked
0: it. Go ahead.
1: Why don't I just go home? Do we all look at the producers who just hate you?
0: No, they're going right on.
1: No, that's what thumbs down means, doesn't it? Imagine if you were the gladiators. Oh, that's good.
0: That's nice.
1: Why is that lion coming at me?
0: Lucky me. Here comes the lion.
1: Don't make me save this for you. Anyway, so these were the questions that this young man and his mother sat in the background.
0: Yeah.
1: He asked us these questions. You've ruined it all. These were the questions. How long have you been doing radio for? What does it feel like to be famous? They asked me that.
0: Of course they did.
1: They were razzing us both slightly. Amanda, well done on winning the Gold Logie. That's exciting. This is when I hadn't won the Gold Logie. It was a sensitive point. Jonesy, my dad used to listen to you on Triple M. Do you like working there better or here? Winding you up enormously.
0: Yeah.
1: Amanda, you're so beautiful. Who's the most famous person you ever met? And then Jonesy, why is Amanda on TV more than you are, Jonesy? My dad remembers you from Kerry Ann's show once. This is the next question. Aren't you too old for a leather jacket, Jonesy? Chris Brown's more better looking than you are, Jonesy. Ray Hadley beat you in this year's Radio Hunk Awards. Amanda, who did you vote for? So the questions were getting progressively more pointed.
0: They didn't mention that I did win Australia's Hottest Radio
1: Hunk.
0: Obviously,
1: you're still sensitive. That's the whole point.
0: And then Kyle Sandilands, remember he crashed our show. Why didn't I win it? And I said, well, have a look at us.
1: Brendan, the whole point of this story that I'm telling is that this kid was just winding us up. The last question was, why do you guys only play old music? And by then, because his mother was there, we couldn't say, why don't you piss off? And then it said, can you two kiss? And I jump in the back of the photo. And then, this is boring. I wish we could meet Fitzy and Whipper. Have you ever met them? Have they ever been here? And just when you and I are going, what the hell? They said, have they ever sent a naughty kid undercover to stitch you guys up? Because they have now. They've been feeding me lines and they're in a van out the front. That was going to be my big reveal of this story, as it was for us, that they'd sent that kid in undercover and they were feeding him lines and recording the whole thing.
0: But I was there. I know that.
1: The theatre of radio. Next time you start any story, I'll say, you've already told me this. I've worked with you for 20 years. You've already told me this story. If I said that every time, I'd have RSI of the throat.
0: But you do this to me all the time. It's like, you know, if I was Orson Welles doing the alien invasion thing, and you began, he's just opening up some jam jars.
1: Well, if you'd like to own the rest of the show, Brendan, in your inimitable fashion, okay. And I happen to know you can't say the word inimitable, you do it.
0: Maybe you should chuck that out.
1: Maybe I should chuck you out with the handbag.
0: Now, don't fight.
1: Don't tell me not to fight.
0: Because Tim Ross has arrived.
1: You've already told me. I know. I can see him. Theatre of the mind.
0: He's joining us next on Gold.
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4: With a truck rollover in Leeming, Carroll Avenue closed in both directions between Rowe Highway and Farrington Road. Please avoid the area. Still a breakdown in Bays, Wanatonkin Highway south and entry from Collier Link. Left emergency lanes closed. Emergency works too in Hammersley, Wanneroo Road northbound after Camberwell Road. The left lane is closed there as well. Join MSWA Step Up on Sunday, 21 June. 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If you see anything else, please call our traffic hotline on 923 396 96. It's Christy with the latest Perth traffic on Gold 96FM.
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0: Gold, it's Jonesy Demanded driving you home.
1: It's long been tipped as the Australian dream, buying a home, settling down, raising your family in that home. But with rising costs, for many, that dream is moving further away. Broadcaster, comedian, design enthusiast Tim Ross explores all these things in his shows, in his books, and he's here to tell us more. Hello, Tim.
0: Here he is.
2: Hello.
0: Tim Ross.
2: Hi there. Good to see you guys. Can I ask you, when you're saying your station ID, Gold.
0: Yeah. Yes.
2: You say it like gold, you're like you're in Spandau Ballet. You're
0: gold.
2: About, gold. Right. Always believe in myself. I like that.
0: I didn't know I was going to get a critique.
2: No, I like it. I like the passion of
0: it. Do you miss doing the DJ bits?
2: No.
0: Because when you were doing the show with Merrick, who did the DJ bits when you were back announcing?
2: I used to do that. I wasn't very good at it.
1: Did you do the time calls and things?
2: Yeah, I remember I once said 784.
0: What is that, the time on Jupiter?
2: So, yeah.
1: Wow, that confused people.
0: It's 784.
1: I'm running. I'm late on the planet Thrangios.
0: 784. Congratulations on your show. I went and saw it just last week.
2: It was really good to have you in the audience. I turned up late in your leathers.
0: I sat right up the front. But it's such a good show. And the thing that really resonated with me is when you said, our parents, when they bought a house, they didn't buy it for an investment. They bought it for a home.
2: Yeah. But I think that's one of the great sadnesses of this desire. And really, the way that we used to look at our homes were as homes, not as something that we're going to create wealth out of. And that's a relatively new idea. We have a lot of conversations going on about capital gains tax or the capital gains tax discount. And so when the Howard government brought that in the late 1990s, early 2000s, you know, there's this small period of time where everything changes and our interest and our desire to create wealth out of homes is supercharged. Within 3 years, The Block is the biggest television show in the country. We turn home ownership, our homes, into a game show. It's not really a game show, it's a reality show, but you know what I mean.
0: Yeah, no, exactly.
1: And then the knock-on effect of that is there's a whole generation who have no expectation of getting into the housing industry. Is it time for us to let the dream of the great Australian home go, or do you think our rental market isn't secure enough to be an alternative?
2: It's a good question, and it's a bit of both. How we think about the Australian dream is really heavily embedded in our psyche from when we were kids. You grow up with this idea of this is what a house looks like, a quarter acre block, you got the dog in the back, a lemon tree to do a wee on, the hills hoist, a Holden and a Ford in the driveway. Lots of those things have gone, but somehow this idea, this desire hangs on and stays and sits with us. But if you talk to 18-year-olds today, what they want is completely different. They really want to live in apartments. They want to be close to their mates. They want to be close to where the action's coming. Mm. The idea of living out in the suburbs is a nightmare to them. Apartment living has always been a tricky one. They were temporary places. You stay for a while. Then you get a real house once you get married. But now lots of people are finding that they love the community. They're not for everyone, but for lots of people, they love the community. They love being close to wherever they want to be and also having all those people around you to hang out with and argue about stuff when the bins go out and stuff.
0: Some of the great architecture you talk about is the Beachcamer home. So that's the one with it's got a middly bit and it's got two bits on the side where the cars park.
1: Is this architectural talk?
0: And then it's a T.
2: Laughing because that's how I describe architecture. You know that bit where you go it's a house on stilts. You see lots of them are literally holiday homes all around the coast and versions of it. But it was a really cheap house from the 1960s, well-designed house by a really good architect. But the idea of it was that you could get a house for the price of two cars. And in today's money, that's $133,000, and that's what you could get. House and land for $133,000, which would be very attractive for lots of people. It's a simple house. It's got one bathroom. Not everyone wants to do that, but some people might want to do that. You know, like the fact that in a short period of time, we've gone from everybody being able, really most people could afford a wonderful home to it being out of reach of most Australians is a national disgrace.
0: Yeah.
1: But how does this reframe how Australia sees itself? Are we the last of the generation, as you were saying, last of the generations that thinks that that's what Australia is?
2: Yeah, maybe. And I think that's okay. I think we have to let go of some of that. And we're not really very good at that at the moment because none of it was perfect.
1: No. This new trope, you know, Carl Stefanovic, et cetera, all this, how Australia's changed. Everyone's childhood is always, in retrospect, going to look more idyllic than your modern world. because life was simpler, you had less responsibilities, etc. We look at it through a different lens. So it's very easy to think that Australia is going backwards because it's not that anymore. But maybe every generation does that.
2: Yeah, of course. And you also see, Generation X getting conservative. But if you look at the lens of the idea of the latchkey kid, as the Americans call it, this idea for Gen X kids that you allowed all this freedom, that actually comes from a place where our parents didn't know what to do. They had leisure time for the very first time, they didn't work as hard. And so they could do things, but they didn't know what to do with that leisure time. And they didn't spend time with their children. They let kids do whatever. And then we've evolved past that point where we actually went, it's actually really nice to spend time.
0: Yeah.
2: If you look at the past through rose-coloured glasses, or if you look at it without any sense of perhaps reflection or analysing it in some ways, this magical time that I don't want to go back to Sizzler. That was shit. That was always shit. If it wasn't shit, it'd still be here.
1: You've summed up the entire ethos as I don't want to go back to Sizzler.
0: I don't want to go back. The budget is on tonight, so negative gearing. People that already own houses aren't going to really be affected because it's going to be grandfathered. But do you think it's good moving forward for the future?
2: No one knows what's going to happen.
0: Right.
2: Is it going to be good? You'd hope so. You hope that it's going to make houses more affordable. So if that doesn't happen, it fails.
0: Yeah.
2: But
0: it's not like everyone's going to get a house. It's not going to be like, you get a house, a house.
2: No, we're not going to suddenly turn around and get a house for the price of two cars again.
0: Yeah.
1: No. And what about
2: Sizzler?
1: And
2: it may not change things.
1: What about Sizzler coming
2: Everyone
1: back?
2: Everyone gets a free Sizzler. We all live in Sizzler and we sleep under cheesy bread.
1: And the sneeze guard.
2: And Carl Stefanovic pats our head every night to go to sleep.
0: Makes me so angry. Tim, for Tim Rice's show, you can go and see it. It's touring the country. Modernistabooks.com for information, tickets and the books, which are fantastic. Tim, thank you for coming.
2: Really good to see you both.
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14: Had a call to the traffic hotline to say Stirling Bridge in Fremantle is very busy following a heavy vehicle movement that went through there earlier, so keep it in mind. Truck rollover 2 in Leeming, Carroll Avenue closed in both directions between Royal Highway and Farrington Road, and the exit and entry ramp from Royal Highway eastbound also closed. The smoke over the road in Ravenswood, Punata Freeway northbound after Pinchara Road. 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Miss anything else, please call our traffic hotline on 933-9696. It's Christy with the latest Perth traffic on Gold 96 FM.
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1: It's 27 degrees. Hello, I'm Fee Papel. Fortescue has been ordered to pay traditional owners in the Pilbara more than $150 million after it built and operated iron ore mines without permission. It's the biggest native title payout in Australian history, with the court finding the mining damaged hundreds of sacred sites. The mining giant had been pushing to pay compensation of just $8 million. Parachuting within the Australian Defence Force has been paused following the death of soldier Lachlan Muddle. The 50-year-old and a fellow instructor collided during a freefall jump in New South Wales last night, the other soldier suffering minor injuries. Defence Minister Richard Marle says it's a tragic incident.
2: It does appear as though the parachutes have become tangled. The exact rate of descent, whether they landed together, all of those are details which need to be investigated.
1: Housing tax reform is expected to be a key feature of tonight's federal budget. The government has foreshadowed changes to negative gearing and capital gains tax in a bid to open the housing market up to younger buyers. Roger Cook has reiterated the federal government is responsible for the Australians heading to Perth after being evacuated from the hantavirus cruise ship. The passengers will be quarantined at a facility in Bullsbrook that was built during COVID. The Premier says his government is purely assisting with the operation.
3: We are working with the Commonwealth to ensure that they have all the support they need from the state government to ensure that the operation goes smoothly.
1: And social media platform X has been singled out at the Royal Commission into anti-Semitism. An online hate expert saying the platform behaves like other far-right social media sites, prompting calls for more safe speech guardrails. In sport, the Dockers have a rare opportunity this weekend to test their skills at the MCG when they take on Essendon on Sunday. 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
4: We certainly want to be playing there later in the year, so it is important that we make the most of that opportunity. It is a different ground, it's a lot bigger, but history will say I reckon we play well there.
1: Perth's weather dropping to 9 degrees tonight. Mostly sunny and 25 tomorrow. Showers and the chance of a thunderstorm for Thursday. 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
9: I'm Jonesy.
10: You're handing out the tin hat so soon.
6: Well, I think put them on. This next half hour, we're all talking tin hats.
10: I'd rather wait until it's time to, when we're actually doing the conspiracies.
6: No, because I'm going to share with a number of conspiracies that have come
10: across. Can we explain just what Tin Hat Tuesday is?
6: Yes, we can. Tin Hat. This began as something I thought would be funny the first week we're on air this year. I'd seen a group of Americans who thought it'd be funny and cute. They'd had dinner parties where they had wear tin hats, and they had to do presentations to their friends as to what their favourite conspiracy theory is. So we did it thinking it would be one week we'd get some conspiracy theories and it would be funny. This has blown out millions and millions of views on some of the more unusual and dark conspiracy theories. Some of them are very quirky. Some of them people swear are true. So we take your conspiracies, and we'll be doing that shortly, but it's just some of the ones that I've heard this week. I've got a whole stack of them. I'll just give you one to be getting on with.
10: Okay.
6: Are you ready? King Charles is a Muslim. He's not head of the Church of England at all. He can't apparently say the word Christian. He is a Muslim. That's just one of the ones, and there was a long, detailed explanation that I couldn't be bothered reading.
10: You know, that would explain why I saw him pulling into an HSB.
6: What's an HSB?
10: A little snack bag.
6: I've got quirkier ones than that, and they're coming our way next.
10: Affix your tin hats.
6: Please, get your tin hats, get your foil, get ready.
10: It's coming up on Gold.

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0: Gold, it's Jonesy and Amanda driving you home. King Charles is the head, not the head of the Church of England. No. He is a Muslim. On any other day, that would seem a little unusual.
1: But it's Tin Hat Tuesday.
0: And possibly explains why I've never seen him eating a B&E, a bacon and egg roll.
1: This is just one of the conspiracies.
0: I've seen his missus hoeing in some ice creams and any other food in the world. But I've never seen King Charles eat a B&E.
1: No, he's never been at the Bunnings sausage sizzle.
0: No,
1: tour,
0: exactly.
1: Has he? Well, let's get into a couple of the conspiracy theories.
0: Unless
1: that
0: the local
1: I've seen.
0: Mufti's down there.
1: How about this one? And this one I've seen a lot, and, you know, ridiculous. But there are, in some parts of the Middle East and in Peru, there are enormous structures, like enormous steps, huge stones, 7 meter high doors. The obvious explanation to people is that there is a former race of giants, and that these giants have been, their mark is left across ancient ruins, oversized skeletons, impossible monuments. So they say here the theory of giants has fueled debate for generations. Has it? I don't think so. Anyway, some believe that hidden evidence points to a forgotten race that once walked the earth, and that the truth of it has been buried behind myth, censorship. Some people say that the dinosaurs were invented to cover up the existence of former giants.
0: But why?
1: Brendan? Who knows?
0: Okay.
1: It's Tin Hat Tuesday. I can't say why people believe these things.
0: In Gulliver's Travels, which was a
1: documentary.
0: Gulliver was bit, well, he was his normal size, but he went to Little Lilliput, where the little people were there.
1: Yeah. Well, this is saying that in real life, we're the size of the little ones, but there's a race of giants.
0: I heard Gulliver when he was there. What did he say?
2: What is this?
3: A center for ants!
1: It does have that feel to it.
0: That's from, from Gulliver's Travels.
1: Every week I have a story about Ellen. A former producer from The Ellen Show has broken his or her silence.
0: Right.
1: So let's just get on. Here's the story that apparently that Ellen has reportedly been diagnosed with KURU, K-U-R-U, a rare fatal disease linked directly to, say it, cannibalism, and now she's going blind. But have a listen. I think the voice is disguised. This is how it begins.
4: Now I hear she's got KURU, starting to go blind and shit. Could be the syphilis too, though.
1: Anyway, I will read to you what this person has said, a former producer. Now I hear she's got KURU, starting to go blind, and SHIT, could be the syphilis too. Either way, that cannibal game is finally catching up with her. Karma's a bitch. That crazy-ass woman was out there feeding people SHIT and not telling nobody where it came from. He said, you'll like this. I'm a picky eater, bruh. Whole Foods, organic and all that. I don't do sprays, no chemicals, none of that. I need to know exactly what I'm putting in my body and where it came from. So when I finally found out what was in them dumplings, I was shocked with my goddamn life. But by the end of that night, I found out everybody knows. I'm telling you, it's an open secret, but people are scared of her. She's been feeding people.
0: It's like Soylent Green.
1: People who eat people are going blind.
0: From the syphilis. But isn't it from the syphilis?
1: Well, no. He said also it could be that.
0: I thought the syph sent you blind.
1: Yes, but also when you add that she has been eating human flesh.
0: Top. Better go to Specsavers.
1: I've got more. I've got a story about Bruce Springsteen and about roller coasters that's coming up next, and then we'll take your calls.
0: So what? Do you want people to call now?
1: Give us a call now, but I'm going to share two of mine first.
0: 1355-22 if you want to join in on this folly.
1: Hey, bruh. I like organic.
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7: Sell a truck rollover in Leeming. Carroll Avenue closed in both directions between Roe Highway and Farrington Road. Entry and exit ramp from Roe Highway eastbound also closed. Traffic heavy in the area. And freeway northbound from Millplay Road to the city, Hutton Street to Warwick Road and Ocean Reef Road and Shenton Avenue. 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Search Premier's Reading Challenge WA. 25 degrees in Perth tomorrow, currently 26. If you have anything else, please call our traffic hotline on 93239696. It's Christy with the latest Perth traffic on Gold 96 FM.

0: Gold. It's Jonesy Demanda driving you home. It's Tin Hat Tuesday.
1: Sure is. And we've shared some already this morning. Give us a call.
0: This afternoon.
1: Or this afternoon.
0: Or has the paradigm shifted? And indeed, we're coming to you from the morning.
1: I'm being taken out by a big clock.
0: Not the first time.
1: If there's something you'd like to share with us, a conspiracy theory that you or someone else has, we're happy to hear
0: it. I don't see why we need anyone, because you are rife with conspiracy theories. King Charles is a Muslim.
1: Yeah.
0: Which explains a lot.
1: There's an ancient race of human giants.
0: Yep.
1: That Ellen DeGeneres is going blind because the cannibalism is catching up with her.
0: Or the syphilis.
1: And the syph. How about this one? I'm just going to read you the headline because I can't be bothered reading the story about the elites and the this and the that.
0: Yep.
1: Epstein victim testifies. Serial killer Bruce Springsteen killed child victims with his, quote, bare teeth. He does have that underbite. It could do quite a bit of damage.
0: You reckon?
1: Everybody has an underbite. But this week, my favourite one, and let's face it, it's exhausting being me.
0: Don't tell Donald Trump this.
1: It's exhausting being me and right. having this algorithm,
0: it's,
1: I have to tell you.
0: It's exhausting knowing you
1: I
0: being
1: know,
0: this.
1: I know. This one is about roller coasters. Have a listen.
2: What if I told you theme parks aren't built for entertainment, but to harvest human emotional energy for something far darker? Insiders claim these parks were designed with precision, engineered layouts based on ancient energy harvesting geometry, a concept known as lay grid amplification. Hidden beneath the parks are alleged emotion siphoning infrastructures, massive underground complexes powered by psychological energy extraction systems.
1: Yeah, and so throughout the parks where you see those big towers or maybe even castle spires at Disneyland, right. etc.,
0: yep.
1: they are there to collect your human emotions and channel them to the dark side underground.
0: So you go... You go underground, you go to see that.
1: They never explain that.
0: You see the freezer where Walt Disney's cryogenically frozen head is
1: all
0: next
1: of that
0: to the fish fingers.
1: No one explains what happens once the energy goes underground.
0: Right, okay. Well, why aren't we using? Why are we worrying about the Straits of Hormuz then?
1: Yeah.
0: Let's just power off the happiest place in the earth. Why don't we just do that?
1: Brendan, there's no logic to this. Let's be clear. There is no logic
0: okay,
1: to
0: so
1: this.
0: Are you done? Or do you want people to...
1: I want people now to feed my dark soul.
0: Okay.
1: Now, what have you got?
0: 13:55:22. Tin hats on. It's Tin Hat Tuesday on Gold.
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4: Still that truck roller in Leeming. Carroll Avenue closed in both directions between Roe Highway and Farrington Road. Entry and exit ramp from Roe Highway eastbound also closed. And freeway southbound busy Loftus Street to Mill Point Road. Canning Highway through to the Mount Henry Bridge and again Belia Drive through to Rowley Road as well. 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If you have anything else, please call our traffic hotline on 9323 9696. It's Christy with the latest Perth traffic on Gold 96 FM.
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17: We're here for the long summer days and the torrential downpours. 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We're here for all of it. The good. And the not so good. 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

0: Gold, it's Jonesy and Amanda driving you home. It's Tuesday, May the 12th, and today is...
1: Do you believe in that the world is flat? I don't know, eh?
0: Tin Hat Tuesday.
2: This is where we take your conspiracy theories. It doesn't have to be yours. It might be something you've read. It could be someone you know who has a particular conspiracy theory. Mm-hmm. That's what we're after.
0: Yes, and you can join us if you like. 13:55:22. What we've learnt today is that King Charles is a Muslim.
2: Yes, we've learnt that Ellen is going blind because of all the eating of the human flesh.
0: Or syphilis.
2: Could be either. We've learnt that there's been a giant conspiracy to cover up the existence of giants.
0: Mm-hmm.
2: And
0: there was a giant conspiracy to cover up the existence of giants.
2: And that theme parks harness the raw human emotion of when you're on a theme on a roller coaster.
0: Yep.
2: And it channels it down for otherworldly. I don't know what it's used for once it is sucked down into
0: discount,
2: the underworld.
0: Because my electricity bill was huge. So I would like to.
2: You'd like to feed back into your own grid.
0: I would like that. Rob is in Melton. Hello, Rob.
2: Hello, Rob.
3: How are you?
0: Rob, you're a friend of the show. For those that aren't aware of Rob's work, last week he had the NASA astronauts, aren't the astronauts, but indeed the Alcatraz escapees when Amanda pushed further.
2: But what about all the training for years they would have had to do?
3: To do what? To go where?
0: Oh. And then the penny dropped. Rob, if it would be okay, maybe not something space-related today.
2: What have you got for us, Rob?
0: Something else in the pantry?
3: Yeah, cool. I'll let you choose. I've got two things. I've got one on Macca's and one on cloning.
0: Macca's actually advertised with us, so let's...
2: Let's go cloning, just in case.
0: Just to be safe.
3: Yep, all right. Dolly the sheep wasn't the first animal or being ever cloned.
2: Right. Who was or what was?
3: Humans. They've been cloning humans since the 1940s.
2: Successfully?
3: Yes.
2: And what do they use them to do?
3: Replace people.
2: Look, is this like I've seen that people say that Jim Carrey is a clone?
3: Jim Carrey's not a clone. Jim Carrey's not a clone. He's been replaced with someone that looks like him.
2: Right. And what about Kate Middleton? Is she a clone? I was reading that one this week.
3: Yeah, there's a lot of people. They reckon Chris Hart, a lot of the actors. But I'll give you a theory here, right?
2: Okay.
3: Now, if Hollywood can clone actors, they won't need stuntmen.
2: Is that the whole reason they're doing it?
3: No.
2: Why would they clone people?
3: Well, the thing is, right now, if a person's been cloned, right, and the information gets out, right, what happens to the clone? It's an abomination. It gets put down.
0: It's like The Prestige. Remember the movie The Prestige?
2: Yeah.
0: Where Hugh was the magician.
2: Spoiler alert.
0: And he keeps killing himself each night with his clones.
2: But wasn't that a twin or was that the other magic movie?
0: That was the other one. No, it's the same movie. But old mate, what's that guy's
2: Christian
0: name?
2: Bale.
0: Christian Bale. He had a twin brother. That's how he did his magic.
2: Right.
0: But then through Tesla, Hugh Jackman's character made all these clones and he would kill the clone each night in the Drowning Man Act.
2: Well, Rob, let me ask you this, though. If you're cloned, what happens to you?
0: Yeah.
2: If your clone goes on to be a Hollywood star?
3: Well, that's the thing. Like, if a Hollywood star gets cloned, they can be controlled.
2: Yeah, but what happens to the original person?
3: Who knows?
0: Yeah.
3: And end up in a burger party.
0: Back to McDonald's.
2: And back to Ellen.
0: With the syphilis. Rob, thank you. We'll talk to you next week.
2: Thank you.
0: I feel that we're satisfied.
2: No,
0: I think
2: if there's more, we're going to take more. Okay. If you've got any conspiracy theories, come and join the fun, join the madness that is Tin Hat Tuesday.
0: 13:55:22 on Gold.
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5: Had a call to the traffic hotline about a crash in Bayswater on Garrett Road northbound. Just past the bridge there, traffic pretty heavy on the approach. So a truck roll over in Leeming. Carroll Avenue closed in both directions between Roe Highway and Farrington Road. The entry and exit ramp from Roe Highway eastbound also closed. Traffic heavy in the area. No locking contracts. No hidden fees. Join Revo Fitness from just 9 $69 per week for 24/7 access to any Rivo Fitness Club across Australia. 25 degrees in Perth tomorrow, currently also 25. If you see anything else, please call our traffic hotline on 9323 9696. It's Christy with the latest Perth traffic on Gold 96FM.
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0: Nancy and Amanda, driving you home. We are into Tin Hat Tuesday.
1: Do you believe in that the world is flat? I don't know, eh?
0: That is on the Jonesy and Amanda show, a conspiracy section?
2: No, it's not a section. This is a part of the show on a Tuesday where I share the crazy conspiracy theories that turn up these days in my algorithm. It's ruining my
0: life.
2: I'm
0: looking at the menu board of mental, and I don't know what I like more. King Charles is a Muslim.
2: Yeah.
0: The world was run by giants.
2: Yes, and there's a conspiracy to cover them up with dinosaurs.
0: Theme parks are largely a place to harvest
2: steal
0: human emotion.
2: Our human emotion and channel that energy to the netherworld.
0: And Ellen DeGeneres has syphilis and is going blind.
2: Yeah, because she's not eating human flesh.
0: Okay.
2: That's why.
0: Kirsten and Longworry has joined us.
2: Hello, Kirsten. Have you got your tin hat on?
3: Yes, I'm ready.
2: What's your theory? Over to you.
3: Well, it's not really a theory. My uncle actually got jailed in the 1980s for conspiracy to cultivate because there was more than two people in the car and they were throwing marijuana seeds with coins out the window. And when they got done by the police, they got done with conspiracy to cultivate and he got locked up in Long Bay Jail.
0: Oh.
2: Is that why he was throwing the seeds out the window to cultivate marijuana?
3: Well, they were hoping they'd grow, but they didn't, they didn't go and plant them. They just thought it was fun. Yeah. They were only, young and thought it was a funny thing to do. And
0: but it obviously wasn't
3: so funny.
0: He did time.
3: Yes.
2: Wow. What a claim to fame. Does he look back on that with fondness now, Kirsten?
3: Look, it probably is one of the funnier things he did in his life. He had a very colourful life, but he's not with us anymore.
2: Okay. Oh, I'm sorry to hear it, but I wonder if the plants still thrive.
0: Maybe are they? A bit of hay man.
2: Thank you. Around. Imagine that. Conspiracy to cultivate. That's hilarious.
0: Thank you, Kirsten. Lynn is in Adenza Park.
2: Hello, Lynn. Over
0: Lynn,
2: to you.
0: Lynn, you can wrap this up.
2: What's your conspiracy theory?
4: My conspiracy theory comes from my dad. He was convinced that Harold Holt... Mm-hmm. Didn't drown, wasn't eaten by a shark, but was picked up by communist submarine.
0: Yeah, that's pretty well documented.
2: Well, it's not documented.
0: Well, no, it has.
2: Where's the documentation?
0: He left his mistress on the beach, went for a swim.
2: And drowned, Brendan. And chomped by sharks and the sea creatures.
0: No, and the Chinese sub was waiting for him out there.
2: That's a conspiracy theory.
0: He knocked on the sub.
2: It's not documented.
0: And they went, hurrah. Oh,
2: and it was all ready for him to get in a sub underwater.
0: But Lynn, can I just say...
2: Brendan, it's not documented. Let's be clear.
0: It's been well documented in the world of this mental
2: It's been documented as a conspiracy
0: but Lynn,
2: theory.
0: To what end? How has it helped,
2: the Chinese.
4: Who knows?
2: Quite right. Who knows?
0: He's listening to this
2: as we speak.
0: Harold Holt.
2: Yeah. Eating some dumplings.
0: Can I take this dumb hat off?
2: Yes, you can.
0: And I just walked outside with it. I didn't even realise.
2: You went to the kitchen. I saw you wearing your hat. You looked very rakish. Melbourne Cup Day, I'm going to make us fancy Melbourne Cup tin hats. Meant it as a conspiracy
0: Lynn,
2: theory.
0: To what end? How has it helped,
2: the Chinese.
4: Who knows?
2: Quite right. Who knows?
0: You've given us
2: and he's listening to this as we speak.
0: Harold Holt.
2: Yeah. Eating some

0: Next week.
1: Instagram is coming up next hour. 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
4: 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Quick, quick, we've kicked the footy on the roof and Ned's on the roof of the shed. So I grab a towel, run out there, climb up on the ladder and, of course, halfway up, the towel slips down. So I'm standing there butt naked. As I was going down the ladder, I turned around and there were the neighbours walking past.
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5: Some truck rollover in Leeming. Carroll Avenue closed in both directions between Roe Highway and Farrington Road. The entry and exit ramp from Roe Highway eastbound also closed there. Reports of a crash in Bayswater Garrett Road northbound at Stone Street. Traffic very heavy there. And a report of crash 2 in Wattle Grove, Wellspool Road eastbound at Lewis Road. Traffic is busy there as well. 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
3: It's 25 degrees. Hello, I'm Fee Papel. Treasurer Jim Chalmers is preparing to deliver his fifth budget, promising to address cost of living, housing and inflation. There should also be a $45 billion improvement to the bottom line in what the Treasurer says will be his most responsible and ambitious budget yet. Fortescue will review a federal court decision ordering it to pay traditional landowners in WA more than $150 million. It's the largest payout ordered in Australian history and is compensation for iron ore mining in the Pilbara without permission. The mining giant had considered paying a native title settlement of $8 million. The soldier killed in a parachute training exercise in New South Wales is being remembered as highly qualified and deeply committed to serving Australia. Warrant Officer Lachlan Muddle collided with another instructor mid-air during a freefall jump overnight. Major General Garth Gould says the 50-year-old was highly regarded within the Army community.
4: And he'll be remembered for his sense of humour and his genuine and deep commitment to serving the nation.
3: A purpose-built quarantine centre in Bullsbrook is preparing for the arrival of passengers from the Hantavirus cruise ship. The group will arrive later this week and remain isolated for 3 weeks. Premier Roger Cook says the Commonwealth is handling the operation and there's no risk to the public.
5: None of these individuals are sick, so it is simply a matter of transporting them in the most appropriate and safe manner possible and ensuring that they can isolate at the Bullsbrook facility.
3: And on International Nurses Day, there are calls to better protect frontline staff. Latest Safe Work Australia data revealing healthcare workers are 6.5 times more likely to experience a serious workers' compensation claim related to assault than the national average.
6: 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Oh, what a feeling. Toyota.
3: In sport, Carlton has all but confirmed Michael Voss was about to get the sack. President Rob Priestley has admitted they were thinking about getting rid of him last year, but let him stay on in the hopes other changes at the club would fix the Blues' woes. But following 7 straight losses, the head coach has now resigned of his own accord.
7: I want to say that he resigned, so the decision is mutual today. But we have been talking about all those areas we need to improve on, and that had been a very transparent conversation.
3: Perth's weather dropping to 9 degrees tonight, mostly sunny and 25 tomorrow. Showers and the chance of a thunderstorm for Thursday, a top of 20. Right now it's 25 degrees in Perth and your next chance to win your holiday your way in WA is tomorrow morning from 6 with Lisa and Russell on Gold 96FM.
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16: I wish you well with your show.
17: Good afternoon to you.
18: If you're new to this show, I probably need to introduce you to one of my obsessions. And I was 10 years late to this obsession. I was a late adopter of the Outlander television show. I'd read the first couple of books and it was consumed by them. But then I think Harley was away for a little period of time.
17: Not doing time.
18: In New Zealand, no. And I had the house to myself and I watched two seasons just in one go. Mm. And I pretty much had to put a sponge on my chin to sop up the drool.
17: Okay,
18: but I just think when you hear this music. Just hearing that makes my bones melt. Should we hear all of it?
17: No, I think that's enough.
18: You think that's enough?
17: I think we get it.
18: The thing is that what's great about that show is the handsomeness, yes, of Sam Heughan who plays Jamie, but the character Jamie, who is so obsessively strong and obsessed with his wife Claire, who's gone through the stones, from another time.
17: That's right.
18: And she meets him in oldie worldie Scotland.
17: So he's in modern. She's in modern times.
18: She's in modern times. She goes on a day trip with her husband. He looks the other way. She falls through some stones.
17: Right. It's like Picnic at Hanging Rock.
18: Is horrified by it. Wakes up. What clothes am I wearing? There's British soldiers. What's happening? What's going on? And then she gets taken in, as we all would dream of being, by Sam Heughan and his Scottish clan.
17: Hey, that sounds really interesting. I'd like to watch that. Every time my wife watched it, there was some really horrible sex scenes. Well,
18: there's nothing horrible. It was occasionally, I had to put the, as Tony Squires used to call them, the forehead cushions on.
17: Yeah, there was a lot of it.
18: I had to cover my face with cushions because it was so intense.
17: My wife would be watching always. My youngest son and I would walk into the room.
18: And what would she say?
17: And she'd go, are you blokes going to be here for long? And I'm like, what the hell are you watching?
18: Well, let me tell you, Sam Heughan, they've wrapped up the show after 10 seasons. I haven't watched all the later ones. The show's been wrapped up. Sam Heughan has a new venture.
17: Okay.
18: And I'm here for it. I'll tell you more about it.
17: Are you going to have to attach the chin sponge?
18: I may have to, which could be hard while I'm driving.
17: Oh.
18: This is what this is going to be about.
17: Instagram as well is coming up. You can always register for Instagram, jonesydemander.com.au. $2,000 either way could be yours on gold.

0: Gold. Hello there. It's Jonesy Demander driving you home with Jam Nation.
1: I've been talking about Sam Heughan and the character he plays in Outlander, the character of Jamie Fraser. And my obsession was so great that Jenna, our social media guru...
0: Digital Jenna.
1: Digital Jenna put my face onto the body of Claire and put me into some of the situations.
0: Come up with that herself, or was that something that you...
1: I paid her $18,000. A shot. And anyway, she put those up on our socials and we'll put them up again. So you can enjoy live vicariously through me as I live vicariously through AI.
0: We, do you mean you?
1: Well, this is the thing. So the series is wrapped up. Sam Heughan, I saw, because I follow the socials, ladies, has started a new thing with a group called Quinn. Quinn is an app, and yes, I have downloaded this, that's designed for audio erotica. So a variety of people read short stories or maybe stories, not full books, just stories.
0: Yeah.
1: For women's enjoyment. All men's, I assume, but I think probably they're aimed at women.
0: So it's erotica, but read by
1: well, one of them's read by him, a variety of different people.
0: So could I do this?
1: If they ask you to. Okay. I don't know if your 80s DJ kind of voice would do it, unless I feel like buying a packet of smokes and a long stop block of rock. Maybe that does it for some people, I don't know. But what it says here is that Quinn, which is this app, offers a unique alternative to traditional pornography. It's for women. So it focuses on imagination and mental aspects of saucy biz. So anyway, I have joined. I've signed up.
0: Of course you have.
1: So as I said last week, I've been trying to listen to more meditation music as I walk my dog. From now on, I'm going to be listening to this.
2: I've been at it for hours. On my hands... certainly have the calluses to prove it. Surrounded by mist and morning dew, I can imagine I'm the only person for miles around. Just me and the old stag.
1: Okay. Let me tell you the story. You will love this. This is a complete sort of Hallmark story. So 15 years ago, this guy, Callum Mackay, is a groundskeeper at a Scottish estate that's been turned into a luxury wellness retreat. Does it get any better? He first fell in love with Olivia 15 years ago, a British princess working in Glasgow for a summer placement then. Fast forward to the present. Olivia has arrived at the estate to celebrate her best friend's hen's do. When she comes face to face with a man she hasn't seen in 15 years, the complicated reality of her royal life begins to unravel and Callum's peaceful routine is upended by the one who got away. Here's a little bit more of the story.
3: All I want is to hear her voice again. Ask if she's read anything good lately. If she followed the moon mission. What she thinks about anything at all. I thought I killed this thing inside of me, but it's only been in one long, deep sleep. And the sight of Olivia has awoken it. Ravenous. Greedy. And I want to know what room she's staying in. What she wears to bed these days. If she still has all the little habits I remember.
1: She was a juggler.
0: Okay. It's now another long block of non-stop rock.
1: And if you see me walking my dog and I'm wearing a strap of sponge on my chin, ignore it. Smiling like a loon.
0: The pub test is coming up.
1: What should it be?
0: You wearing a strap-on sponge?
1: No, actually, it's an interesting one. It's not as interesting as that. This is the thing, the head of Ryanair.
0: Which is a budget airline over there in England.
1: He wants to stop people getting drunk before they get on his planes. We'll talk about that.
0: That's coming up on Gold.
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6: So the crash in Bayswater Garrett Road north at Stone Street, traffic heavy on the approach. Truck rollover remains in Leeming. Carroll Avenue closed in both directions between Roe Highway and Farrington Road. And the entry and exit ramp from Roe Highway eastbound also closed. At a crash in Wattle Grove, Welshpool Road eastbound at Lewis Road. Anytime Fitness is celebrating their 18th birthday, so it's time to hit the club. 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If you see anything else, please call our traffic hotline on 9323 9696. It's Christy with the latest Perth traffic on Gold 96FM.

0: Gold, it's Jonesy and Amanda driving you home. You know, it's been a hell of a week. I think it's time we get down to the Jonesy and Amanda Arms for the pub test.
1: The pub test.
2: Pub test.
1: Does not pass the pub test.
2: Pub test.
1: Pub test. Does it pass the pub test?
2: Pub test. Yeah, the pub test.
1: Doesn't pass the sniff test.
3: Stop it. It's not helpful.
0: Today.
4: Well, this is a story that has come from the CEO of Ryanair, which is a small budget airline in the UK.
0: Michael O'Leary.
4: Michael O'Leary. But I think it can apply anywhere. And this is people being drunk and disorderly on flights. As he's, but what's interesting is a particular take he's got on this. He says here that disruptions from passengers has risen from one a week to one a day, to these diversions where flights have to either land early or are late taking off because of disorderly behaviour due to alcohol. We're not talking here about people drinking while on the plane. He has said he doesn't understand why people can drink that early in the morning other than, and same in Australia, you can, from about 5 in the morning, all the bars at the airports are open. And this is outside the normal licensing laws for bars. So at the airports, there are different rules. He says, I don't know why anyone should need a drink that early in the morning. Why do we have bars that open in the morning before people get on flights? And he's also suggesting we have a 2-drink limit before passengers get on planes. Mm. A lot of people are saying, well, that's cynical. You're happy to serve as much alcohol as you like on a plane. You don't want them to be drunk when they get on. But who would want to sit next to a drunk passenger?
0: No, terrible.
4: Are you one of those people, though, that, and a lot of people feel like this, that as soon as you hit the airport, the rules don't count. You're on holidays or whatever it is. It's like being in a casino. The clock means nothing.
0: Yeah. I don't know where this obsession with having a drink before you get on a plane came from, though. It never used to be like that. And when I say never, like not in the olden days, I feel like in the last 10 years, all of a sudden the bars are open in the morning. I went past one bar at 6 o'clock at the airport. I went, hang on, well, why is it open? And people are drinking beer at 6. I thought, well.
4: I know. When my son went overseas, I dropped him at the airport with all his friends. They had about 10 beers before they got on the flight. Luckily, they all fell asleep as soon as they got on the flight.
0: Yep.
4: Because you'd hate to be sitting next to that.
0: Well, if you're a nervous flyer, it can calm the nerves.
4: I know. I've got a friend who's a flight anxious. Attendant who has had some terrible experiences. But this, let's talk about this. This is not banning the drinking while you're on a plane.
0: No.
4: It's before you get on.
0: Yep.
4: The early morning airport pint. Does it pass the pub test?
0: We would love to hear from you. 1355 22 is our number. 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
7: There's a breakdown in South Perth, Kwinana Freeway northbound after Mill Point Road. The right centre lane's blocked traffic heavy. Saw a truck roll over in Leeming. Carroll Avenue closed in both directions between Royal Highway and Farrington Road. And the entry and exit ramp from Royal Highway eastbound also closed. And a crash in Wattle Grove, Welshpool Road eastbound at Lewis Road. It's Travel Tuesday, which means one day of exclusive online deals at Flight Centre. 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If you have anything else, please call our traffic hotline on 9323 9696. It's Christy with the latest Perth traffic on Gold 96FM.
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0: 10 questions, 60 seconds on the clock. You can pass if you don't know the answer. We'll come back to that question if time permits. You get all the questions right, $1,000.
3: You can leave with $1,000. How great and how handy would that be? But you can hang around and answer a bonus question for $2,000, but it's double or nothing.
0: That's a lot for Eliza of Dingley. Hello, Eliza.
4: Hello, Brendan.
0: Oh, look at that.
3: Yes. Oh, I'm a bit of a throwaway there, Eliza, and I'm okay with that. I'm
0: Eliza's,
3: not sensitive.
0: Eliza's Brendan people.
4: Okay. Oh, no, we love Amanda, but yes,
3: thank
4: I think
3: you.
4: I'm nervous.
3: Oh, you're allowed. Nervous. Yeah, you're allowed to be nervous because I think that will help your synapses fire.
0: Mm-hmm.
3: So, Eliza, 10 questions, 60 seconds. If you're not sure, do say pass because we might have time, okay, to come back.
4: Okay.
3: Eliza, let's see what we can do. Here we go. Here comes question number one. How many colours are in a rainbow?
4: Seven.
3: Question two. What animals are Tom and Jerry?
4: Pass.
3: Question three. Which Asian language is also the name of a fruit?
4: Mandarin.
3: Question four. Robin Williams plays a British nanny in which film?
4: Mrs. Doubtfire.
3: Question five. What's the name of the largest ocean on Earth?
4: Pass.
3: Question six, which animal is on the Porsche logo?
4: Oh, pass.
3: Question seven, which cyclist has won the Tour de France seven times?
4: Oh, I know it. Let me think. Pass.
3: Okay, question eight, which Australian company makes Tim Tams?
4: Nestle.
3: Flops. Arnott's.
4: Arnott's, really? Oh, I thought you said Kit Kat. Oh, my God, I'm an idiot.
3: That's right. It was Tim Tams. But let's go back. I think you probably know these ones. Tom and Jerry. What kind of animals are Tom and Jerry?
4: Oh, okay. Mouse and cat.
3: Yes, that's right. And the largest ocean on Earth, I wouldn't have known this one, is the Pacific.
4: Yeah, I know. And I know I want a horse
3: yes,
4: logo
3: that's
4: on my
3: right,
4: car.
3: On the Porsche. Yep. And who do you think might have won the Tour de France seven times?
4: What's his name?
3: Lance Armstrong.
0: Good old one boy.
4: Yeah.
3: Good old one boy.
4: User, yes.
3: That's right. Yes, good old drug user. Thank you, Eliza.
0: One more drug user, which one do you want to be?
3: He answers to all of them.
0: Eliza, thank you for being on our show.
4: Oh, I love you guys. Thank you.
3: Thank you, Eliza.
0: Love you. That love is coming right back at you. If you'd like to register to play Instagram, jonesyandamanda.com.au. We'll do it again tomorrow. In the meantime, the pub test is coming up.
3: Yes, the early morning airport pint. Does it pass the pub test?
0: That's on Gold.
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6: Some truck rollover in Leeming. Carroll Avenue closed in both directions between Rowe Highway and Farrington Road, and the entry and exit ramp from Rowe Highway eastbound also closed. Crash remains in Wattle Grove, Welshpool Road eastbound at Lewis Road. Traffic busy. And the breakdown in South Perth, Quinana Freeway northbound after Mill Point Road, that's cleared. From concepts to completion, major infrastructure developments are transforming WA. Together we're building for tomorrow. Search Building for Tomorrow to find out what it means for you. 25 degrees in Perth tomorrow, currently 22. If you see anything else, please call our traffic hotline online 323 9696. It's Christy with the latest Perth traffic on Gold 96 FM.
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7: Hi, I'm Rana Hussein. A double boost for the Maroons ahead of Thursday night's second State of Origin clash. Forwards Keely Joseph and Mackenzie Wheel have both been cleared to play in Game 2. A record crowd of more than 26,000 is expected at Suncorp Stadium for the clash between New South Wales and Queensland. In tennis, former world number one Iga Swiatek has beaten Naomi Osaka in straight sets to advance to the quarterfinals of the Italian Open. And Emerson Jones has been given a wild card for the French Open, which gets underway later this month.
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0: Gold, it's Jonesy Demander driving you home. 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
1: The pub test.
2: Pub test.
1: Does not pass the pub test.
2: Pub test.
1: Pub test.
2: Does it pass the pub test?
1: Pub test.
2: Yeah, the pub test.
1: Doesn't pass the sniff test. Stop it.
0: The irony is not lost on us that we're talking about having an early morning pint, passing the pub test while we're in the Jonesy Demander Arms.
3: Talking about the airport, Ryanair CEO Michael O'Leary has proposed a ban on serving alcohol to passengers at airports before early morning flights. Internationally and at domestic airports, the bars are open very, very early. He's saying, why do you need to serve alcohol at times when passengers don't need to be drinking 5 or 6 in the morning? Because airport bars fall outside the licensing laws of normal places. Mm. Some people have said, well, once I'm on holidays, that's it. Airport bars are part of the holiday for me.
0: You're drinking in the cab on the way to the airport.
3: It's like somehow the rules don't exist, like you're in a casino. Time is nothing. Other people, I've got a friend who's a flight attendant who says that it's the worst thing in the world. You're in that small tube and you're trying to keep people from being disruptive.
0: Sure.
3: The guy from Ryanair CEO has said that rather than having an incident once a week, they're having a delaying incident at least once a day now.
0: Yeah. That would be a real bummer, though. You're on a plane and some nut who's tanked makes the plane.
3: Or some nut who's tanked sets off someone else who's not tanked and a fight ensues. That happens too. So the early morning airport pint, does it pass the pub test?
4: Yes, it does pass the pub test because I like having a drink before I go on a holiday.
5: Definitely not. I'm an ex-flight attendant and it's the last thing that airports should be serving passengers. Early morning flights on Jetstar with people who have already been drinking was my experience. So, no, it definitely doesn't pass the pub test.
6: It doesn't pass the pub test because I think you need to be respectful of your fellow travellers, particularly when you're going to be in very close confines for probably up to 24 hours. I think you need to be respectful of your fellow travellers and just have a drink while you're on the plane if that's your want.
7: No, it doesn't pass the pub test because it's too early in the morning and if people are drunk when they get on a plane, they usually get more drunk and it's just awful.
8: No, it doesn't pass the pub test because you're probably already jet lagged and that's just going to add a little bit more.
6: I think you need to be respectful of your fellow travellers, particularly when you're going to be in very close confines for probably up to 24 hours. I think you need to be respectful of your fellow travellers and just have a drink while you're on the plane if that's your want.

0: There you go. Just have a drink on the plane. Unless you're the pilot.
1: Yes, right, please don't.
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0: Oh, yay, my tummy.
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1: An earlier breakdown in Canning Vale, Roe Highway, East

0: That has been cleared away. Still, that truck rollover in Leeming, Carroll Avenue closed in both directions between Rogue Highway and Farrington Road. Now, the entry and exit ramp from Rogue Highway eastbound also closed. Emergency services are on site. Traffic pretty heavy through the area. Freeway northbound starts Mill Point Road into the city, then Hutton Street through to Warwick Road, to get an Ocean Reef Road and Shenton Avenue. Freeway southbound filling at Vincent Street through the city out to the Narrows Bridge. 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It's Christy with the latest Perth traffic.
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3: It's 24 degrees. Hello, I'm Fee Papel. Housing tax reform is expected to be a key feature of tonight's federal budget. The government has foreshadowed changes to negative gearing and capital gains tax in a bid to open the housing market up to younger buyers. Fortescue has been ordered to pay traditional owners in the Pilbara more than $150 million after it built and operated iron ore mines without permission. It's the biggest native title payout in Australian history, with the court finding the mining damaged hundreds of sacred sites. The mining giant had been pushing to pay compensation of just $8 million. Parachuting within the Australian Defence Force has been paused following the death of soldier Lachlan Muddle. The 50-year-old and a fellow instructor collided during a freefall jump in New South Wales last night, the other soldier suffering minor injuries. Defence Minister Richard Marl says it's a tragic incident.
4: And he is very much remembered for his humour and his commitment to service.
3: Roger Cook has reiterated the federal government is responsible for the Australians heading to Perth after being evacuated from the Hantavirus cruise ship. The passengers will be quarantined at a facility in Bullsbrook that was built during COVID. The Premier says his government is purely assisting with the operation.
5: We are working with the Commonwealth to ensure that they have all the support they need from the state government to ensure that the operation goes smoothly.
3: And experts are warning a growing number of Aussies with ADHD are using cocaine to self-medicate because of a prescription drug shortage. Data showing cocaine use is at a 10-year high.
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3: In sport, after winning three premierships as skipper and coaching Brisbane for 4 years, Lions coach Chris Fagan says Michael Voss would be welcomed back at any time. It follows his resignation as Carlton coach this morning after a horror start to the season and plenty of speculation about his future. Fagan says it's something you never like to see.
7: I always get disappointed when I see coaches either walk away or be sacked, but just wish him all the best and hope he's not lost the footy, and he's always welcome at our club.
3: Perth's weather, dropping to 9 degrees tonight, mostly sunny and 25 tomorrow. Showers and the chance of a thunderstorm for Thursday, a top of 20. Right now, it's 24 degrees in Perth, and your next chance to win your holiday your way in WA is tomorrow morning from 6 with Lisa and Russell on Gold 96FM.
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10: Welcome to the Christian O'Connell Show. On today's show, what have you got for our A to Z of Australian slang? When I first moved down under 8 years ago, the first Oz slang I learned was trachydax. Still my favourite ones. Trachydax. What else has to go on our A to Z of Aussie slang? Text me, 0475 031043. Also on today's show, what are the signs you're an adult and we've got a brand new time waster, budget bands. 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A to Z of Oz slang coming up next.

0: Christian O'Connell Show. When I first moved to Australia, 2 weeks' time, 8 years ago, one of my first Australian slang terms I learnt was tracky dacks, okay? And I was thinking, maybe we should do like an A to Z of Oz slang.
1: Love it.
0: T, obviously, for tracky dacks. Mm-hmm. And just so I'm right in my spelling of it, T-R-A-double-K-Y?
1: Oh, I would have gone C-K-Y.
2: C-K-Y, perhaps.
0: But on the ear, phonetically, it sounds like it's tracky dacks, as in two Ks. But you're saying C-K-Y.
1: Yeah, I mean, they're the same sound.
0: And then the dacks, what about that? D-A-K, yes. Sure, D-A-K-S there.
2: Yeah, definitely.
1: Oh, I would have gone D-A-C-K-S.
2: Oh, no.
1: The crowd.
0: Yeah?
1: D-A-K-S, okay.
0: Hang on, the producer's got their hands up. What do you reckon, Chuckle Sisters?
3: C-K,
0: what's going?
3: For both.
4: No.
2: No.
4: K-K-Y-K-S. Tracky.
1: What do you got against
3: track
1: C?
3: Track pants.
1: Track, yeah, like a tracksuit pants is
0: tracky,
1: spelled...
0: but then the dax doesn't sound like track. It's dax.
2: Yeah, it's very short. Dax.
0: Yeah, that's it. It's a punch.
2: Okay, okay.
0: It's a punch.
1: Okay,
0: you know, it's a tracky dax.
1: So D-A-K-S.
0: Yes.
1: Okay.
0: Tracky dax. No, hands up in the air. What's up, Bogan?
3: How do you spell quacks?
0: Sorry,
4: we're not talking about quacks.
3: C-K-S.
0: What about sacks? Oh, yeah, I'm proving
3: C-K-S.
0: Your point. The reason why I didn't win anything in debate club. I proved the opposing team's point. All right, so what else? The A to Z of Oz slang. At the moment, we can't even agree on one entry, tracky dax. Lisa is saying you're spelling it wrong. The dax is D-A-X-S.
1: Oh, no. Whoa. No, why would you have...
0: Horrible.
1: I hate that. Sorry, Lisa.
0: Lisa, I'm sorry. I know you're a long-time listener as well. Long-time listener, first time falling out, Lisa. But no, there's no one is saying D-A-X-S.
1: No, no. And especially if you got the X, you definitely don't need the S.
0: No.
1: But no X's.
0: So at the moment, I'm defaulting to the Oxford English Dictionary, the global reference for etymology.
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2: Tracky dax.
5: Tracky dax.
0: Now, their spelling over Oz is in first word tracky, T-R-A-C-K-I-E. Second part, dax, D-A-K-S.
2: Yes.
0: Do you know what we should do tomorrow on the show? Aussie Spelling Bee.
1: Yes, great idea.
0: Has Galah got one L or two L's? Tell me this.
4: One.
0: Yes?
1: Yeah.
0: Right, okay. I don't want to play then. I'll be quiz master for it, okay? Gala. Oh, you flaming Gala. It's not quite the same burn, is it?
1: No.
0: So let's put tracky dax in. So our spelling of it is...
1: Y and a K.
0: Yeah, yeah. All right, Patsy, what have you got then for our A to Z of Australian slang?
2: I've got an F for you, Rio. Flanny.
0: Oh, sounds like you had then. A little bit rough then. I've got an F for you, Rio. That's an F off.
4: That's every other day.
0: I said, don't speak to him like that on air. Always pretend that we get on well, guys. Please.
2: Flanny for flannelette shirt.
1: Yes, flanny or flanno. What do you normally go?
0: Flanno's better.
4: Flanno. Flanny.
1: Maybe it's a regional thing. Maybe it's a victorious New South Wales thing.
2: Maybe.
0: So what would you call it, Pats?
2: Flanny.
4: Nah.
0: I'm with Pats, actually. I hear flanny more than
2: it's
0: flanno.
2: It's not a flanno.
1: It's a flanno. Chuck a flanno on.
0: No.
1: Chuck a flanny on.
2: It's a
1: flanny.
0: No.
1: Flanny's very close to fanny as well.
4: Flanny sounds like something you eat.
2: Well, you might.
0: Yes, no. It's flanny.
2: It's flanny. F-L-A-N-N-Y.
0: No, I'm with Patsy.
2: Whack it up there on
1: this. This is the Palmy Palmer.
0: Patsy is right.
4: Two against two here.
2: Stop procrastinating.
0: She studied journalism.
2: Yeah, thank you.
0: She didn't pass it, but she studied it.
2: Flanny, I've got another one. You've got to put mockies up there, as in moccasins.
0: Sure. No, it's not A to Z of Bogan. No. Tracky dax, yes. M for mockies, no. Absolutely not. Rhea, what do you think should go up there?
1: I love having a squiz. One of my favourite phrases.
0: Yes.
1: Oh,
0: yes.
4: Squiz.
0: Oh, go and have a squiz at this.
1: Yeah, have a squiz.
0: Lovely, almost a poetry to it as well. Squiz is a lovely word. How on earth would you spell that?
1: S-Q-U-I-Z.
2: Yes. Mm.
1: Yeah,
0: you're right. Yeah. There's no E on that. Having a squiz, yeah.
2: Well, you're right there, having a squiz.
0: Yes.
4: Quick squiz.
0: Alex, what do you think should go in an A to Z of Australian slang? You must have some good ones.
4: D's got to be durries or dunny.
2: Yes.
1: That's true. I thought we weren't doing the Bogan one.
0: Yes.
4: Oh, for old mate. Got to have old mate.
0: Say that's probably my favourite one.
4: Yeah.
0: It can be used affectionately as a mild term of abuse. Like old mate over there.
4: Old mate.
0: Old mate's had a few, isn't he? Hey, have a word with old mate. It's time for him to go home. It's such a great phrase, that.
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9: In Tapping, traffic signals are flashing yellow. Wanneroo Road and Clarkson Avenue. Slow down and give way to your right at the intersection. In West Leederville, there's a crash. Lake Mongba Drive, westbound at Kimberley Street. Both lanes are affected. Towing services are on site, so please remain patient there. And still a truck rollover in Leeming, closing Carroll Avenue, both directions between Roe Highway and Farrington Road. Seek an alternate route. Traffic is heavy. 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Aldi, good different. It's Dylan with the latest Perth traffic.
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0: Christian O'Connell's show. What do you think should be in our A to Z of Australian slang? Barry Crocker. Christian, what about a Barry Crocker? He's had a Barry Crocker today out there. Shocker is great. So what are we going for? No, you've gone S for shocker. Is it Barry?
1: I feel like Barry Crocker, that's more of like an English thing where they do
0: rhyming
1: the
0: slang.
1: They're rhyming slang. But the
0: and when you say they, one of them, they is here.
1: Yeah.
0: They is here? It's like a rapper. this is from Jody Roberts today, Christian, for your A to Z of Aussie slang. C for cashy.
1: Oh, yes. Oh, yeah.
0: Feels like it's right today for a budget day. I've never done it myself. Melinda's got, what about you for Yui? Chuck a Yui.
2: Chuck a Yui.
0: Yes. Yes. Yeah.
1: Ooh, how do you spell Yui?
0: U-EY.
3: Love it.
0: Drongo.
1: Oh,
0: one of the all-time greats, isn't it? D for Drongo. C for Clacker. Now, I'm presuming the right thing, Mel. Yeah.
1: No.
0: No?
1: No, it's your butt, right? Like, chuck a lemon up a chook's clacker.
0: Oh, you're kidding.
1: No wonder
0: I've had confusion at the doctor's surgery saying I've got a problem with my clackers.
4: Oh, no.
0: Oh, dear. Plums? I said I hurt my plums, would you understand?
4: Yes.
0: Would you get me to the doctor?
1: You could have said it more pretty.
0: He's whacked me in the plums.
5: Oh, that's Jay. Jad's crackers.
4: Oh, yeah.
0: That's got to go up there, yeah.
1: Clacker comes from the cloaca, the part of the body on a bird, but Aussies just called it clacker.
4: Oh, really?
0: I didn't know that. Up the duff. I think that's actually quite an English one as well.
1: It's a goodie, though.
0: Yeah, it's a great one. Is it for someone who's pregnant, up the duff? They should have just have cards. Lovely to hear you're up the duff. Yes. Grouse, how can we miss Chief
4: Grouse?
0: I know we got Goombag at the moment. Shibby, right? S for Shibby, right? Oh. You were talking about it earlier. Yes. I've not heard this one, Gutser, as in came a Gutser off his bike.
4: Or you fall over. Oh, come a Gutser.
1: What?
4: It's a 70s term.
1: Can you spell it? How would you?
4: Gutser. Would that be G-U-T-Z-A? Gutser? Right.
0: Their spelling is, you're right, Patsy, G-U-T, but they've gone with the S-A. Renee has gone with the S-A.
4: Yeah,
0: Gutser.
4: Better.
0: And in context there, he came a Gutser off his bike.
4: Yeah.
0: I've got a couple here. What about N for Nigel?
1: Yeah. Nigel
0: a lonely
1: no
0: man, yes. Yes.
5: Or just Nigel.
0: In the UK, known as Nobby. Nobby no mates. Same thing. Nigel here, though. I love Nigel. Don't leave me here alone. I'll be in right. Old Nigel. What about B? You love the phrase bloody oath.
1: Oh, yeah. Good one.
0: It's a great one. B for bloody oath. Crack the shit. See, it's a classic one, isn't it?
1: It's a classic.
0: It's cracked.
1: You bloody cracked it. Yeah.
0: And how would you spell sook? Oh, he's having a sook.
1: Having a sook's a good one.
0: I remember the first AFL game I saw on TV, and all I had to say to this Australian, my neighbourhood came around and watched my first game with me and sort of walked me through it. And the commentators went, look at him, he's having a right sook. And I went, what's happening now? Is that a play? Like the full court press, the sook?
1: He's doing the sook.
0: You know what I mean? He's having a sook. How would you spell that? S-U-K? What's sook?
4: No, S, isn't it? S-O-O-K?
0: Yeah. Okay. And then what about rooted?
1: Good one.
0: I love that one. And that does mean tired, doesn't it?
4: Yes.
1: It can mean a lot of things.
0: It can't it? But a root rat means only one thing.
1: Yes. Yeah, he's not
0: Leave
1: tired.
0: Leave it there. No. Or he's tired because he was too much of a... Leave it there.
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13: There's still a crash in West Leederville this evening at Lakemonger Drive, westbound at Kimberley Street, with both lanes affected. Towies are on site. And in Tapping, keep in mind the traffic signal outage. They're flashing yellow at Wanneroo Road and Clarkson Avenue. Slow down to give way to your right. And through Leeming, still a truck rollover closing Carroll Avenue, both directions between Roe Highway and Farrington Road. 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

0: Christian O'Connell Show. Signs you're an adult, we're doing now. Then what are the signs you're an adult? You can text me 0475 031043. Christian, finally swept and mopped the floors. Now I'm getting old when I say that. Recently I've dropped a day off work. Now have time to do my floors on a Monday off. love walking on my tiles with no shoes. So clean and smooth. I get it.
1: Yeah, it's a great feeling.
0: Rachel heard me last week saying how much I love getting my mop on and Pino Clean and that Dettol. Half a bottle.
2: Oh my Lord.
0: It stinks.
2: It's like a veterinary surgery.
0: It's more like a morgue, actually. It is. It's too harsh, but I love that sharpness.
2: Burns the nostrils.
0: Sharp burn now, burning. When it burning the nostrils. It's also cleansing the nasal hairs as well. Patsy, what are the signs you're an adult for you?
3: I got my geek on yesterday.
0: And sorry? Who is this, Gollum?
2: I got my geek on yesterday and I did
0: my... Got your gay on?
2: My geek! G-double-E-K, my geek.
1: Signs you're a geek?
2: No, I do like a little audit every year of insurances to check that, you know, we're covered enough and are we paying too much on our premiums.
1: You're good.
2: But a funny thing happened because I was on the website of one of our insurers and I needed to ring
0: planning something of a Chris, are you?
2: No, I'm not.
0: I'd sleep with one eye open right now, mate. I just had to have something upped, life assurance, and I was like looking at the sums my wife gets. She makes more money if I'm half dead. So she must be meeting up with the girl. See, we can't kill him, but it's near death, near to death. Him. Like he can't. One of the things was what they get a big payout if I can't take a message on the phone.
2: Oh.
0: No, I'm serious. There's like five things. I'm not good at that now. Yeah. I'm only just one more away from being technically half dead.
1: You're quarter dead at the moment.
0: Quarter dead.
2: I had to click on one of the insurers, you know, on the website. Give us a call, just click on it. Only they've obviously put the wrong number up there because it went through to a funeral director's.
0: Oh. I guess actually if it's life insurance, you're probably putting in your stats and they're like, technically you dead.
2: Cut straight to the chase. And I thought, oh no, that must be a mistake. So I rung it again and no, I went straight through to
0: listen, you can't be making crank calls to funeral directors. They're going to know it's you.
2: She said, oh, we get this all the time.
0: Katrina Jones again on a Monday. She does all of this. She's pretending to be that geek character.
1: Is your French running?
0: Christian, signs you're an adult. I've started moisturising my elbows and knees. Oh, hi, Emma. Can't be having dry elbows and knees. I love that one. You start using shot glasses as a boiled egg holder. Mm. Christian, you signs you're an adult when the never-ending story is now The Washing and not a beloved children's movie. Louisa in Sydney. Christian, I know I'm an adult now. Recently did some research and purchased a brand better clothes air dry that extends.
2: Oh,
0: we got one of those. It is. My wife was going, Chris goes, I actually think this is the best clothes era we've ever had. And went, please, can we keep some mystique in the relationship? Please, it's not. This is like 20, 25 years ahead of us. We don't, it's not giving right now. Raving about an extendable, solid, sturdy era and clothes dryer. I think it must be the same one, Louisa. She's very, very excited about it.
1: Patsy actually recommended the one we bought, the Anko one.
0: The A-frame.
1: It is an A-frame, yeah. And Patsy knew the exact price. She goes, that's one from Kmart. That's $32.99.
2: And the SKU number is 629. No, I really stepped it up last year at Aldi and it's coming up, I think, this week or next week in special buys with a heated clothes horse. Like you plug it in and it actually heats.
0: Oh my God, I want one of those.
2: Fantastic.
0: Yeah. Christian and Sanjonano, when you can enjoy a couple of scoops of ice cream without filling them, just stir it up into a thick shake. Yes. Christian, rummaging around in your purse or bag to find the right money because you don't want to break a $50 note. Even that phrase, break a note, is an old phrase, isn't it? Yeah. Breaking a note. You say to a TikToker now, a teenager, do you know what breaking a note is? They'd have no idea about breaking a note. Can you break this for me? Signs you're an adult, when you're driving around, you have to turn the radio down to concentrate reading a street sign or turn into a driveway. I had to have complete silence.
1: Yes.
0: I don't know why. I think it's a guy thing. I don't think women need to do that.
1: No, because we can't multitask.
0: No, we really can't. That radio is going to be turned completely off. You're right, just to do a U-turn. Christian, what about you suddenly have fish oil tablets? Yes, this morning, in the morning, having my omega-3 tablets.
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8: Taking a final check of the roads for this evening. Good news, the earlier traffic signal outage through Chapping has been restored. At Wanneroo Road and Clarkson Avenue intersection, it's all back to normal through there. Still a crash in West Cedarville, Lake Monga Drive, westbound at Kimberley Street, affecting both lanes. Tollies are on site, so it's still slow on the approach for now. And in Leeming, a truck rollover has Carroll Avenue closed both directions between Road Highway and Farrington Road. Seek an alternate route. Traffic is very heavy through the area. 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MRB 935. It's Dylan with the latest Perth traffic.
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0: Christian O'Connell's show. Time waster today. Oh, my word. What time are you sitting down in your tracky dacks for the budget?
1: Oh, can't wait.
0: Oh, my God. Get your popcorn. All right, budget bands. Who's on stage at Budget Fest?
2: Tell me.
0: Johnny Cash in Hand.
1: God.
0: Debt Leppard.
1: Oh, no.
0: Yeah, they're Stony Brook guys. Stony Brook. Poor old Debt Leppard. Oasis. Oh, they owe money. Oasis. Oh, yeah. They owe the taxman a lot of money from that big tour.
1: That's gold.
0: Tell you who's raking it in. Mm. Country and Western singer Dolly Parton.
1: Silver.
0: Cost of living end.
1: That's good. That's good gold.
0: And the BGSTs. The BGSTs. Yes. All right, Rio, what have you got? Budget bands.
2: The Tighty Tighty Boss Tones.
0: Oh, very good. Gold.
2: 50 Cent.
0: Also gold.
2: 9-inch Sales. Oh, they love a yellow sticker at Coles. No, it wasn't.
0: Bronze, yeah.
2: And the Scrooge Brothers. Like Ebenezer Scrooge.
0: What's the band?
2: From the Blues Brothers.
0: Oh dear. That's a movie as well, written fictional band.
2: Oh, yeah.
0: No, that's kind of marking you.
2: Fair enough.
0: Ungraded. Yeah. All right, what have you got? Rhea had some cutbacks on the comedy there. All right, budget bands, you ready to mark?
2: Oh, yeah.
0: We begin with the Jimmy Chalmers. What about Jim Chalmers Class Heroes? Class Heroes?
2: Cookie Jar.
0: Yes.
2: Yes, gold.
0: Janet, incredible skills and reference there. Jim Chalmers Class Heroes is gold. Megan Trader, she's selling a few things.
1: Very good too, gold.
0: Yeah, these are very good today. James, rain it in.
1: Come on, guys.
0: Yes. Come on, Australia. Rain it in.
2: Gold.
0: Johnny Cashflow.
2: Silver.
0: Frugal Rom.
1: Oh, gold.
0: Sarah, well done. Mortgage Against the Machine.
2: Silver.
0: You Two for One.
2: Oh, brilliant gold.
0: Fell off a Van Halen. Fed off a Van Halen. I love that. That's an old-timey phrase, isn't it? Fed off the back of a van. Tony Taxton.
2: That's good. Silver plus.
0: Poor Alice Cooper. He's not as rich as he used to be.
1: No.
0: No, he's Alice Coupon.
2: This is so good. Gold.
0: Tennille, well done.
1: Oh, gold.
0: Sarah, well done. Mortgage Against the Machine.
2: Silver.
0: You Two for One.
2: Oh, brilliant gold.
0: Fed off a Van Halen. Fed off of Van Halen. I love that. That's an old-timey phrase, isn't it?

0: Not AC/DC. KPMG. Go over the accountants.
1: Get the audit done.
0: Yes.
1: Silver plus.
0: Show well done. Powder fiscal.
1: Silver.
0: Surplus a lot.
1: Surplus a lot. Yes. Gold. Yes.
0: Glenn, well done. We love Tex Perkins. Cool guy.
1: Oh, yeah.
0: Tax Perkins?
1: No, not as cool.
0: No.
1: Silver plus.
0: Budget Marley.
1: Silver.
0: Don't worry about a thing, guys. Hunters and debt collectors.
1: Silver.
0: Simon and Garfrugal.
1: Gold.
0: Mitchell, well done. Jimmy Chalmers. We're back to Jimmy Chalmers. Jimmy Chalmers eat world.
1: Gold.
0: Richard Holst, well done. This is enough. These are so funny. This one's from Corey. Stevie Wonder, who's getting screwed over tonight? Stevie Wonder, who's getting screwed over tonight?
1: Gold.
0: Huh? We all are. No lube. The Op Shop Boys.
1: Gold.
0: Oh, that's very good. Was that Laura? Reject Shop Boys.
1: Silver.
0: Bargain Basement Jacks.
1: Silver Plus.
0: And finally, Crosby, Stills, Ernst & Young. Oh, my God, another accountancy one.
1: Good.
0: Ernst & Young reference and Jimmy Chalmers. We should only refer to him now in news now as well as Jimmy Chalmers or Jimbo.
1: He'll love that.
0: He will. All right, hard to pick a winner. There were so many great ones. Who's getting those tiger buns, eh?
1: Jim Chalmers, class heroes.
0: Yes, we end on a Jimmy. All right, that's the Christian O'Connell Show for today. 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Thank you very much for joining us. 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
8: Go!

0: is Will and Woody. I hope you're having a wonderful drive home. Now, look, I'm going to catch you guys up to speed up next as to what is going on in here. I suppose if you're fresh to the show, all you need to know for now is that there is a giant sheet on the table here, yeah. And we believe underneath that is a 6-foot taxidermied snake.
1: Python.
0: Python. Now, that's we haven't seen it. We don't know what it looks like yet. Yeah. If you're wondering why it's here, you're wondering how it's here, and you want to know what the hell is going on and why we're so excited about it, then stay tuned. We're going to go to a song. I'll give you all the context and everything right up next.
1: That's a great hook.
0: Part of our swap meet. I'm sure those of you who are listening would know what happened yesterday. We traded 3 Taylor Swift signed CDs for this snake. I'll tell you why up next. It's Will and Woody.

0: This afternoon, Battle of the Gens happening a little bit later on. Right now, though, Woodrow, we have a 6-foot-long taxidermied snake sitting on the desk. We haven't looked at it yet. It's covered in a sheet, so you'll get our reaction in a second as to how good this thing is. If you want to know why and how we're looking at that, then listen to this.
1: Will and Woody's swap meet.
2: Woody, we are turning trash into treasure again with our swap meet, and this time it's Book to Bling.
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4: So my partner can finally propose to me.
2: We've traded for a musical picture frame,
3: to an old MacBook,
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3: And now we just traded 3 signed Taylor Swift CDs
0: for a taxidermied snake.
1: Come and make a trade. Will and Woody's swap meet. Swap the deal, keep the good energy with Glowbird.
0: There you go. So, look, if you want to make a trade for the snake already, I know there's a few people who are pretty keen to dip their toe in the water. You can text us now or call on to offer a trade. That's when the trade will be made. But, Woods, let's have a look at this girl.
5: I'd love to see it. I barely slept last night thinking about what the little girl's going to look like.
0: Now, I'm being told that it's fragile, Joe. Is that right?
6: Yeah, it's like, well, it's a real taxidermied snake, so the scales can be, like, can kind of fall off it a little bit if you touch it too viciously. Whoa. So just be careful.
5: Okay. So this is taxidermied from the 80s, I believe. Yvonne gave us this.
0: Yvonne, yes, for the 3 Taylor Swift CDs, signed.
5: Okay.
0: Yes.
5: Okay.
0: Have we gone backwards? That's what I'm interested in. Is this actually good? Woody's impressed, but we know you've got a bit of a fetish for taxidermy.
7: Whoa, I mean, it's a big,
5: And it's wrapped around a piece of wood, so it really looks like it's in its habitat.
7: Whoa. Can I touch him?
6: Carefully.
7: Yep. Oh, it's legit.
0: Well, I hope
5: so. Wow. I mean, that's it looks like a real snake. It looks like a real snake in here.
0: Wow, it feels like, wow. That's intense. That is intense.
5: And I hate to go straight to business here, but I always do. And I'm amazed by this. But Yvonne said that this cost her $2,000.
0: $1,000.
5: Okay. $1,000. Sorry, man. $1,000 in the 80s.
0: Yeah.
5: So when you move things around for inflation, plus the fact that taxidermy, it's got a lot harder to taxidermy, I think, with licenses, et cetera. So supply has gone down.
0: Yes.
5: I would say that because we're 30 years on, all those factors in mind, we're looking at a $5,000 taxidermied snake.
0: Okay. Well, that's good to get your punter's opinion on this. But if you want to see the snake, it'll be on our socials. Will and Woody, you're going to go and check it out for yourself. Get your eyes on the prize before you make a trade. Totally understand. Text us. Woody, stop spelling the snake. Now, that's just your very amateur view on what the snake could be worth, Woods. But thankfully, we've got Mario from Melbourne Taxidermy who joins us now. Mario, welcome to Will and Woody.
8: Thank you.
0: Now, Mario, what are we dealing with here? This is this as valuable as we think it is?
8: Yeah, unfortunately not. Unlike furniture, that sort of.
0: Thanks for joining us, Mario. It's been a pleasure.
5: Is that the view of the entire taxidermy community, or are you particularly just pessimistic about this kind of thing?
8: No, the sort of value really goes depending on the quality of the work.
5: Very high quality, Mario. Very high quality. It looks like a real snake. Like if anyone else walked in here without knowing it was taxidermied. Yeah. They'd think we had a real python in here.
8: Unfortunately, he's lost a bit of colour there with the age.
5: Oh, you've seen a photo. Have you seen? Oh, bugger. he does look a bit grey, I'm being frank.
8: He looks a bit under the weather, but I'd say not as much as what you probably think it is, unfortunately.
0: So less than 1,000 now, you think, Mario?
8: Yeah, look, if you were to mount something like that, to get a taxidermy, you'd be looking probably around the $500-$600 mark.
0: Okay.
8: It is a python. Is it anything rare? But the condition of that, I'd say, look, you'd probably get.
0: Look, doesn't matter, Mario. I think you've covered it off nicely now.
5: I think one thing we didn't mention
0: no more
5: was,
0: dollar amounts from Mario, please.
5: This was the python that was used in the film Crocodile Dundee. So I don't know if that adds anything. Yep.
8: Well, I suppose it's got a bit of a story to it. Sometimes that does add to the value of it.
5: Here we go, Mario.
0: Thank you, Mario. Thanks, Mario. Thanks so much for your expert opinion there, Mario from Melbourne Taxidermy. Right, well, there you go.
5: Just his opinion. Just his opinion. Okay. Why don't we get him on? Whose idea was that? Did we know what he was going to say?
0: Yeah, surely you guys spoke about this.
5: Yeah.
0: We had a $10,000 engagement room. We're a team. We're working as a team. Annalise, I know you organised that guy.
6: Wait, it was a group effort.
0: Don't you try and take the shots for her. Don't you dare.
5: Who found Mario? We all know what we're trying to do.
0: Do you not want Paris to get the engagement ring?
9: No, I do, but I just don't like snakes, so...
5: It's going to be easy to get rid of the snake if we make it seem more valuable than people want to trade for it.
0: As punishment, yeah. You've got to kiss the snake.
9: No.
5: I'll kiss the snake.
9: Yeah.
0: Oh, that's way too eager.
9: Beautiful. Oh, that's so...
0: Oh, well, like, now, like a bit more value there. Woody's kissed it. Woody's kissed it.
9: Kiss it again.
10: Look at that.
0: Woody's kissed it.
10: I'll lick it.
0: No, don't lick the snake. All right. So, if you guys like to make a trade for the snake.
5: Yeah.
0: A 6-foot, beautifully taxidermied snake. Texas. I think it's amazing.
5: It'd look great in your house.
0: Don't listen to Mario. It'd
5: be great in your house.
0: Otherwise, the trade's going to be happening on our way to a $10,000 engagement ring, as it is every day. The swap meet. Make sure you're tuning in then. You can make a trade with us. It's Will and Woody.
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0: What's the best rock off you've ever won? Obviously, I'm talking about the stakes here.
1: Of course.
0: So how good was it? Mm-hmm. I once won actually a rock off. I remember I was studying overseas with some friends.
1: Yeah.
0: It's all four of us. We just moved into a share house. Didn't know what the accommodation was going to look like.
1: Yeah.
0: We rock up at the share house. Three pretty dingy single rooms. This is for 6 months of accommodation.
1: Oh, wow. This is a huge
0: one double bed with ensuite.
1: Whoa.
0: There's only one way to sort that. There's only one way. That's the
1: have,
0: rock.
1: Did you have knockout tournament or was it all four?
0: All four
1: throwing
0: at once.
1: In? Wow.
0: Yeah. I won. Now, Annalise has written in the chat, what is a rock off?
1: Are you joking? Annalise?
0: Who are you?
2: I think you just need to be more clear about what a rock off is.
1: Hang on. Well, would your generation not do rock offs?
2: Paper, rock is what we call it.
1: But you knew what we meant by rock off. You know what
0: Oh, wow. Oh, hang on.
1: Dust,
0: wow.
1: Sexy Dust.
0: Sexy Dust doesn't get it either.
1: Do you know what scissors, paper, rock is though, Dust?
3: Yeah, of course I heard that, but I've never heard a rock off.
1: You're kidding.
0: Really?
1: Wow. It's usually you guys are shortening things. You've lengthened it back out.
2: Yeah.
0: Scissors, paper, rock.
2: That makes it.
0: Well, you say paper, scissors, rock.
1: Rock, paper, scissors, I say.
0: What is rock off?
1: Yeah, I thought everyone was rocking off.
0: Should we rock off for it?
1: Yeah.
0: Wow.
1: I definitely wouldn't say let scissors, paper, rock for it.
0: Losers.
1: Oh, God, very wordy.
0: Wow, you guys, you're out of touch. I hate to say it.
2: You guys are old.
1: Yeah, okay.
0: It does sound that. Should we rock off for it? I thought we were cool.
1: Yeah.
0: Yeah, all right. Well, look.
1: I think we've won there, can I just say? I think.
0: I'd like to think so. Well, it's amazing that I had to qualify that.
1: Yeah, no, that's extraordinary.
0: It's hard to know. Maybe they're out of touch, bro. Anyway, so what am I asking then, Annalise? What's the greatest?
2: What have you had to paper, scissors, rock for?
1: Very wordy. I think we can use rock off now because we've discussed it. We're there. Everyone knows what we mean. We will continue to use rock. Now I'm sounding really old.
0: Just doubling down like a true boomer. So what's the greatest paper, scissors, rock you've ever won?
1: Yeah. Okay.
0: Oh, hate it. But yeah, that is the question I'm asking. I won a double bed once for 6 months in accommodation. It was an enormous win. That's about as good as it gets. But I did also win one against my partner, Sim, yesterday. Now, look, there's a bit of sleep deprivation going. We just had a second child. We're given some food in a voucher. You contributed to that, only a very small amount. But we were also given a $200 massage and spa voucher. Now, you would think this was meant for her, but it wasn't.
1: What do you mean you think? It is
0: It wasn't
1: for her.
0: Said on the voucher.
1: Yeah, because it's
0: this
1: so
0: is
1: obvious.
0: For you, Sim. Well, we're all struggling.
1: Okay.
0: We've all got a bit of sleep deprivation.
1: How was the birth for you? It was tough, was it?
0: Well, I mean, tough for the we had a C-section in the end, so, you know, she didn't have to do a lot. And so I think if the birth was vaginal, then, you know, for sure, voucher's yours. But I think, you know, I'll send it off to the hospital. They can give it to the obstetrician to the C-section.
1: You're going to die on this hill, aren't you? You're going to die on this hill.
0: I could die.
1: How badly
0: could die
1: do you want a massage? How tight are your muscles, man?
0: Yeah, tight. I've got a tight calf. I was using my water bottle for the foam roller out there. Anyway, so she was up for it. Here's the thing. She could have denied me.
1: Of course. Yeah.
0: We went. She always goes paper every time. I know that. She forgets that I know.
1: Yeah.
0: So she goes back to it. So she goes paper. I obviously scissored her immediately.
1: Oh, no.
0: I win.
1: Did you feel dirty when you, like, that for me in a relationship is a win that it doesn't feel good?
0: No, I feel good. And I think I'll feel good even better after I go and get a $200 massage at Sense of Self. I'm going to feel great. Now, I don't feel that bad about it, but look, what's the best rock off you've ever won? I suppose there's another element to this. Should I keep the voucher or should I have to give it back? Am I a bad person for keeping my partner's pregnancy massage voucher?
1: Yes. Sorry, it's a pregnancy massage.
0: No, it's not
1: well.
0: A pregnancy you're, massage. You're she's not pregnant anymore.
1: I'll have to book in for the pregnancy massage. I think this is for your wife, mate. No, it wasn't specified.
0: She's not pregnant anymore. It's for a normal person. Not a normal guy. No,
1: how many landmines do you want to step on?

0: It's Will and Woody. Hope you're having a wonderful drive home. Battle of the Gens is up next. Right now, though, Woodrow, Mel Gibson, he's wearing this date. He's 70 years old, Mel Gibson. Where the hell did that go? That time flew by. And he's gone on a date with, oh, a bit of Braveheart. Oh, relive. What did you call Mel Gibson Braveheart the other day?
1: Oh, I can't remember.
0: I showed you a photo of Mel Gibson's Braveheart. And what did she say?
2: Oh. She thought it was someone from the band Kiss. I think.
0: Oh, yeah.
1: Oh, that's right. Yes, the American version of Kiss.
2: And then he said, oh, maybe it's
0: Kiss are American.
1: And then I found that out afterwards in the comments.
0: So anyway, Mel's been on this date. He's 70 years old, which is crazy. Yeah, he split with his long-term partner, Rosalind Ross, 5 months ago.
2: Oh, very
0: and
2: sad.
0: And he appears to be smitten with a 44-year-old Italian actress called Antonella Salvucci.
2: There you go.
0: Yeah.
2: Love knows no bounds.
0: Yeah.
2: He looks great for 70, I reckon, Mel Gibson. Like, it had no work done, clearly. Like,
0: he's going to be one of those guys that's just going to age beautifully, isn't he?
2: Yeah, great wrinkles. Yeah. Great wrinkles. Yeah. But let's talk about the main point of this date, Wilbur, which has been a point of contention amongst the team.
0: Absolutely, Woods. Absolutely, Woods. They're caught hooking up at the restaurant.
2: A lot of kissing going, a lot of PDAs going on, which is great. Had a questionable hat on. Hated his hat.
0: Yeah, I hate
2: it. Had a lightning bolt down the side, but like off with the hat.
0: He's wearing a flat cap as a 70-year-old. Oh, you got to drop that.
2: Mel, I mean,
0: I think unless you're African American, I think it's an issue there. So he's gone out. After they've hooked up.
2: Yeah. A lot of kissing, holding hands, all that.
0: Yes. And then they're going from venue hopping. They've walked down the street.
2: A bit of a bar crawl, why not?
0: Yeah, a bit of a pub crawl with Mel Gibson. A lot of people can't think much better. He's walking down the street and he decides to take a piss behind a car.
2: Course. Back left.
0: Bushway behind the car.
2: Back now, left tyre. That's the rule, isn't it? Back left tyre.
0: Now.
2: That's the rule. But as everyone knows that rule, don't they?
0: What's the rule?
2: If you don't take a wee on a car, back left tyre.
0: I didn't know that.
2: And everyone knows that's the wee wheel.
0: Well, I don't know. So you and I don't know if it's called the wee wheel.
2: No,
0: but
2: it is.
0: You and I were talking about the fact that, like, I mean, you and I headed down the other night after we finished work. I'd forgot to take it to urinate upstairs before I left. I did a wee in the work car park. I mean, like, that happened.
2: I definitely wasn't going to talk about that, but yeah.
0: But, like, yeah, you do that all the time.
2: I do.
0: I think we don't. In the work car park.
2: Well, in the garden, though, in the pebbles.
0: In the garden. Like, I went in the garden. I didn't just stand there.
2: Yeah. And, you know, the pebbles and the.
0: I didn't just hose down Christian O'Connell's spot. Like, I went into the. I went into the garden.
2: So
0: we don't know where the bounds are, I don't think, in terms of this. But everyone, Annalise, you think this is disgusting?
1: It's gross. Yeah, guys.
0: It's Mel Gibson, though.
1: Yeah, again, I don't really know who this guy is.
0: Oh, God, you're wrong person to talk to.
2: So Jacob Elordi. What if you're on a date with
0: Jacob
2: Elordi? Oh, great
0: question, Jacob Elordi.
2: Because Jacob Elordi, like Mel Gibson was Jacob Elordi.
0: Jacob Elordi does a bush where you've gone on a date with him. Are you now not going home with him?
1: I'd be a little bit like, whoa. Like first day, whoa.
0: Yeah.
1: Whoa, get, like, put it away, bro. Go to the toilet. Yeah, but, like,
2: he doesn't do it in front of you. Like, he turns around and takes a wee on a
1: maybe
2: wheel
1: go down
2: of a car.
1: If he goes down an alleyway, absolutely. But if he's doing it on the street, I'm probably going, Jacob, come on now. Come on now, babe.
0: Throwing the babe there. Jeez, how did it feel out of the mouth? Pretty
1: it
0: good.
1: Foreign,
0: pretty
1: it felt
0: good.
1: Foreign,
0: pretty,
1: but I'd give it a go again.
0: Yeah, you would.
2: What is so gross about it?
1: I think it's just like a lot. It's just a lot going on there. Like, could you seriously not hold your bladder that much longer?
0: I think we're just so used to being able to wee everywhere. And I think particularly as a little boy, you get told if you run up to your mum and dad, hey, I really need to go to the toilet. They just go, well, there's no better place than that tree over there.
2: Absolutely.
0: And you just kind of get conditioned into that.
1: Yeah, but you're not a little boy anymore.
0: Well, am I not?
2: That's not bad from you.
0: Wow. Why can't I be a little boy anymore? I know. I'm interested because, like, the first, I'm going to throw my beautiful partner under the bus here, but I've got no qualms. So the first night that I met her was at a music festival and we were hanging out probably for 20 minutes. And then I didn't want to lose her. So I was like, I'm going to stay with you.
2: Yeah.
0: And she said, I'm going to go and do a bushway. And I was like, great. I don't care. And she went and did a bushway and came back. No issue here.
2: It's at a festival as well. Like,
0: not a problem. Not a problem.
2: Of course.
0: But is it like, is that still the same thing? That's fine.
1: Festival's different.
0: But I respected her more for that. Because I was like, you don't care what I think about you. And that you're instantly 10 times hotter. Oh, here we go.
3: But you were already into her.
0: I told you that this morning.
2: That's
0: in conference.
2: That's true. No,
3: you were said. I quote.
0: She could have done anything. Yeah. She could have done a poo behind a bush, and I wouldn't have cared at that stage.
2: Yeah, maybe she did. She was calling it a bushwee, but who knows?
0: Oh, yeah. Girls do that, don't they?
2: I don't know where the line is.
0: But there's a difference here, with the girls and the boys in terms of bushwees.
2: So Mim told me a story pretty early on in our relationship, which I said I'd never tell on radio, but here we are.
0: Let's go to a song. I want to take some calls on this. What do you think to be like the most inappropriate? We'll call it a bushwee, but out in the wild wee that you've taken.
2: Okay.
0: You might get random. I know our EP Joe's got a great story.
2: Yes. I think everyone's got a great story.
0: We've all taken a wee in the wild. And I think that these need to be celebrated. Yep. I don't think they need to be. Yep. I mean, Mel Gibson, on the 1 to 100 scale of Mel Gibson's greatest bushwees,
2: yeah,
0: this is nowhere. This pales.
2: He wouldn't think twice about it. He probably knew he was getting papped. He didn't care.
0: He didn't care.
2: Because there's lines. I agree that there's lines, and I definitely crossed a line when I took a wee in the front yard of my girlfriend at the time's mother's house. Rocked up. I got a thing about, I don't like getting to a house and saying, can I use the toilet straight away? So I took a wee in the front yard. Unfortunately, made eye contact with my girlfriend's mum through the front window. Riffing.
0: So you still see those eyes.
2: I do.
0: I want to go to our EP Joe in a second about a wild wee she's taken. Nicole.
4: Hello.
0: Wildest wee you've taken?
4: South Bank out the front of Crown Casino.
2: Oh, on the concrete. On the concrete there,
4: yeah,
2: Nicole.
4: On the concrete, in like Melbourne. Along the Yarra.
2: Why didn't you go closer to the Yarra?
0: There's a lot of bathrooms there.
2: Nah, but you got to go. But I feel like you could have gone in the Yarra rather than on the concrete.
0: Oh, as if it's hard to get to the Yarra there. The fences are quite high.
2: They're made to hold your hands and lean over.
4: Yeah, and there's concrete bench seats, and I thought I was hiding, but my friends then advised me that pretty much everyone saw me who was walking.
0: It's a bit intense. People busk on that concrete. Yeah. Thanks for the call, though, mate.
2: Wouldn't be the first one to take away.
0: So I didn't get to ask Nicole, actually. Nicole, you're on a date with Mel Gibson. He does a wee behind a car. Where do you stand?
4: Next to it.
2: Nicole. We're learning a lot about you, Nicole.
0: I want to go to Joe. Joe, wildest wee you've taken?
5: There's context to this story. I was in.
0: Don't need it. We're running out of time.
5: I was at a Red Hot Chili Peppers concert and I'd waited a really long time to get a good spot I really needed to pee because I was having a couple of beers, and so I had the old beer cup, and so I just peed in the cup and then just dropped it on the floor accidentally.
2: I mean, that's absolutely fine. Surely you had more than one cup in you though?
5: Well, yeah, so use your imagination.
0: Did you refill?
5: Yep.
2: Hang on.
5: I had bought a Parliament Funkadelic shirt earlier, and so that was the toilet paper.
2: Hang on, so you took it too far, cut it, empty.
5: Yeah, you can hold it. It's actually crazy. Before that, I was like, I didn't realize your bladder held that much.
2: Yeah, there you go. Great Keatles.
0: Don't try and make it scientific.
5: Keatle time.
2: Keatles, yeah, right. Keatles.
0: Eleanor.
6: Hello.
0: I'll ask you first. You're Mel Gibson. You're on a date with him. Does a wee behind a car. Where do you sit with it? First date.
6: I'm out. Sorry.
2: You're kidding.
0: There you go. Eleanor, what's the wildest wee you've taken? Where do you think the line is?
6: This is actually one I witnessed. We live on like a property with a creek beside us.
0: Yeah.
6: And so we're sitting out on our front deck having our morning coffee, and someone's pulled over and just walked down in the creek and squatted for a wee, and we're just sitting there looking at their bum. Yay.
0: So that's a line for you.
6: It's like when someone can see you. I think that's the line.
0: Yeah, right.
2: Yeah,
0: so for me,
2: that's very
0: safe.
2: In a creek.
0: Creek on the side of the road.
2: Happy days. Fluid joining fluid. Do you know what I mean?
0: Oh, yeah, don't try and make it scientific.
2: Annalise,
0: you've taken a wild wee before?
1: No, I'm pretty tame. I've taken river wees, but that's really normal.
2: Yeah, go back home. Send them home. I get the if you can put it into a natural body of water.
0: You're so prim and proper with all this stuff, aren't you?
1: Yeah, I'm a nice lady.
0: Oh God, would you so firmly on your high horse this afternoon? You're so lame.
2: Would you wee in your front yard or your backyard at home?
1: Yeah, I've definitely done it because you know when you're in the pool and your dad goes, "Don't pee in the pool," so you just make a quick for the grass.
2: Oh, Gross. Let's go to Heath. Got a.
0: Surely just everyone just wees in the pool at that stage. You're either weeing in the pool or you're lying, as far as I'm concerned.
2: I couldn't agree more.
0: A person in the world that, I don't wee in the pool. Said, no, of course you do. You're in the pool.
2: Do you remember that pool rumor, though, that started where they said that they put a chemical in there and the wee turns purple. That got me for years. It was a lie. It doesn't exist. Heath, this is something your son did when he was little.
7: Yes, he did, yes. He was busting to go to the toilet and his mum didn't listen to him in the shops.
2: Yeah.
7: And the closest thing to a bush wee he'd have was in the Safeway's lettuce aisle. He peed all over the lettuces stacked up on the boxes.
0: Oh, yuck.

0: Will and Woody. Hope you're having a great Tuesday. The quiz is in 5 minutes. Your chance at $1,000 every day with us in Australia's easiest quiz. Right now, though, junior producer Annalise back in the studio, fresh from the toilet, and going to find out which generation is most out of touch.
1: I didn't go to the toilet, guys.
0: You're sounding guilty.
2: Weird, you getting defensive about it.
0: So strange.
2: What happened in there?
0: Whatever, you just went into the toilet, man.
2: Yeah. We all wee and poo.
0: Whatever.
1: Took you
0: 7 to 10 minutes. That's fine. It's an average time.
2: You do a bit of death scrolling on there.
1: I do that at home.
0: Live on radio, mate. All right, here we go. So, Annalise, first one for you today.
1: Hit me.
0: Who is Cosimo DeVito?
3: Oh, good one.
1: Ooh, Cosimo. It kind of sounds similar to Vince Colosimo.
0: Does in the cost? Yep.
1: Cosimo, is this the guy who is in Pack to the Rafters, and Ben moves in with him, the neighbour?
2: So Cosimo DeVito in Pack to the Rafters.
1: Yeah, the neighbour.
0: And the Ben, the name moves him.
1: Cosmo. I think they called him Cosmo.
2: It's his nickname, is it? Cosmo.
1: Cosmo.
2: So we're definitely locking in the bloke from Pack to the Rafters who lived next to Ben.
1: Yeah. Yeah, I think so. But I feel wrong.
0: No, you're very wrong. Very wrong. Cosimo DeVito was a contestant on the first season of Australian Idol. She's a singer-songwriter.
1: Oh, she. Amazing.
2: She. Absolute icon. Icon. She had to pull out of the competition. She had a nodule.
0: Yeah, she had to do that very famous speech where she pulled out. Yeah.
1: She the same season as the girl who, Goldie, who wore the gold suit. Who wore the gold suit?
0: Are you talking about Paulini?
1: Paulini.
0: Did you just call Paulini Goldie? Goldie?
1: Yeah, I was going to call her Goldie Hawn, but that's Kate Hudson's mum.
2: Oh, nice.
1: Thank
0: very
1: you.
0: Good. Very good. Thank nice you. Little drive by. We were so far off it. Knew she could rule us back in. Nice. Yeah, known as Paulini. Yeah,
1: okay. Yeah,
0: Paulini.
1: Wow.
0: I don't think Paulini was season one, though. I think she was season two, maybe.
2: What's Cosimo up to these days?
0: I think she's a mum.
2: Right.
1: Yeah. Love that for her. Well, I've got one for you guys.
0: Yeah, nice.
1: What TV show is this theme song from?
4: Hello World.
0: Oh, I know this.
4: This is me.
0: I know this.
4: Life should be
1: nice.
4: Fun for everyone.
1: What's it from?
4: Fun for everyone.
2: Oh, Will. I know this too.
0: We used to watch it on the ABC.
1: Yeah.
0: Ocean Girl?
2: No.
0: No, not our answer. Not our answer. Just a brainstorm. Just a brainstorm.
2: Just throwing it out there.
0: What was this? What was this?
4: Oh.
0: What a tune.
4: This is me. My love should be.
1: Sisters definitely would have watched it.
0: Yeah, well, I watched it with my sisters.
2: Fun for everyone. What did we watch with our sisters? It's not, so we obviously.
0: No, you didn't have an old sister. You watch it by yourself, and that's fine.
2: That's fine. That's fine. Yeah, that's fine. That's fine. I'll lean into that.
0: Was her name Alex in the show? Was that her name?
2: Oh,
1: nah.
0: The girl.
2: God, why?
0: Yeah.
2: Come on, synapses.
0: Button Pusher Tommy, do you know?
2: Were you just thinking of Alex Mack?
0: Yeah, I was.
2: Yeah, it's
0: similar not area, bad. Though. Not like, bad. She's kind of got, like, two, like, personalities. She's like...
2: No.
0: No, that's Alex Mack.
2: Hello, world. This is me. She's dancing around.
1: It's a big show.
0: Yeah, no, we know that.
1: Do you want a hint? It.
2: I used to hang out with one of the girls on this
0: TV show. Give me a hint.
1: Okay.
0: Tommy, well.
1: Tom hung out with one of the girls.
0: Wow,
1: and
0: Tommy. Good for you, mate.
1: There was three...
0: In the friend zone, I imagine. Yeah, yeah.
1: There was three main girls.
0: Yeah.
1: That's my hint.
0: Yeah, yeah.
2: Babysitter's Club? No, of course not.
0: No,
2: I was just throwing it out there. Just throwing it out there.
0: But it is a club.
2: Horse Saddle Club. Saddle Club!
0: Yes!
2: That's
0: yes!
2: Stevie, and the two others.
0: Nice. I didn't know that.
2: Oh, Saddle Club. Unbelievable, mate.
1: That's a half point if I've ever heard one.
5: No, you guys get way too many hints.
1: Yeah, I agree. Thank you.
0: Here's the thing. Gen Z is so cool with things until you slight them and then they are bitter. Yeah. Bitter like their matcha.
2: Yeah. Nice. Boom.
0: Thank you. Bye.
2: Wow, got you with your own drink.
0: We've got time for one more.
2: Yeah, I reckon we
0: can. All right, one more.
1: Okay.
0: Annalise, name three Beatles songs.
1: Oh, everyone, I was going to say everybody wants to rule the world, but that's Roll Oats and Oats.
2: Paul and Oats?
1: Paul and Oats.
2: Not Paul and Oats.
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1: money, let's play. 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That's you. Make us a trade. It's up next after the quiz. Today, we've got Caroline playing Woods.
2: Caroline, how are you?
3: I'm good, guys. How are you?
2: Outstanding, Caroline. I mean, before we get to the quiz real quick, you can understand just why people would want a 6-foot taxidermied snake.
3: Ringing for that today. I wasn't ringing for that one.
2: No, that's
1: okay.
2: It's totally fine.
3: Someone else can take that.
2: No, fair enough. Fair. But
1: people,
2: you'd be impressed.
1: They go either way with snakes. People love them or they hate them.
2: Would you be impressed, Caroline, if you went to someone's house and they had a beautiful taxidermied snake on the wall? That's

0: pretty cool.
1: Yeah, I'd probably run the other way, but anyway.
0: Okay. You're right, Will. Some people aren't snake people. But yeah, you know what, Caroline? You're a cash person. You love cash. So 30 seconds on the clock. Got to get 10 questions right. Can pass. Best of luck, okay. Caroline.
1: No worries.
2: Okay, Caroline, here we go. What's 12 times 3?
1: 12 times 3 is 36.
2: What do you call a baby lamb?
1: A lamb.
2: What's the name of Mario's brother from Nintendo?
1: Luigi.
2: Where do you go if your car is broken?
1: To a mechanic.
2: Give me a Julia Roberts film.
1: Notting Hill.
2: Two things you'd find at a doctor.
1: A stethoscope and a tongue depressor.
2: How often do you cut your fingernails?
1: Every week.
2: What is your house made of?
1: Bricks.
2: Oh, just out of time. I actually think you would have got there, Caroline, if not for the 12 times 3.
1: That one threw me for the first question.
2: Once you got going, you were good, mate. You were really good.
1: I tell you
2: what you can have. You can have a $100 Fun Day Sweets voucher. That's from us, Caroline.
1: Great.
2: Yeah, no,
1: thank
2: they're awesome.
1: You,
2: best lollies in town. No worries. Lovely to hear your voice, Caroline. Fun Day Natural Streets.
0: Streets.
2: No sugar added. 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
0: 6-foot taxidermied snake, which could be yours. Just offer us something. You want to give us something for the 6-foot taxidermied snake? Now is the time to call Will and Woody.
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0: 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We're swapping with you guys every single day on the radio. So if you've got something that you would like to trade with us on our journey from Paris's psychology textbook to a $10,000 engagement ring.
1: Will and Woody's swap meet.
0: Woody, we are turning trash into treasure again with our swap meet, and this time it's book to bling.
2: Paris gave us an old psychology textbook and we're going to swap it all the way up to a shiny new engagement ring.
3: So my partner can finally propose to me.
0: We've traded for a musical picture frame,
2: an old MacBook
0: and a vintage film camera.
2: And now we just traded 3 signed Taylor Swift CDs
0: for a taxidermied snake.
1: Come and make a trade. Will and Woody's swap meet. Swap the deal, keep the good energy with Glowbird.
0: Alrighty, mate. Lovin, let's get into it. Let's be honest. We've put the 6-foot python online. We've asked the text line. We've asked you guys to call. We'd like to make a trade for the python. We got told that the python was an incredible trade for the 3 Taylor Swift CDs, signed Taylor Swift CDs.
4: Yes.
0: 2 people have called.
4: I'm shocked.
0: Are you shocked?
4: I'm shocked.
0: Are you as shocked as I am? I'm blown away. I've been plugging this thing for a full hour, brother. Nobody wants the snake.
4: I think people aren't thinking outside the box enough. Like this, I think the best thing you can do to someone in this lifetime is prank them. This is the perfect prank. You put this in your mate's backyard or something.
0: Yeah.
4: And these things don't grow on trees. It currently is wrapped around a tree, but they don't grow on trees. This is the perfect way to stitch up a loved one, a father, a mother, a child.
0: What are you trading for it? What sort of tier item are we talking?
4: I said this yesterday, but I'll say it again. Like automobile.
0: You'd trade a car for the snake.
4: So because we were talking off air before just about the fact that I was potentially going to get into the game to swap for the snake because I seriously want it.
0: Oh, you want to make a trade?
4: I'm not sure whether I am allowed to get involved or not.
0: Why is that?
4: Well, I don't know if that goes against the T's and C's, but maybe I will get involved.
0: Okay.
4: Because I just think...
0: What's the T's and C's? I think you can make... If you really want the snake, you can make a trade.
4: I love the idea of inviting people over and then just putting it somewhere. And then it's being like, can you go up the back and get me some sticks or something? Huge python.
0: Happens all the time at your place.
4: Yeah.
0: I think the other thing that's worth pointing out is like... As you mentioned just then, and this isn't me just trying to sell it, guys. We genuinely tried to taxidermy a rat on this show, a rat that you found in your house.
4: Yeah.
0: And like with all the power of the radio station and the 25 producers we've got running around here trying to taxidermy the rat, we literally couldn't do it. It's like taxidermists are very hard to get onto.
4: They're rare too.
0: They're always booked out and they're super expensive. So that's why, like, you're not good. If you actually are ever looking to have a taxidermied snake somewhere in your life, now is the time because we're giving it to you for no money. We just want to trade you for something that you might not want anymore.
4: Now let's go to Kane. And this is your only chance. Like, we will move on. We will move on today. Kane, it might be a lucky day because at the moment the demand is low.
5: Awesome.
4: What do you want to offer us for the snake?
5: Xbox One.
4: Now, I'm not well versed in the Xboxes. Xbox One is that quite an old one?
5: Yeah, I think it was the last one. It was the last one before the new ones.
4: Okay.
0: What are you buying an Xbox One for online? You know what, Kane? We'll leave it.
4: What? No, but
0: good
4: I
0: opening
4: do.
0: Bid.
4: It's nice to have a bit out. There's a school of people out there that like to play old gaming consoles. So I do think there might be a bit of demand for it.
0: Why do you want to play an old one? Don't answer that question. Don't care. Bella.
4: Like you'd play a Super Nintendo and play old school Mario Kart, wouldn't you? It'd be awesome.
0: Bella.
4: Okay.
6: Hello.
0: You want to trade for the snake?
6: Yes, I've got a handmade wooden rocking horse that was made around 26 years ago by my grandfather's brother or his friend. I don't remember which one.
0: Wow.
6: But yeah, it's in pretty good condition. It's like all wooden.
0: Wow.
6: I was thinking maybe that. Yeah.
4: Yeah. Does it still rock? Does it still?
6: Yes, it does. It does. Yeah.
0: And it's still got its rock.
4: All right, Bill.
0: I'm not going to ask you any follow-up questions either because I think we can do a lot better, Australia.
4: Okay, how about this?
0: I think we can.
4: How about this?
7: Can I just tell you, there's a hand-carved rocking horse on sale on Etsy for $1,500.
4: Seriously?
7: Yeah.
4: That's interesting. That's interesting, Will. Keep Bella up. Okay, so keep her on the simmer. Would you?
0: Don't hang up on her yet.
4: Would you hear a couple?
0: Give her a glass of water.
4: Would you hear some offers from me?
0: Oh, so you want to join the trade?
4: I'll just throw some things out there that I'd be willing to give up.
0: Oh, I feel strange. You're wearing two hats here. So I'm a bit confused.
4: Yeah, you would need to be the one to believe this.
0: You don't
4: is
0: want
4: worth
0: to arbiter your own pitch.
4: I might get involved.
0: Because I actually didn't mind hearing that. Let's go to a song.
4: Okay.
0: So Woods is going to make a pitch up next. That's how much he wants the snake.
4: Beat me, guys. And I'm sitting here with it. I know how much this is worth. I know it.
0: Remember, Yvonne bought it for $1,000 in the 80s. This is a 6 foot long taxidermied python that could be yours. Just offer us something. Up next in the swap meet, Will and Woody.
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0: Will and Woody. Hope you're having a great drive home. You've joined us at a great time. Swap meet time here on Will and Woody.
1: Will and Woody's swap meet. Swap the deal. Keep the good energy with Glowbird.
0: All right, here's the deal. I'm going to make this quick because I want to get into the trading. Paris came to us and she said, boys, I've got an old psychology textbook. I know you do this thing called the swap meet where you trade items on the radio every day and you try and go for someone's trash to someone's treasure. She said, I want a $10,000 engagement ring for my psychology book. Mm. Guys, we've been trading for a week. I'm going to be honest. First week, first or second gear, we're just getting used to it. Warming up, testing out the pistons or some sort of mechanical metaphor.
2: And the pistons are warm.
0: The pistons are warm because last week on Friday, we traded three signed Taylor Swift CDs for a 6-foot-long taxidermied python.
2: Yep, sitting here on the desk here at work.
0: We're
2: looks extraordinary.
0: We're in the next tier of the pyramid. We're moving up. This is another echelon of bidding of items. I think we're actually well on track for the engagement ring. I'd be surprised if we didn't get it this week. However, a little bit disappointed. Been putting the call out for the last hour. Only had two calls for the snake.
2: Do you think people are worried with the budget tonight? Or that it's wait for the budget?
0: No.
2: And then start making trade. You don't think that's a factor?
0: No.
2: Well, what is it then, Will? Because we're sitting here with a once-in-a-lifetime 6-foot taxidermied snake.
0: Yeah.
2: People have lost sight of what's valuable in this world.
0: I think that's a fair shout.
2: This doesn't get more rare.
0: Why didn't we? We should have got Chalmers on. We should have got Jim on himself.
2: I think Jim's busy.
0: Well, he might.
2: Let's go to.
0: He might have made a trade. I mean, Jim might have been like, guys.
2: Yeah.
0: There's a lot of things to consider in the budget.
2: Yes.
0: But like, this is value. Don't worry about, you know what I mean? Like, there are things worth saving for, but this is something. And by the way, we're not asking for money.
2: No, we're not.
0: I'm sure you've got something in your house that you look at your husband's golf clubs every time you trip on them and you go, gee whiz, want to get rid of them.
2: Replace it with a 6-foot taxidermy.
0: Ship them in.
2: Exactly.
0: Has your child got a car they've left out the front of your house?
2: We'll take it off your hands.
0: And they've moved overseas. Just ship it in.
2: Yeah, we'll take it off your hands.
0: We'll swap it for the snake.
2: Unbelievable.
0: Bella, we've already gone to. She's got a 26-year-old handmade wooden rocking horse. Still rocks.
2: Could be good.
0: Still rocks. Wouldn't mind seeing a photo of the rocking horse because it could also be awful.
2: Sure. Yeah,
0: but Braden, you'd like to make a trade.
3: Yeah. I've got a old saxophone. It's like 50 years old.
2: Ooh.
0: Ooh.
2: Anyone famous play it?
3: Afraid not.
0: Still work, Braden?
3: It's been played maybe 5 months ago.
2: Okay. Give it a blow. Yeah. Give it a blow.
0: Get on you, Braden.
2: Give it a blow.
3: It's not with me right now.
2: Fair, of course.
0: He's in the car.
2: You're driving.
0: He's in the car. I don't know how well saxophones keep unless they're maintained. Like, I think they need oiling and those sorts of things, but I have to find out.
2: He said he blew it 5 months ago.
0: He blew it 5 months ago. David on 13.
2: David, what do you want to give us, David?
4: I want to trade you some scratchies that I was told to buy from a psychic that I've seen at a market last week.
2: Whoa. Wow. So unscratched, David?
0: Wow.
4: They're unscratched, yeah.
2: Holy.
0: Wow.
2: Sorry.
4: Actually, there could be some. Yeah, and some of the stuff that she said in the reading was spot on. So when she said, go out and buy these, and she told me to buy them today.
0: Wow.
2: David, what's the
0: tempting.
2: What's the biggest thing you could win off these scratches that you've bought today?
4: They're actually at home in my drawer, and I think the highest one was 100 or 250,000.
0: Oh.
4: So could be a big one in
0: David,
4: there.
0: David, you could be a great hustler. I respect you either way, David. I really do. I love that.
2: So one more question for David because I'm really interested in the scratchies. David, what are the hits that the psychic got?
4: Just a lot of things that has happened in my life. Probably don't want to go into too much personal stuff.
0: Fair enough. Sounds real though. That sounds real for me.
2: Definitely. Definitely.
4: Yeah, you know what the best thing is? If you guys trade me this, these things are flat and can go in an envelope, so they don't have to take up too much space, too.
0: Yeah.
2: Oh, the scratchies. Yes, of course.
0: True. Now, Dave, if you think this sidekick was so good and those scratchies are actually worth a little bit of dough, why are you trading them for the taxidermied snake?
4: I thought it'd be sick to have a taxidermied snake because I actually haven't own anything that's anything like that before.
0: They're hard to get your hands
2: on. It's sick. It's 100% sick, David.
0: Good, David. Okay. And you know what's great to hear for everyone listening out in their cars?
2: Yeah, what's that, Will?
0: Keyboard warriors.
2: What's that, Will?
0: someone appreciating the value of what we're looking at here.
2: That's it.
0: I don't know what the producers were doing, but we should have taken David first.
2: Yeah, I agree.
0: Brandon.
2: I agree.
0: Brandon, you'd like to make a trade for the snake?
5: Oh, yeah.
0: All right, what have you got, Brandon?
5: I've got a 9-volt electric scooter.
2: Whoa. 9 volts seems low.
5: It's called a Segway 9-volt electric scooter.
0: All right. Segway 9-volt electric scooter. Is that right?
2: And so it definitely works, Brandon?
5: Yeah, it definitely still works. I rode it thinking that it was going to... I rode it twice. I was going to ride it to the station and back, but it's a bit too slow for me.
0: Hang on, Brandon. You've ridden it, is that right?
5: Yeah, I've ridden it twice.
0: What generation is it? Which generation is it?
5: Oh, it's new. I think it's last year's model.
0: Because these go from anywhere from $600 to $1,000, $1,500.
5: I bought it.
0: What'd you buy for?
5: I think it was $580 or $600.
0: $580.
2: Not bad.
0: $600.
2: Not bad.
0: Probably going to be worth $300 now. Okay. All right. Great.
2: Thanks, Brandon. Okay, let's go through it. Okay,
0: wow,
2: we've got
0: the
2: wooden rock
0: going on there today, isn't there? Wow. I tell you what. Well done, everyone.
2: Yeah.
0: Can we give him the round of applause, Tommy? Because you rallied Australia. You rallied. I'm proud of you.
2: You were smart, Australia.
0: Paris is listening somewhere thinking, gee whiz, I'm not going to get near my engagement ring. And then Australia, everyone here, clever. Clearly went to school.
2: I agree. With a budget coming up, owning a taxidermied snake is
0: absolutely... We didn't even get to your pitch. Is your pitch going to match any of them?
2: No, I think you prefer these, if I'm being...
0: What were you going to offer for the snake?
2: No, I'm going to save that card.
0: Oh, okay.
2: I might save that card.
0: All right, cool.
2: Okay, so we've got a wooden rocking horse, which...
0: Let's let it go.
2: I think it's too risky. 50-year-old saxophone. Producers are saying you can find some vintage saxophones for $460.
6: Yeah, I saw one from the 1930s, which was for sale on eBay for $460.
0: Expensive instruments. Okay. I just got to say, it's really going to come down to the conditioning and the care that it's had put into it.
2: And we haven't got any photos.
0: It could be a rust bucket for all we know. Braden, do you know, Braden, how much is... Have you ever had it valued, your saxophone, Braden?
7: Don't know, but it's... Probably from a range of 100, like 200.
0: I thought as much. Thanks, Braden. Okay, appreciate the honesty.
2: Thanks for your honesty.
0: So Bella with the rocking horse, Braden, gone.
2: Sunk his offer.
0: Absolutely sunk now, isn't he? Okay,
2: not a salesman, Braden.
0: Let's be honest. We're choosing between two.
2: Okay,
0: and I think I know which one I want, and I think you know which one we want.
2: I know definitely what I want,
0: I know what I want as well.
2: I'm not sure that you want what I want.
0: I want
2: Should we
0: what
2: say
0: you
2: it at
0: want.
2: The same time?
0: Yeah, yeah.
2: Okay.
0: Yeah,
2: three, two, one. Scratchies.
0: Yes!
2: Okay.
0: Big trade.
2: Hey, David, we want the scratchies, mate. David.
8: You want them?
2: We want them.
8: Yeah, sweet ass.
2: You've got a snake.

0: Hey, it is Will and Woody for Glowbird Energy. Don't forget the swap meet. We'll be back tomorrow if you'd like to make us another trade. Huge step today. You can follow that on the socials. But Woodrow, the Eurovision Song Contest is 13th, 17th of May on SBS and SBS On Demand. I'm sure everyone knows that Delta is going to be the one performing for Australia. But Courtney Act is going to be hosting, which is very, very exciting. For a second time, no Tony Armstrong this year, scared him away, obviously.
1: No Tony Armstrong. I mean, you know, my TV husband can't be with me this year, but I will do my best to hold the fort.
2: Spill the tea, Courtney. This stinks of a fight backstage. What happened between the two of you?
1: No, not even. We had so much fun. Do you know what? Tony is a dreamboat. Like, yeah. I'd met him in real life and thought he was a great guy, but to be there last year with him and just see him, he is the most charming man,
0: so charming,
1: and it doesn't even matter if the person doesn't speak the same language. They're just haunting.
0: He's got an aura, yeah, he does. As the kids say these days.
1: He does.
0: He's got aura.
2: It's the eyes. Beautiful eyes. But enough about Tony Armstrong.
0: Yeah, sorry, let's not talk about
1: Tony. Yeah, enough about Tony Armstrong. He's not even going to be there.
0: Sorry, the great me. Australia's great white hope. Speaking of people who've got aura, is Delta Goodrum this year.
1: We're sending in the big guns.
0: Yeah.
2: It feels like that. It really does feel like that. Have you been a fan of Deltas for years like the rest of us?
1: Of course. Do you know what? I've even got receipts.
2: Oh, here we go.
1: Because way back in 2003, when I was on Australian Idol, Delta was at her first arias, and I went to the arias in a purple gown with Delta body painted down my back.
2: No way.
0: Wow.
1: And there was maybe some irises body painted, and I had a purple dress, and maybe I had irises in my hair, and I use the term hair loosely because it was recycled plastic bags. But everyone was rallying behind her, excited about... Yeah. You know, her coming to the arias, and I just remember being a Delta fan and like having been on Idol and wanting to like support her. It was the first time I'd ever done like a proper red carpet.
2: Yeah.
1: And Delta happened to get out of the car that was before me. I just remember being so overwhelmed. I didn't know what to do. There was just thousands of screaming people. And I was like, oh. And then I saw Delta a few meters away, just graciously getting out of the car, shaking hands, taking photos, signing things.
0: Yeah.
1: And I was like, oh my God, do what Delta did. And so every time I'm on a red carpet, I think about Delta and like I channel my inner Delta.
0: Really?
2: Wow.
1: Yeah.
2: If someone had my name written on their back, I'd probably go and like tap him on the shoulder. Was there an interaction that night?
1: Yeah, she asked me to leave her alone. But that's fair. No, I'm kidding. No, she was very supportive. Actually, we were together just recently and she brought it up and said, I remember back at the Arias in 2003 and I remember thinking how sweet that was and how lovely and supportive that was. And she, can I tell you, I always thought she was nice, but we were hanging out a couple of weeks ago for a publicity shoot and she is like actually nice, like bona fide, even in a professional environment where it's all about her. She was so polite to everybody. She makes me feel like a horrible, horrible person. But she gives me something to aspire towards.
0: She is going to be Australia's contestant on the 70th Eurovision Song Contest held in Vienna. We're talking about Delta's aura. She's doing this song, Eclipse, which we've been playing a bit of here. I mean, she's... If we don't win with Delta, personally, I think we just don't try again.
2: White flag, you reckon?
0: Oh, well, like, that's easily the best we've got. So I thought I'd play this for you, Courtney, because I'm not sure you've heard this, but the first time we interviewed Delta, we've kind of saved this audio in the Will and Woody archive because she walked outside the studio here and Woody and I were sitting in the studio and the mics were running. And we've still got the audio of Woody's reaction at seeing Delta for the first time.
1: Hit me.
2: Is that Delta Goodrum?
3: It is.
2: Hi, Delta! What is up? Great to see you.
0: It's really... But again, I mean, the bit that really gets me, it gets better the more you hear it. When he says, is that... You'll hear him go, is that Delta Goodrum? Have a listen to the exhale of teenage boy angst.
2: Is that Delta Goodrum?
3: It is.
0: Hi, Delta! What is up?
1: I think, great to see you. I think the sound that goes with that is this one. Aruka!
0: Courtney, thanks so much for joining us on Will and Woody. Courtney Act is going to be hosting the Eurovision Song Contest. It airs from 13th through 17th of May on SBS, on SBS On Demand. Flick it on. Watch Delta dominate.
2: Go, Delta.
0: Hope you're having a great drive home. Will and Woody.

0: Good afternoon, everyone. It is Will and Woody. We're going to get out of here before we do, though, Woods.
1: I couldn't be more excited about our swap meet right now. That's what I want to talk about in show notes. Yes. This is like the post-show chat, which we try and do on air now so we can get home quicker.
0: Yeah.
1: We're trying to trade from a psychology textbook to a $10,000 engagement
0: ring.
1: That's
0: right. That's right.
1: And we've hit the best fork in the road possible.
0: You reckon?
1: A guy called Braden. Was it Braden or Brandon?
0: Braden.
2: David.
1: Guy called David.
0: Wow, you loved that, Joe. You loved that.
1: He wanted our taxidermied snake, which we've still got in front of us. David is now the proud owner of the taxidermied
0: snake. Good for you, David. Well done.
1: What David gave to us was a psychic-endorsed, unscratched scratchy. He said he saw a psychic that was shooting the lights out.
0: At the market.
1: That was just predicting things left, right and centre in his life.
0: Yeah.
1: She said that he should buy a scratchy today.
0: Yes.
1: He has that scratchy. He didn't scratch it.
0: Well, we hope so.
1: We own it.
0: Because either that, and as I said, either way, whichever way this goes, if David hasn't seen a psychic and has just made a play.
1: I don't want to believe that.
0: Just now heading down to his local tats to go and buy himself a scratchy so he gets a free snake. I'm not angry.
1: That is
0: full tip of the cap to David.
1: It's impressive.
0: And then really, he just then puts the onus on us because tomorrow you guys get to bid for a psychic-endorsed unscratched scratchy.
1: Big question for us, and we can't cover it now. This is a long and arduous chat.
0: This is the post-show notes. They're just notes. This isn't post-show discussion.
1: But there
0: post-show
1: is a,
0: notes.
1: But there is a long, arduous discussion. An argument I'm going to say within the team is to... Do we trade the scratchies unscratched?
0: Or scratched.
1: Or do we scratch?
0: Yeah.
1: Because if we scratch and it's nothing, we're back to square one.
0: If we scratch and we gamble everything and it's $100,000, we buy the ring and then the whole show goes to New York. Return trip? We'd have a vote. We'd vote where we go.
1: Location.
0: Sorry, I just posted New York first, but we'll have a chat about that.
1: Jamaica.
0: Happy to talk about it.
1: Jamaica for me.
0: I've been in Jamaica. Checked it off. And I've been in New York too, but I'm cultured, more cultured than you.
1: Oh my God.
0: Tomorrow.
1: Wrap it up. What?
0: Unscratched scratchy. A scratchy. Scratched or unscratched. Who knows? On the show tomorrow in the swap meet. If you'd like to make us a trade, text us. We'll see you then. Goodbye.
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0: Let's be honest. 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Cancelled flights? Airport chaos? No thanks. 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

0: 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Airport chaos? 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
5: You're handing out the tin hats so soon.
17: Well, I think put them on. This next half hour, we're all talking tin hats.
5: I'd rather wait until it's time to,
17: No, because I'm going to share with a number of conspiracies that have come across my
5: algorithm. Can we explain just what Tin Hat Tuesday is?
17: Yes, we can. Tin hat. This began as something I thought would be funny the first week we're on air this year. Yeah. I'd seen a group of Americans who thought it'd be funny and cute. They'd had dinner parties where they had wear tin hats and they had to do presentations to their friends as to what their favourite conspiracy theory is. So we did it thinking it would be one week we'd get some conspiracy theories and it would be funny. This has blown out millions and millions of views on some of the more unusual and dark conspiracy theories. Some of them are very quirky. Some of them people swear are true. So we take your conspiracies, and we'll be doing that shortly, but just some of the ones that I've heard this week. I've got a whole stack of them. I'll just give you one to be getting on with.
5: Okay.
17: You ready? King Charles is a Muslim. He's not head of the Church of England at all. He can't apparently say the word Christian.
5: Right.
17: He is a Muslim. That's just one of the ones, and there was a long, detailed explanation that I couldn't be bothered reading.
5: You know, that would explain why I saw him hoeing into an HSP.
17: What's an HSB?
5: A halal snack pack.
17: I've got quirkier ones than that, and they're coming our way next.
5: Okay. A fixture of tin hats.
17: Please get your tin hats, get your foil, get ready.
5: It's coming up. Jonesy and Amanda driving you home with Jam Nation.

0: Jonesy and Amanda, driving you home. King Charles is the head, not the head, not of the Church head. Of England. No. He is a Muslim. On any other day, that would seem a little unusual.
1: But it's Tin Hat Tuesday.
0: And possibly explains why I've never seen him eating a B&E, a bacon and egg roll.
1: This is just one of the conspiracies.
0: I've seen his missus hoeing in some ice creams and any other food in the world. But I've never seen King Charles eat a B&E.
1: No, he's never been at the Bunnings sausage sizzle.
0: No,
1: tour,
0: exactly.
1: Has he? Well, let's get into a couple of the conspiracy theories.
0: Unless
1: that
0: the
1: I've
0: local
1: seen.
0: Mufti's down there.
1: How about this one? And this one I've seen a lot, and, you know, ridiculous. But there are, in some parts of the Middle East and in Peru, there are enormous structures, like enormous steps, huge stones, 7 meter high doors. The obvious explanation to people is that there is a former race of giants. And that these giants have been, their mark is left across ancient ruins, oversized skeletons, impossible monuments. So they say here, the theory of giants has fueled debate for generations. Has it? I don't think so. Anyway, some believe that hidden evidence points to a forgotten race that once walked the earth and that the truth of it has been buried behind myth, censorship. Some people say that the dinosaurs were invented to cover up the existence of former giants.
0: But why?
1: Brendan, who knows?
0: Okay.
1: It's Tin Hat Tuesday. I can't say why people believe these things.
0: In Gulliver's Travels, which was a
1: documentary.
0: Gulliver was bit, well, he was his normal size, but he went to Little Lilliput, where the little people were there.
1: Yeah. Well, this is saying that in real life, we're the size of the little ones, but there's a race of giants.
0: I heard Gulliver when he was there. What did he say?
2: What is this?
3: A center for ants.
1: It does have that feel to it.
0: That's from,
1: look, every
0: that's
1: week,
0: from Gulliver's Travels.
1: Every week I have a story about Ellen. Yeah. A former producer from The Ellen Show has broken his or her silence.
0: Right.
1: So let's just get on. Here's the story that apparently that Ellen has reportedly been diagnosed with Kuru, K-U-R-U, a rare fatal disease linked directly to, say it, cannibalism, and now she's going blind. But have a listen. I think the voice is disguised. This is how it begins.
4: Now I hear she's got Kuru, starting to go blind. Could be the syphilis too, though.
1: Anyway, I will read to you what this person has said, a former producer. Now I hear she's got Kuru, starting to go blind, and SHIT, could be the syphilis too. Either way, that cannibal game is finally catching up with her. Karma's a bitch. That crazy-ass woman was out there feeding people SHIT and not telling nobody where it came from. He said, you'll like this. I'm a picky eater, bruh. Whole Foods, organic and all that. I don't do sprays, no chemicals, none of that. I need to know exactly what I'm putting in my body and where it came from. So when I finally found out what was in them dumplings, I was shocked with my goddamn life. But by the end of that night, I found out everybody knows. I'm telling you, it's an open secret, but people are scared of her. She's been feeding people.
0: It's like Soylent Green.
1: People who eat people are going blind.
0: From the syphilis. But isn't it from the syphilis?
1: Well, no. Which he said also it could be that.
0: I thought the syph sent you blind.
1: Yes, but also when you add that she has been eating human flesh.
0: Top. Better go to Specsavers.
1: I've got more. I've got a story about Bruce Springsteen and about roller coasters that's coming up next, and then we'll take your calls.
0: So what?
1: Hey, bruh. I like organic.
0: Jonesy and Amanda driving you home with Jam Nation.
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0: Jonesy and Amanda driving you home. It's Tuesday, May the 12th, and today is...
1: Do you believe in that the world is flat? I don't know, eh?
0: Tin Hat Tuesday.
2: This is where we take your conspiracy theories. It doesn't have to be yours. It might be something you've read. It could be someone you know who has a particular conspiracy theory. Mm-hmm. That's what we're after.
0: Yes, and you can join us if you like, 1355-22. What we've learnt today is that King Charles is a Muslim.
2: Yes, we've learnt that Ellen is going blind because of all the eating of the human flesh.
0: Or syphilis.
2: Could be either. We've learnt that there's been a giant conspiracy to cover up the existence of giants.
0: Mm-hmm.
2: And
0: there was a giant conspiracy to cover up the existence of giants.
2: And that theme parks harness the raw human emotion of when you're on a theme, on a roller coaster.
0: Yep.
2: And it channels it down for otherworldly... Actually, I don't know what it's used for once it is sucked down into the underworld.
0: Because my electricity bill was huge. So I would like to
2: You'd like to feed back into your own grid.
0: I would like that. Rob is in Melton. Hello, Rob.
2: Hello, Rob.
3: How are you?
0: Rob, you're a friend of the show. For those that aren't aware of Rob's work, last week he had the NASA astronauts, aren't the astronauts, but indeed the Alcatraz escapees when Amanda pushed further...
2: But what about all the training for years they would have had to do?
3: To do what? To go where?
0: Oh. And then the penny dropped. Rob, if it would be okay, maybe not something space-related today.
2: What have you got for us, Rob?
0: Something else in the pantry?
3: Yeah, cool. I'll let you choose. I've got two things. I've got one on Maccas and one on cloning.
0: Maccas actually advertised with us, so
2: let's go cloning just in case.
0: Just to be safe.
3: Yep, all right. Dolly the sheep wasn't the first animal or being ever cloned.
2: Right. Who was or what was?
3: Humans. They've been cloning humans since the 1940s.
2: Successfully?
3: Yes.
2: And what do they use them to do?
3: Replace people.
2: Look, is this like I've seen that people say that Jim Carrey is a clone?
3: Jim Carrey's not a clone. Jim Carrey's not a clone. He's been replaced with someone that looks like him.
2: Right. And what about Kate Middleton? Is she a clone? I was reading that one this week.
3: Yeah. There's a lot of people, they reckon Chris Hart, a lot of the actors. But I'll give you a theory here, right?
2: Okay.
3: Now, if Hollywood can clone actors, they won't need stuntmen.
2: Is that the whole reason they're doing it?
3: No.
2: Why would they clone people?
3: Well, the thing is, right, now, if a person's being cloned, right, and information gets out, right, what happens to the clone? It's an abomination. It gets put down.
0: It's like The Prestige. Remember the movie The Prestige?
2: Yeah.
0: Where Hugh was the magician.
2: Spoiler alert.
0: And he keeps killing himself each night with his clones.
2: But wasn't that a twin or was that the other magic movie?
0: No, because that was the other one. No, it's the same movie, but old mate. What's that guy's
2: Christian
0: name?
2: Bale.
0: Christian Bale. He had a twin brother. That's how he did his magic.
2: Right.
0: But then through Tesla, Hugh Jackman's character made all these clones and he would kill the clone each night in the Drowning Man Act.
2: Well, Rob, let me ask you this, though. If you're cloned, what happens to you if your clone goes on to be a Hollywood star?
3: Well, that's the thing. Like, if a Hollywood star gets cloned, they can be controlled.
2: Yeah, but what happens to the original person?
3: Who knows?
0: Yeah.
3: And end up in a burger party.
0: Back to McDonald's.
2: And back to Ellen.
0: With the syphilis. Rob, thank you. We'll talk to you next week.
2: Thank you.
0: Usually I feel that, I feel that we're satisfied.
2: No, if there's more, we're going to take more. Okay. If you've got any conspiracy theories, come and join the fun, join the madness that is Tin Hat Tuesday.
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1: Do you believe in that the world is flat? I don't know, eh?
0: That is on the Jonesy and Amanda show, a conspiracy section?
2: No, it's not a section. This is a part of the show on a Tuesday mm-hmm. where I share the crazy conspiracy theories yep. that turn up these days in my algorithm. It's ruining my life.
0: I'm looking at the menu board of mental, and I don't know what I like more. King Charles is a Muslim.
2: Yeah.
0: The world was run by giants.
2: Yes, and there's a conspiracy to cover them up with dinosaurs.
0: Theme parks are largely a place to harvest
2: human emotion and channel that energy to the netherworld.
0: And Ellen DeGeneres has syphilis and is going blind.
2: Yeah, because she's not eating human flesh.
0: Okay.
2: That's why.
0: Kirsten and Longwarry has joined us.
2: Hello, Kirsten. Have you got your tin hat on?
3: Yes, I'm ready.
2: What's your theory? Over to you.
3: Well, it's not really a theory. My uncle actually got jailed in the 1980s for conspiracy to cultivate. Because there was more than two people in the car and they were throwing marijuana seeds with coins out the window. And when they got done by the police, they got done with conspiracy to cultivate and he got locked up in Long Bay Jail.
0: Oh.
2: Is that why he was throwing the seeds out the window to cultivate marijuana?
3: Well, they were hoping they'd grow, but they didn't, you know, they didn't go and plant them. They just thought it was fun. Yeah. They were only, you know, young and thought it was a funny thing to do, and
0: but
3: obviously
0: did,
3: wasn't so funny.
0: He did time.
3: Yes.
2: Wow. What a claim to fame. Does he look back on that with fondness now, Kirsten?
3: Look, it probably is one of the funnier things he did in his life. He had a very colourful life, but he's not with us anymore.
2: Oh, I'm sorry to hear it, but I wonder if the plants still thrive.
0: Maybe are they? A bit of hay man.
2: Thank you. Imagine that. Conspiracy to cultivate. That's hilarious.
0: Thank you, Kirsten. Lynn is in Adenza Park.
2: Hello, Lynn. Over to you.
0: Lynn, you can wrap this up.
2: What's your conspiracy theory?
4: My conspiracy theory comes from my dad. He was convinced that Harold Holt didn't drown, wasn't eaten by a shark, but was picked up by communist submarine.
0: Yeah. That's pretty well documented.
2: Well, it's not documented.
0: Well, no, it has.
2: Where's the documentation?
0: He left his mistress on the beach. Went for a swim.
2: And drowned, Brendan. And chomped by sharks and the sea creatures.
0: No, and the Chinese sub was waiting for him out there.
2: That's a conspiracy theory.
0: He knocked on the sub.
2: It's not documented.
0: And they went, hurrah.
2: And it was all ready for him to get in a sub underwater.
0: But, Lynn, can I just say?
2: Can you just say, Brendan, it's not documented. Let's be clear.
0: It's been well documented in the world of this mental
2: It's been documented as a conspiracy
0: but Lynn,
2: theory.
0: To what end? How has it helped, you know?
2: The Chinese.
4: Who knows?
2: Quite right. Who knows?
0: If giving us,
2: and he's listening to this as we speak.
0: Harold Holt.
2: Yeah. Eating some dumplings.
0: Can I take this dumb hat off?
2: Yes, you can.
0: And I just walked outside with it. I didn't even realise.
2: I know, you went to the kitchen. I saw you wearing your hat. You looked very rakish. Melbourne Cup Day, I'm going to make us fancy Melbourne Cup tin hats.
0: Right. Thank you for all your calls. If you've got any conspiracy theories, you can
2: let
0: join us.
2: Let us know because we're going to do it again next week.
0: Instagram is coming up next hour. Your chance to win $2,000. Nothing conspiratorial about that. Jonesy and Amanda driving you home with Jam Nation.
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7: Good afternoon to you.
8: If you're new to this show, I probably need to introduce you to one of my obsessions. And I was 10 years late to this obsession. I was a late adopter of the Outlander television show. I'd read the first couple of books and was consumed by them. But then I think Harley was away for a little period of time.
7: Not doing time.
8: In New Zealand, no. And I had the house to myself and I watched two seasons just in one go.
7: Mm-hmm.
8: And I pretty much had to put a sponge on my chin to sop up the drool.
7: Okay.
8: But I just, when you hear this music.
9: Sing me a song of a lass that is gone. Say, could that lass be I?
8: Just hearing that makes my bones melt.
9: Mary of souls, she sailed on a day.
8: Should we hear all of it?
7: No, I think that's enough.
8: You think that's enough?
7: I think we get it.
8: The thing is that what's great about that show is the handsomeness, yes, of Sam Heughan, who plays Jamie, but the character Jamie, who is so obsessively strong and obsessed with his wife Claire, with Claire, who's gone through the stones from another time.
7: That's right.
8: And she meets him in oldie worldie Scotland.
7: So he's in modern. She's in modern times.
8: She's in modern times. She goes on a day trip with her husband. He looks the other way and she falls through some stones.
7: Right. It's like Picnic at Hanging Rock.
8: Is horrified by it, wakes up, what clothes am I wearing? There's British soldiers. What's happening? What's going on? And then she gets taken in, as we all would dream of being, by Sam Heughan and his Scottish clan.
7: That sounds really interesting. I'd like to watch that. Every time my wife watched it, there was some really horrible sex scene.
8: Well, there's nothing horrible. It was full on. I had to put the, as Tony Squires used to call them, the forehead cushions on.
7: Yeah, there was a lot of
8: I had to cover my face with cushions because it was so intense.
7: My wife would be watching always. My youngest son and I would walk into the room.
8: And what would she say?
7: And she'd go, are you blokes going to be here for long? And I'm like, what the hell are you watching?
8: Well, let me tell you, Sam Heughan, they've wrapped up the show after 10 seasons. I haven't watched all the later ones. The show's been wrapped up. Sam Heughan has a new venture, and I'm here for it. I'll tell you more about it.
7: Are you going to have to attach the chin sponge?
8: I may have to, which could be hard while I'm driving.
7: Oh.
8: This is what this is going to be about.
7: Okay. Instagram as well is coming up. You can always register for Instagram. Jonesy and Amanda driving you home with Jam Nation.

0: Hello there, it's Jonesy Demander driving you home with Jam Nation.
1: I've been talking about Sam Heughan and the character he plays in Outlander, the character of Jamie Fraser. And my obsession was so great that Jenna, our social media guru...
0: Digital Jenna
1: put my face onto the body of Claire and put me into some of the situations.
0: Come up with that herself, or is that something that
1: I paid her $18,000 a shot. And anyway, she put those up on our socials, and we'll put them up again. So you can enjoy live vicariously through me as I live vicariously through AI.
0: We, do you mean you?
1: Well, this is the thing. So the series is wrapped up. Sam Heughan, I saw, because I follow the socials, ladies, has started a new thing with a group called Quinn. Quinn is an app, and yes, I have downloaded this, that's designed for audio erotica. So a variety of people read short stories or maybe stories, not full books, just stories.
0: Yeah.
1: For women's enjoyment. Or men's, I assume, but I think probably they're aimed at women.
0: So it's erotica, but read by
1: well, one of them's read by him, a variety of different people.
0: So could I do this?
1: If they ask you to. Okay. I don't know if your 80s DJ kind of voice would do it, unless I feel like buying a packet of smokes and a long stop block of rock. Maybe that does it for some people, I don't know. But what it says here is that Quinn, which is this app, offers a unique alternative to traditional pornography. It's for women. So it focuses on imagination and mental aspects of saucy biz. So anyway, I have joined. I've signed up.
0: Of course,
1: so as I said last week, I've been trying to listen to more meditation music as I walk my dog. From now on, I'm going to be listening to this.
2: I've been at it for hours. My hands certainly have the calluses to prove it. Surrounded by mist and morning dew, I can imagine I'm the only person for miles around. Just me and the old stag.
1: Okay. Let me tell you the story. You will love this. This is a complete sort of Hallmark story. So 15 years ago, this guy, Callum Mackay, is a groundskeeper at a Scottish estate that's been turned into a luxury wellness retreat. Does it get any better? He first fell in love with Olivia 15 years ago, a British princess working in Glasgow for a summer placement then. Fast forward to the present. Olivia has arrived at the estate to celebrate her best friend's hen's do. When she comes face to face with a man she hasn't seen in 15 years, the complicated reality of her royal life begins to unravel, and Callum's peaceful routine is upended by the one who got away. Here's a little bit more of the story.
3: All I want is to hear her voice again. Ask if she's read anything good lately. If she followed the moon mission. What she thinks about anything at all. I thought I killed this thing inside of me, but it's only been in one long, deep sleep. And the sight of Olivia has awoken it. Ravenous. Greedy.
0: Okay.
3: And I want to know what room she's staying in. What she wears to bed these days. If she still has all the little habits, I remember.
1: She was a juggler.
0: Okay. It's now another long block of non-stop rock.
1: And if you see me walking my dog and I'm wearing a strap of sponge on my chin, ignore it. Smiling like a loon.
0: The pub test is coming up.
1: What should it be?
0: Well, you wearing a strap-on sponge?
1: No, actually, it's an interesting one. It's not as interesting as that. This is the thing, the head of Ryanair.
0: Mm-hmm. Which is a budget airline over there in England.
1: He wants to stop people getting drunk before they get on his planes. We'll talk about that.
0: Jonesy Demander driving you home with Jam Nation.
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0: Jonesy and Amanda driving you home. You know, it's been a hell of a week. I think it's time we get down to the Jonesy and Amanda Arms for the pub test.
1: The pub test.
2: Pub test.
1: Does not pass the pub test.
2: Pub test.
1: Pub test. Does it pass the pub test?
2: Pub test.
3: Yeah, the pub test.
1: Doesn't pass the sniff test. Stop it. It's not helpful.
0: Today.
4: Well, this is a story that has come from the CEO of Ryanair, which is a small budget airline
0: Michael
4: in the UK.
0: Michael O'Leary.
4: Michael O'Leary. But I think it can apply anywhere. And this is people being drunk and disorderly on flights. As he, but what's interesting is a particular take he's got on this. He says here that disruptions from passengers has risen from one a week to one a day, to these diversions where flights have to either land early or are late taking off because of disorderly behaviour due to alcohol. We're not talking here about people drinking while on the plane. He has said he doesn't understand why people can drink that early in the morning other than, and same in Australia, you can, from about 5 in the morning, all the bars at the airports are open. And this is outside the normal licensing laws for bars. So at the airports, there are different rules. He says, I don't know why anyone should need a drink that early in the morning. Why do we have bars that open in the morning before people get on flights? And he's also suggesting we have a 2-drink limit before passengers get on planes. Mm. A lot of people are saying, well, that's cynical. You're happy to serve as much alcohol as you like on a plane. You don't want them to be drunk when they get on. But who would want to sit next to a drunk passenger?
0: No, terrible.
4: Are you one of those people, though, that, and a lot of people feel like this, that as soon as you hit the airport, the rules don't count. You're on holidays, whatever it is. It's like being in a casino. The clock means nothing.
0: Yeah. I don't know where this obsession with having a drink before you get on a plane came from, though. It never used to be like that. And when I say never, like not in the olden days, I feel like in the last 10 years, all of a sudden the bars are open in the morning. I went past one bar at 6 o'clock at the airport. I went, hang on, well, why is it open? And people are drinking beer at 6. I thought, well.
4: I know. When my son went overseas, then again, I dropped him at the airport with all his friends. They had about 10 beers before they got on the flight. Luckily, they all fell asleep as soon as they got on the flight.
0: Yep.
4: Because you'd hate to be sitting next to that.
0: Well, if you're a nervous flyer, it can calm the nerves.
4: I know. I've got a friend who's a flight anxious. Attendant who has had some terrible experiences. But this, let's talk about this. This is not banning the drinking while you're on a plane.
0: No.
4: It's before you get on.
0: Yep.
4: The early morning airport pint. Does it pass the pub test?
0: Jonesy and Amanda driving you home with Jam Nation.

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1: Extra cash.
2: Any money?
3: Jonesy and
4: Amanda's. 10 questions, 60 seconds on the clock. You can pass if you don't know the answer. We'll come back to that question if time permits. You get all the questions right, $1,000.
5: You can leave with $1,000. How great and how handy would that be? But you can hang around and answer a bonus question for $2,000, but it's double or nothing.
4: That's a lot for Eliza of Dingley. Hello, Eliza.
6: Hello, Brendan.
4: Oh, look at that.
5: Oh, I'm a bit of a throwaway there, Elijah. And I'm okay with that. I'm not
4: Eliza's,
5: sensitive. Like
4: Eliza's
5: Jones
4: Brendan
5: is.
4: People.
6: Okay. Oh, no. We love Amanda. But yes, I think I'm nervous.
5: Oh, don't you're allowed. Nervous. Yeah, you're allowed to be nervous because I think that will help your synapses fire.
4: Mm-hmm.
5: So, Eliza, 10 questions, 60 seconds. If you're not sure, do say pass because we might have time, okay, to come back.
6: Okay.
5: Eliza, let's see what we can do. Here we go. Here comes question number one. How many colours are in a rainbow?
6: Seven.
5: Question two. What animals are Tom and Jerry?
6: Pass.
5: Question three. Which Asian language is also the name of a fruit?
6: Mandarin.
5: Question four. Robin Williams plays a British nanny in which film?
6: Mrs. Doubtfire.
5: Question five. What's the name of the largest ocean on Earth?
6: Pass.
5: Question six. Which animal is on the Porsche logo?
6: Oh, pass.
5: Question seven. Which cyclist has won the Tour de France seven times?
6: Oh, I know it. Let me think. Pass.
5: Okay, question eight. Which Australian company makes Tim Tams?
6: Nestle.
5: Oh, Arnott's.
6: Arnott's, really? Oh, I thought you said Kit Kat. Oh, my God, I'm an idiot.
5: That's right. It was Tim Tams. But let's go back. I think you probably know these ones. Tom and Jerry. What kind of animals are Tom and Jerry?
6: Oh, okay. Mouse and cat.
5: Yes, that's right. And the largest ocean on Earth, I wouldn't have known this one, is the Pacific.
6: Yeah, I know. And I know I want a horse.
5: Yes,
6: logo
5: that's
6: on
5: right,
6: car.
5: on the Porsche. Yep. And who do you think might have won the Tour de France seven times?
6: What's his name?
5: Lance Armstrong.
4: Good old Womble.
6: Yeah.
5: Good old Womble.
6: User. Yes.
5: That's right. Yes, good old drug user. Thank you, Eliza.
4: Womble, drug user, which one do
5: the
4: you want
5: to be?
4: The
5: answers to all of them.
4: Eliza, thank you for being on our show.
6: Oh, I love you guys. Thank you.
5: Thank you, Eliza.
4: Love you. That love is coming right back at you. If you'd like to register to play Instagram, jonesyandamanda.com.au. We'll do it again tomorrow. In the meantime, the pub test is coming up.
5: Yes, the early morning airport pint. Does it pass the pub test?
4: Jonesy and Amanda driving you home with Jam Nation.
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0: Hello, it's Jonesy Demander. Let's get on down to the Jonesy Demander Arms for the pub test.
1: The pub test.
2: Pub test.
1: Does not pass the pub test.
2: Pub test.
1: Pub test. Does it pass the pub test?
2: Pub test.
3: Yeah, the pub test.
1: Doesn't pass the sniff test. Stop it.
0: The irony is not lost on us that we're talking about having an early morning pint, passing the pub test while we're in the Jonesy Demander Arms.
4: Talking about the airport, Ryanair CEO Michael O'Leary has proposed a ban on serving alcohol to passengers at airports before early morning flights. Internationally and at domestic airports, the bars are open very, very early. He's saying, why do you need to serve alcohol at times when passengers don't need to be drinking 5 or 6 in the morning? Because airport bars fall outside the licensing laws of normal places. Mm. Some people have said, well, once I'm on holidays, that's it. Airport bars are part of the holiday for me.
0: You're drinking in the cab on the way to the airport.
4: It's like somehow the rules don't exist, like you're in a casino. Time is nothing. Other people, I've got a friend who's a flight attendant who says that it's the worst thing in the world. You're in that small tube and you're trying to keep people from being disruptive.
0: Sure.
4: The guy from Ryanair CEO has said that rather than having an incident once a week, they're having a delaying incident at least once a day now.
0: Yeah. That would be a real bummer, though. You're on a plane and some nut who's tanked makes the plane.
4: Or some nut who's tanked sets off someone else who's not tanked and a fight ensues. That happens too. So the early morning airport pint, does it pass the pub test?
5: Yes, it does pass the pub test because I like having a drink before I go on a holiday.
6: Definitely not. I'm an ex-flight attendant and it's the last thing that airports should be serving passengers. Early morning flights on Jetstar with people who have already been drinking was my experience. So, no, it definitely doesn't pass the pub test.
7: It doesn't pass the pub test because I think you need to be respectful of your fellow travellers, particularly when you're going to be in very close confines for probably up to 24 hours. I think you need to be respectful of your fellow travellers and just have a drink while you're on the plane if that's your want.
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9: No, it doesn't pass the pub test because you're probably already jet lagged and that's just going to add a little bit more to your body.
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0: Yes.
4: Tick-tock tucker tomorrow.
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0: Good morning, Rio.
1: Good morning.
0: Good morning, Pats. Morning. Good morning, the man who screwed up his wife's 40th over the weekend, Alex.
4: Thank you for bringing it up again. Morning.
0: That's okay, every day this week. Yeah, Bonnie's asked me to.
4: Yeah, I bet you
0: never let him forget it for all of 2026.
4: I'll be making up for it the rest of my life.
0: You will. You really will, yeah. I drove past that pace yesterday evening and I chuckled to myself. You know where they should have plaques outside buildings?
1: Yes.
0: When some guys screwed up. Yeah. There should be loads of them. Like 15 to 20. Probably every Monday, something else being nailed up there for some guy to melt down there over a weekend.
4: The day Dad stuffed up.
0: Yep.
4: Well and truly.
0: And part of an ongoing series as well. Now, on a Tuesday, the first half hour of the show, we go around the team and we ask you guys listening as well, how was your Monday? How did you start the week? Are you a Monday winner or loser? Text me which way. Are you Monday winner or loser? 0475031043. Patsy, how was your day? I'm afraid I'm a loser yesterday, or rather my husband is. Our daughter had like a voice concert at school last night. They do like a showcase for the musical students. It's very exciting. Interesting way to describe it, as a voice concert. Mm. Yeah, it's a voice concert. So all the singing students will get up and sing a song. Otherwise known as singing. Yeah, well, voice concert. I went to a voice concert the weekend. Saw the Rolling Stones. They call the subject voice. That's what I'm saying. It's a voice concert.
1: What did she sing?
0: Billy, of course.
1: Oh, wow.
0: L'amour, la Davie, or la Mévie, whatever the song is. Really touched you. Really made a note of it last night. Whatever the song is. I hadn't heard it before, so it was lovely. She Mother's Day evaporated quick, isn't it, guys? Hey, whatever it was. Hours. Yeah, blah, blah, blah, Rordy. I'm still singing. Anyway, my husband was working from home yesterday, so he was business up top, so I had the business shirt on and stuff, but had his slippers on because he was just working from home. Wow. I was nervous about what was down below. Budgie smugglers? No, he had slacks on. Had a slack on. He strikes me as a man who wears sock suspenders as well. Oh, no. Yes. His smart trousers hanging up, but he only gets up and wanders around the house with a business shirt up top and then party down below. Party down below. Great song. Anyway, we were halfway to school and he goes, oh, no. And I thought, oh, my God, what's happened? Are we about to hit something? Look down at his feet. He's still got his moccasins on. Oh. For the school concert. Yeah, but you said business up top. Not for chilling school. Down below with the mocks. Not for school. So I had to do a quick U-turn and dart back home and get his good going out shoes on. Otherwise, he would have turned up to school. Imagine Audrey's reaction if he'd come into school with his slippers on. That would have been highly embarrassing.
1: I thought he would be the sort of man who would easily go to a school concert with moccasins
0: on.
1: Oh,
0: No.
4: He's a shameless man.
0: No, he's not a shameless man.
1: In a good way. He doesn't feel...
0: When he's out, he's smart out. Okay. Yeah, no. You'd have been horrified by that, Pat. Oh, it's just, he said, oh, I'm going to have to miss it. No, hurry up, we've got time. But he's good going out shoes on. Otherwise, he would have turned up to school. Imagine Audrey's reaction if he'd come into school with his slippers on. That would have been highly embarrassing.
1: I thought he would be the sort of man who would easily go to a school concert with moccasins on.
0: Oh, excuse me. No, no, no, no, no, no, no.

0: in mocks.
1: Yeah, no, sorry. Mm. No, no, no. There is no place, even for trackies, I reckon. Like if you're going to an event, no, don't wear your trackies. Certainly not your slippers.
0: I think a lot of people are going to be disagreeing with you.
1: Really?
0: Read the big room that is Australia.
1: Oh, no, come on. We've got to have certain standards.
2: What about a nice pair of trackies? A really nice... I've got a formal pair of trackies. I'll wear them tomorrow. I've got a nice pair of formal trackies.
0: Like an iron pleating or something.
2: No, they're just a bit more elevated. You know, they're
1: do
2: not something
1: like
2: you'd wear.
1: Like a Lululemon or something?
2: Huh. No, it's, I do have a Lululemon, but these...
0: Athleisure wear, whatever it's called.
2: Yeah. Yes, no, these are more of a like a formal... Formal tracksuit.
0: Only in Australia, because you someone actually say, unironically, a formal tracksuit pants.
2: I wouldn't wear it to a wedding, but I think I could wear it to a dinner.
1: No.
2: I'll bring them in tomorrow.
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1: Now, I don't know, I'm poised whether I'm a Monday winner or loser. Yesterday evening I went out with an old boss of mine and he offered me a ticket to go and see England play at the World Cup. Never seen England play at the World Cup, any World Cup. And it's the Panama game. He's got a spare ticket for the England-Panama game in New Jersey. Now, it just so happens that we're on a break then, but here's the problem.
2: I know.
1: I'm flying back to the UK to see my mum. I haven't seen my mum and my dad in since last Easter last year. It's been a long time. And so my whole mission for the two-week break at the end of June is to go back to England and see my mum and dad. However, I could delay it by a day to go change my flights to go via New Jersey, go and see England, Panama at the World Cup, fly on from New York, it's a 7-hour hop to London, but it would mean delaying arriving and seeing my mum by a day. She's already organised a lunch for her, my sister, my dad to welcome me back on the Sunday. Would you better move that to the Monday?
3: Yeah.
1: So I can just drop into the World Cup, see England, take on Panama.
2: Rewind a week ago when you told your mum about you coming to England.
1: Yeah, she burst into tears. She was so happy, yeah.
3: Well, she nearly collapsed.
1: Yeah. She did pass, yeah. Yep, yep, on Zoom, yeah.
2: Oh, it's just a day. It's only a day. How long are you there for total?
1: Literally, I think I'd be in there for about 14 hours. Mm. I literally would arrive, drop a bag off, go see the game, and then head back to the airport. I don't even know what that does to your body with the time zones.
3: You don't want to.
4: Doesn't
3: know.
4: Matter.
1: You know when you start making calculations and you think, but yeah, I'm starting to think. Of course, I should do this.
4: Yeah.
1: You only get one life, and I'm thinking, hang on a minute, I'm not 20. You've got to factor in what does that do those time zones? You got this crazy time zone. Mm. What is it? Am I going back in time? Going to America? And I don't mean politically, we don't want to get into that. And then going to London. How many time zones am I going through? Are England playing in the past?
2: Oh, this makes me so uncomfortable.
3: You've so got to do it.
1: I got home yesterday evening and my wife went, you cannot do that.
4: You have to do it.
1: You can't do it to your mum. And I went, I don't know.
3: It's just 24 hours.
4: And yeah, she'll understand.
1: If I ask my mum, actually, my mum would not go and do that. She'd be saying like, "Oh no, we're looking forward to seeing you." She would not.
2: She wouldn't understand the sort of magnitude of going to see your first World Cup game, England,
1: Panama.
2: You've got a ticket.
1: Spare ticket.
3: I'd do it. Life's too short. And you know what? It's not like you're not skipping seeing your mum altogether. Mm. It's just delayed ever so slightly.
1: I've only got 9 days with her. So it takes off a day because we've got that 2-week break and I've got to get back in time.
2: What did they say about delayed gratification? Makes it moment even more special.
1: So I'm going to have one less day and night with my mum so I can go and see England. Probably lose.
2: But could you make something...
1: Probably lose. It isn't going to come home. Have you seen what England's form is like at World Cup? You're right, on paper, we should smash them. But there have been so many games where I've sat there going, this would be a formality for England. It's going to be a cricket score. And they're bloody rubbish at the World Cup at times. Yeah, I've had my heart broken countless times.
2: Oh, this is hard.
1: It's hard.
2: This is really hard.
3: No, it's about
2: hard.
3: Quality, not quantity, though, with your mum. It's about quality time. It doesn't mean the number of days.
1: All right, imagine then in 10, 20 years from now, Audie's not living in the same country as you, okay?
3: Yeah.
1: And suddenly she said, Mum, I'm coming back. I can't wait to see him surprising you. You break down in tears. Week later, hey, Mum, I'm going to be coming back 2 days later so I can go and see the Matildas play.
3: Live out your dream, Mum.
1: Get out of here.
3: You see it. Absolutely,
1: yes. You don't have that in you. There's no way you would.
3: Absolutely, I would. I'd say, you go fulfill your dreams.
1: Get it.
4: You can't go, Christian, now. Now that you put it like that.
1: Don't think I can.
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0: Christian O'Connell Show. Rio, are you a Monday winner or loser?
1: I am a Monday winner. I'm in a constant battle to try and get with my next door nonna's, which is our neighbour who's a nonna.
0: Try and get with her?
2: Yeah, what are you talking about?
1: Get into her good books.
0: Oh, right, okay. And then what happens? You're in the good books, then what's the payout here?
1: Well, maybe she brings us like delicious passata pasta, maybe some of her oranges I've noticed. She's
0: so got become like an adopted son.
1: That is my dream.
0: Great.
1: And it's getting there, So me and my partner
0: will... we all love a surrogate nonna mum?
2: Oh, yeah.
1: Yes, exactly.
0: There should be OnlyFans, but a decent one where it's just...
1: Only nans.
0: Let me finish. It's only nons.
1: Only nons.
2: Oh, wow.
0: It's basically 24/7 on a stream, hot nonna action. By that, I mean in the kitchen, making that ragu, stirring some kind of lamb dish for us.
1: James Packer, invest in that. But we're definitely making some ground because she started calling us her nice boys. She goes, nice boys. Yeah.
0: Oh my God, that's so sweet.
1: Yeah. I mean, I don't know if she knows that we're a couple. I think she thinks we're just a
0: couple of lads living together.
1: Yes, couple of lads.
0: Couple of studs. Sorting those chicks out. Actually, I haven't seen them bringing any back. Hang on a minute. No meatballs for you lads.
1: So she asked me to pop over yesterday and help her. She's got this really, like, you know, the old school trampolines, like no netting or anything like that.
0: Why don't you take a video camera around so Nonna's on a trampoline? That's our first series on Only Nons.
1: She'd got someone from Facebook Marketplace.
0: I wouldn't want to see some Nonna's frolicking on a trampoline.
3: Doing backflips.
1: She got someone on Facebook.
0: What's she doing? What's her nonna doing with a trampoline?
1: I think she just had it. She's been in that house since 1975. So they've had kids. She's got grandkids. They all come over.
0: Yeah.
1: This guy comes over. It's him, his wife, and his two kids. Kids are maybe, I don't know, 10, 12. We put the trampoline on top of his car, just sort of like a normal size car. Then they all hop in the car and I go, oh, do you want me to help you, like, tie it down? Like, have you got ropes or those?
0: Or
1: like,
0: dismantle it.
1: Or dismantle. Well, it's like one of those big one-piece.
0: You know,
1: right. The old school ones. Or like the clickety-clackety things, pulleys that you do. Mm. He goes, no. She'll be right.
0: Not a trampoline, on top of his car. So how's it tethered down?
1: That's exactly what I was asking. And then I said, you just live around the corner. And he goes, he actually lives out where Patsy lives.
2: She's
1: a 45-minute drive for me.
0: With a trampoline on top of your car. There's no way that's legal. Let alone road safe.
1: He goes, she'll be right. And then he's just...
0: No, she won't be right.
1: She will not be... I've never been more sure that she will not be right. Then I just see they start to roll away... Two hands at the top, two adult hands.
0: No, not the old reaching out the window, just clamping it on.
1: And then two little kid hands out the
0: no
1: side.
0: Way.
1: I swear to God. And they just drive off.
0: It's just windy in these autumn breezes at the moment.
1: And they just got their little kid, the tiny little hands gripping this old rusty trampoline.
0: Where is that trampoline right now?
1: It's probably on the bridge.
0: In the Yarra.
3: I was that kid once.
1: I could have, but then
0: it's heading towards that rat ship.
1: I didn't know what to do in that situation. Like,
0: well say no.
1: I said, I think you really need a tie. And they were just like, he was very insistent, very Aussie, like, should we? I was some idiot, like, I was some narc being like,
0: so using only four hands, two of which are kiddie hands, clamping it up on top to the roof.
1: Like this. Just gripping it over there.
0: There's no way.
1: There's no way.
0: Those trampolines are heavy things as
1: well. Yes, it took a lot to get it on. I don't.
0: They drove off like that.
1: They just drove. I don't know if they got there. I don't know how this story ends, but they drove
0: badly.
1: Off.
0: Badly. There's no way that trampoline's in the garden right now.
1: Or they just drove incredibly slowly across like the bridge and the freeway. I don't know how they did it.
2: Terrifying.
0: Like a slow speed kind of OJ pursuit. But the trampoline, what kind of car do they have?
1: It was kind of just like a hatchback. Not a hatchback. What's it called? A wagon. God.
2: SUV.
1: Yeah.
0: That's not legal.
1: No, I don't think so. But I'm not a policeman.
0: But you member of the public, you could have just said, no, you can't do that.
1: You
0: should have done a citizen's arrest.
1: I didn't think.
0: Used that trampoline as a makeshift prison. I've always dreamt of doing a citizen's arrest. Like, what do you do? What's the law?
1: How long
0: do you say something?
1: Yeah, well, how long can you hold them down?
0: And also, how do you call when it's time to do one?
1: Yes, yeah.
0: Well, he's going to put a trampoline on top of a car. No, that you can't go arresting people for that. I mean, it's not the chick. It's dangerous, but you can't arrest them for that.
1: For that, yeah. I'm not sure. I don't know where the citizen arrest line starts.
0: Can anyone advise us?
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0: Christian O'Connell's show. Today we're doing Extra Time on the Time Waster. Up for grabs to the best in show until the next 5 minutes. We've got a gold class double pass. You can go and see the best movie we've seen so far this year. We all love Project Hail Mary. Cannot recommend that enough. And Patsy loved Billie Eilish in 3D so much. She saw it with her daughter twice over the weekend. There's loads of great stuff to see at the moment. We are looking for a part two on your messy movies. There were so many yesterday. I have to say, yesterday, they were quite childish.
1: They were.
0: There was a lot of brown adjacent.
1: We didn't lead them there.
0: It's where they were playing yesterday. I don't know if it was a Monday thing. But anyway, we'll see. Hopefully some smarter material. That's what we're looking for this morning for your messy movies. The best ones we had yesterday, We Live in a Zoo, Crumbs of Anarchy, Filthy Club, Nappy Gilmore, Sloppenheimer, and the winner was Hoarder Here's a Who. Sloppenheimer is funny, though. Really all right. Extra Time in your messy movies. Text me 0475031043. I've got Tango and Trash.
1: Silver.
0: Ghostbusters.
1: Oh, gold.
0: Diarrhea of a Wimpy Kid. No, that's messy. That's a smart reference. Diarrhea. Very, very clever wordplay. Always lead by example. Will Ferrell's got a slot problem. Mold School.
1: Gold.
0: And Devil Wears Tracky Dacks.
1: Hey, classy.
0: One of my Silver first class. Aussie slang words when I moved here 8 years ago was Tracky Dacks.
1: It's a goodie.
0: It's a great one. I think it's a goated one, Tracky Dacks. Tracky Dacks is a great Aussie slang. All right, Rio, what have you got? Messy movies.
1: Scruffy the Vampire Slayer. Very good. Fix your collar.
0: Didn't need that bit. Silver for the reference, bronze for the performance.
1: Fair enough. I now pronounce you Muckin' Larry.
0: Muckin' Larry, silver.
1: And Crumb Dog Millionaire.
0: Oh, that's very good. Gold.
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10: 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Up all night.
0: Christian O'Connell Show. Extra time and a time waster for your messy movies. And I can tell you now, if we thought the ones yesterday were childish, exactly the same.
1: Oh, come on, people.
0: This is what they want. We are but public servants. So true. All right, messy movies. Mary Poopin.
1: Unfortunately, that's hilarious.
0: No, that's funny.
1: Gold.
0: Mary Poopin is very good. To come up with that at 6:47 a.m. Come on. Anthony Patterson, take a bow. Slop gun.
1: Silver.
0: Your Uncle Buck. Unkept Buck.
1: Oh,
0: that's yes. A smart one.
1: Yeah, it is a smart one. Gold.
0: Well done, Chris, the teacher with those smarts. I can see why you're top of the class. The Vominator.
1: Silver.
0: Dumpsters 11.
1: Silver plus.
0: Poopy, poopy, bang, bang.
1: Bronzy, bronzy, bronze.
0: Yeah, come
1: bronze.
0: On, Jenny. Dirty Rotten Scourers.
1: Oh, clever.
0: Yeah, that's
1: gold.
0: Good. Well done, Stuart. Men Who Bathe With Goats.
1: It's bronze.
0: Doesn't make any sense. Bronze. Doesn't make any sense. Jordan. How to Trash Your Dragon.
1: Silver.
0: Flushing Nemo. That's not messy. That's just cruel.
1: Well, you're getting rid of the mess, I guess.
0: No. They're not making mess.
1: Bronze.
0: There was a terrible Tom Cruise movie called Far and Away.
1: Uh-huh.
0: The worst thing about it was his Irish accent. It's the worst one Hollywood's ever done.
35: With Nicole Kidman.
0: Yes, that's right. Yeah. Fart and a spray.
1: Bronze. Yeah. Bronze. Come on.
0: Why is everyone laughing if you're going also tell them off?
1: I know.
0: You're sending out mixed messages here. You're laughing and they're going, come on, come on.
1: Two wolves inside me.
0: Yes, yes. Which one are you going to feed? Uncle Muck.
1: Silver Plus.
0: There will be mud.
1: Silver.
0: Spill Bill.
1: Oh, gold.
0: Very good. Rumnado.
1: Gold.
0: That's very good. Dude, where's my ShamWow?
1: Silver.
0: Jennifer, I liked it. Hell Harbor.
1: Gold.
0: Skid marks on a plane.
1: Bronze.
0: And the Shark Knight.
1: Bronze.
0: Yeah. All right, who is today's kind of winner?
1: Well, the wolf I'm listening to is Mary Poopins.
0: No way! After the lecture we gave them 10 minutes ago.
1: I'm only so strong.
0: Do you know what we are but hypocrites on this show?
1: Definitely.
0: Anthony is the winner with Mary Poopins. Alrighty. All right. Now, I was saying 10 minutes ago how I think one of my favourite Oz slang words is tracky dacks, okay? And I was thinking maybe we should do like an A to Z of Oz slang.
1: Love it.
0: T, obviously, for tracky dacks. Mm-hmm. Just so I'm right in my spelling of it, T-R-A-double-K-Y.
1: Oh, I would have gone C-K-Y.
2: C-K-Y, perhaps.
0: But on the ear, phonetically, it sounds like it's tracky dacks, as in two Ks. But you're saying C-K-Y.
1: Yeah, I mean, they're the same
0: and
1: sound.
0: And the dacks, what about that? D-A-K... Yes. Sure, D-A-K-S there.
2: Yeah, definitely.
1: Oh, I would have gone D-A-C-K-S.
2: Oh, no.
1: But no. The crowd.
0: Yeah?
1: D-A-K-S, okay.
0: Hang on, the producer's got their hands up. What do you reckon, Chuckle Sisters?
3: C-K,
0: what's going?
3: For both.
4: No. K-K-Y-K-S. Tracky.
1: What do you got against
3: track
1: C?
3: Track pants.
1: Track, yeah, like a tracksuit pants is
0: tracky, called... but then the dax doesn't sound like track. It's dax.
2: Yeah, it's very short. Dax.
0: Yeah, that's it. It's a punch.
2: Okay, okay.
0: It's a punch.
2: Like, okay,
0: so you know, it's a tracky dax.
1: So D-A-K-S.
0: Yes.
1: Okay.
0: Tracky
1: okay.
0: dax. No, hands up in the air. What's up,
3: How
0: Bogan?
3: Do you spell quacks?
0: Sorry?
3: Dax.
4: We're not talking about quacks.
3: C-K-K for both.
4: No.
2: No.
4: K-K-Y-K-S. Tracky.
1: What do you got against
3: track
1: C?
3: Pants.
1: Track, yeah, like a tracksuit pants is
0: tracky,
1: spelled...
0: but then the dax doesn't sound like track. It's dax.
2: Yeah, it's very short.

0: I proved the opposing team's point. All right, so what else? The A to Z of Oz slang. At the moment, we can't even agree on one entry, Tracky Ducks.
1: The Christian O'Connell Show.
2: Up all night.
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1: Up all night.

0: Christian O'Connell's show. Half an hour ago, I was saying that when I first moved to Australia, 2 weeks' time, 8 years ago, that 8 years has gone so quickly. One of my first Australian slang terms I learnt was trackydacks. Okay? Yeah. Makes sense. You understand it. It's actually pleasing to say. You get it. It's better than saying tracksuit pants.
1: Yes.
0: Trackydacks, that Australian way of just less effort in speaking.
1: And doesn't have a nice sort of sound to it. Trackydacks. Yeah. Got a lovely rhythm.
0: Yeah. So I was thinking, today, maybe this is the thing we do on the show now. An occasional thing. We have our A to Z of Oz slang, Australian slang. T, our first ever entry, feels right that it's trackydacks. However, we can't quite agree on how to spell it.
1: Mm.
0: Us within the show and you listening as well. Lisa is saying you're spelling it wrong. The Dax is D-A-X.
1: Oh, no. Whoa. No, why would you have...
0: Horrible.
1: I hate that. Sorry, Lisa.
0: Lisa, I'm sorry. I know you're a long-time listener as well. Long-time listener, first time falling out, Lisa. But no, there's no one is saying D-A-X-S. No.
1: And especially if you got the X, you definitely don't need the S.
0: No.
1: But no X's.
0: So at the moment, I'm defaulting to the Oxford English Dictionary, the global reference for etymology.
2: Trackydacks.
3: Trackydacks.
2: Trackydacks.
0: Now, their spelling over Oz is in first word, tracky, T-R-A-C-K-I-E.
1: Mm.
0: Second part, Dax, D-A-K-S.
3: Yes.
1: Yep.
0: Do you know what we should do tomorrow on the show? Aussie Spelling Bee.
1: Yes, great idea.
0: Has Galah got one L or two L's? Tell me this.
2: One.
0: Yes?
1: Yeah.
0: Right, okay. I don't want to play then. I'll be quiz master for it, okay?
1: Galah.
0: Oh, you flaming Galah. It's not quite the same burn, is it?
1: No.
0: So let's put trackydacks in. So our spelling of it is...
1: Y and a K.
0: Yeah, yeah. All right, Patsy, what have you got then for our A to Z of Australian slang?
3: I've got an F for you, Rio. Flanny. Oh,
0: well, it sounds like you had then. A little bit rough then. I've got an F for you, Rio. As an F off.
4: That's every other day.
0: I said, don't speak to him like that on air. Always pretend that we get on well, guys. Please.
3: Flanny for flannelette shirt.
1: Yes, flanny or flanno. What do you normally go?
0: Flanno's better.
4: Flanno.
1: Flanny. Maybe it's a regional thing. Maybe it's a victorious New South Wales thing.
3: Maybe.
0: So what would you call it, Pats?
3: Flanny.
4: Nah.
0: Down with Pats, actually. I hear flanny more than flanno.
3: It's not a flanno.
1: It's a flanno. Chuck a flanno on.
0: No.
1: Chuck a flanny on.
3: No. Flanny.
1: Flanny's very close to fanny as well.
4: Flanny sounds like something you eat.
3: You might.
0: Yes, no. It's flanny.
3: It's flanny. F-L-A-N-N-Y.
0: No, I'm with Patsy.
3: Whack it up there on
1: this. Yeah, no.
0: Pats is right.
4: Two against two here.
3: Stop procrastinating.
0: She studied journalism.
3: Yeah, thank you.
0: She didn't pass it, but she studied it.
3: Flanny, I've got another one. You've got to put mockies up there, as in moccasins.
0: Sure. No, it's not A to Z of Bogan. No. Trackydacks, yes. M for mockies, no. Absolutely not. Rhea, what do you think should go up there?
1: I love having a squiz. One of my favourite phrases.
0: Yes.
1: Squiz.
0: Go and have a squiz at this.
3: Yeah, have a squiz.
0: Lovely, almost a poetry to it as well. Squiz is a lovely word. How on earth would you spell that?
1: S-Q-U-I-Z.
3: Yes. Mm.
1: Yeah.
0: Yeah, you're right. Yeah. There's no E on that. Having a squiz,
3: Well, you're right there, having a squiz.
0: Yes.
4: Have a quick squiz.
0: Alex, what do you think should go in an A to Z of Australian slang? You must have some good ones.
4: D's got to be durries or dunny.
3: Yes.
1: That's true. I thought we weren't doing the bogan one.
0: Yes.
4: We are doing the bogan one. What's more bogan out of that? I don't know. Durries?
1: Durries is more bogan than dunny.
0: There's quite a few D ones. Darts as well for cigarettes.
1: Darts.
0: Darts.
4: Yeah, also like Rip Snorter or Ripper.
3: Yeah.
4: That's absolute Ripper, mate. That's Ripper. Okay. I love Ripper.
0: Yeah, put that one in. Rip Snorter is also great as well.
4: Yeah. What else have we got here? Wally or... You know what I'm going to say, don't you?
1: Can you use Wally in a sentence?
0: In context, what about G Goombag?
3: Oh, right, definitely one.
0: It's iconically Australian. It doesn't. That phrase would make no sense to anyone who isn't Australian.
3: Yeah,
0: and then it doesn't even sound like someone have booze in. Why would booze be in a bag?
1: That's an Australian invention. No, it is. You know?
0: And the world has gone no, thank you. If there was a global Shark Tank, a lot of what you're pimping out here, the world's gone no, thank you. Hey, what about AFL? We've told you no. Hey, India, are you? Which is not really either.
4: Oh, for old mate. Got to have old mate.
0: I think that's a,
1: oh,
0: I I would say that's probably my favourite one.
4: Yeah.
0: It can be used affectionately as a and also as a mild term of abuse. Like, old mate over there.
4: Old mate.
0: Old mate's had a few, isn't it? Hey, have a word with old mate. It's time for him to go home. It's such a great phrase, that.
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0: Christian O'Connell Show. Christian, can you please let Alex know that Michael Voss has just resigned from coaching? Come on, mate. Can you just have a squiz at the old sports bulletins there? Come on.
1: I was just about to say. Minutes ago, massive AFL news, guys. Michael Voss, the coach of the Carlton Football Club. Big, big, big AFL club. For those in our northern states, they're equal bottom of the ladder. They've had just one win this season. He's been under so much pressure, this poor man,
0: but
1: Michael
0: why
1: Voss.
0: Why snap now?
1: Well, that's a good question.
0: You know, he got his tracky dacks on. He gets in the car today and he's going, do you know what? Screw it. I'm not doing it. I'm done.
1: Know.
0: Tuesday morning, he's just cracked. He's cracked the shits.
1: He has.
0: He's in his blues tracky dacks.
1: Yeah, out the back smoking the durry.
0: He's had a squiz at the who we're playing this weekend. He's like, sod that.
2: No.
0: Voss out.
1: This is huge, though. And the handling of the Elijah Holland saga as well. His mental health episode some weeks ago where he was kept on the field for three quarters or more.
0: Awful for everyone at the club.
1: Yeah, and so I think the pressure just must have got too much of him. So, yeah, Channel 7 reporter, sports reporter Tom Morris reporting that news earlier this morning. That'll be on the agenda setters tonight.
0: We should probably get him on the show. Signs you're an adult. We're doing now. Then what are the signs you're an adult? You can text me 0475 031043. This comes from Rachel McLean. Christian, finally swept and mopped the floors. Now I'm getting old when I say that. Recently I've dropped a day off work. Now I have time to do my floors on a Monday off. love walking on my tiles with no shoes. So clean and smooth under my feet before the family and pets make the mess. I get it.
2: Yeah, it's a great feeling.
0: Rachel heard me last week saying how much I love getting my mop on and Pino Clean and that Dettol. Half a bottle.
3: Oh, my Lord.
0: It stinks.
3: It smells like a veterinary surgery.
0: It is actually bad. It's more like a morgue, actually. It is. It's too harsh, but I love that sharpness. Sharp burn now, burning. When it's burning the nostrils. It's also cleansing the nasal hairs as well. Patsy, what are the signs you're an adult for you?
4: I got my geek on yesterday.
0: Who is this, Gollum?
4: I got my geek on yesterday and I did
0: Got your gay on?
4: My geek! G-double-E-K, my geek.
2: Signs you're a geek?
4: And did my annual check of my insurance.
0: So is that her impression of a geek?
4: Yeah.
0: Can we get
4: Rio it? Geeky with
0: Rio
4: my
0: doesn't speak like that.
2: Come on.
0: Come on, he can hear.
2: He can't see.
0: He can't see, but he can hear.
4: No, I do like a little audit every year of insurances to check that, you know, we're covered enough and are we paying too much and our premiums.
1: You're good.
4: But a funny thing happened because I was on the website of one of our insurers and I needed to ring
0: Planning them. Planning something for Chris, are you?
4: No, I'm not.
0: I'd sleep with one eye open right now, mate. I just had to have something upped. Life insurance, and I was like looking at the sums my wife gets. She makes more money if I'm half dead. So she must be meeting up with the girl secretly. Like, we can't kill him, but it's near death. Near to death.
4: Him.
0: Like he can't. One of the things was what? They get a big power. If I can't take a message on the phone.
4: Oh.
0: No, I'm serious. There's like five things. I'm not good at that now. Yeah. I'm only just one more away from being technically half dead.
2: You're quarter dead at the moment.
0: Quarter dead.
4: I had to click on one of the insurers, you know, on the website. Give us a call, just click on it. Only they've obviously put the wrong number up there because it went through to a funeral director's.
0: Oh. I guess actually if it's life insurance, you're probably putting in your stats and they're like, technically you dead.
4: Cut straight to the chase. And I thought, oh no, that must be a mistake. So I rung it again and no, it went straight through to
0: Listen, you can't be making
4: directors.
0: Crank calls to funeral directors. They're going to know it's you.
4: She said, oh, we get this
0: Katrina
4: all the time.
0: Katrina Jones again on a Monday. She does all of this. She's pretending to be that geek character.
2: Is your fridge running?
0: Alex, what's here for you? What's the sign that you're getting that you're an adult?
1: Well, you pull muscles doing those, you know, banal things. I pulled a muscle in my left butt cheek putting away the slow cooker.
0: The left glute. That's
1: it. The bottom of the shelf. The bottom of the cupboard.
0: Pulled a glute.
1: Slow cookers are heavy.
0: They are heavy. You're right. It's about 10 odd kilo. And they're slightly awkward. That oval shape is quite... It's got no handles, are they? They just got that lip, the edge.
1: Yeah, I have felt this little
0: twinge. Stick some handles, will you, slow cooker makers?
1: Or otherwise you cause twinges in butt cheeks, like I had. Yeah, not good.
0: Yeah. The Christian O'Connell Show. Up all night.
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0: 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Have a listen to this. This is how our Patsy thinks geeks sound.
1: Got my geek on yesterday.
0: No geek has ever sounded like it's part golem, part old person.
2: Kind of Bob Dylan.
0: But there's nothing geeky about it.
1: Got my geek on yesterday.
0: She is a little bit wheezy today, our Pats. You on the dance last night?
3: No, I was not.
0: Yeah, come on. Why so wheezy? You're never normally this wheezy.
3: Wheezy? No, well, I had I had school night.
0: Get out of it, you know. I know you vape.
3: I had a school concert.
0: You do. When the news is on, she's out the back. She is. She loves that cherry one.
2: Yeah, I can smell the cherry through it. Yes.
0: Yeah, right. If you just breathe in the left speaker, that's Patsy's speaker. You can cherry vape.
1: Got my geek on yesterday.
0: Christian, science you're an adult. I've started moisturising my elbows and knees. Oh, hi, Emma. Can't be having dry elbows and knees. I love that one. You start using shot glasses as a boiled egg holder. Christian, you assign to an adult when the never-ending story is now The Washing and not a beloved children's movie. Louisa in Sydney. Christian, I know I'm an adult now. Recently did some research and purchased a brand better clothes air dryer that extends.
4: Oh,
0: we got one of those. It is. My wife was going, Chris goes, I actually think this is the best clothes era we've ever had. And went, please, can we keep some mystique in the relationship? Please, it's not. This is like 20, 25 years ahead of us. We don't, it's not giving right now. Raving about an extendable, solid, sturdy era and clothes dryer. I think it must be the same one, Louisa. She's very, very excited about it.
2: Patsy actually recommended the one we bought, the Anko one.
0: The A-frame.
2: It is an A-frame, yeah. And Patsy knew the exact price. She goes, that's one from Kmart. That's $32.99.
3: And the SKU number is 629. No, I really stepped it up last year at Aldi, and it's coming up, I think, this week or next week in special buys with a heated clothes horse. Like, you plug it in and it actually heats.
0: Oh, my God, I want one of those.
3: Fantastic.
0: Yeah, sounds like someone...
1: Got my geek on yesterday.
0: Using your own powers on you. Christian and Sanjonato, when you can enjoy a couple of scoops of ice cream without filling them, just stir it up into a thick shake. Yes. Christian, rummaging around in your purse or bag to find the right money because you don't want to break a $50 note. Even that phrase, break a note, is an old phrase, isn't it? Yeah. Breaking a note. You say to a TikToker now, a teenager, do you know what breaking a note is? They'd have no idea about breaking a note. Can you break this for me? Signs you're an adult when you're driving around, you have to turn the radio down to concentrate reading a street sign or turn into a driveway. I have to have complete silence.
2: Yes.
0: I don't know why. I think it's a guy thing. I don't think women need to do that.
2: No, because we can't multitask.
0: No, we really can't. That radio is going to be turned completely off. You're right, just to do a U-turn. Christian, what about you suddenly have fish oil tablets? Yes, this morning, in the morning, having my omega-3 tablets.
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0: Christian O'Connell Show. Shearby writes, transporting big things. Rio saw an amazing scene yesterday. He's in a complicated relationship with the nonna that lives next door.
1: That's very true.
0: It is. It's complicated. It's your Mrs. Robinson. Nonna Robinson. The graduate.
1: It's not like that.
0: I hope she doesn't listen. She sounds a lovely lady.
1: She's beautiful, Christina.
0: Oh, wow, she really caught your eye.
1: She's looked beautiful.
0: You've got a mum thing, have you?
1: No, well, she's a grandmum.
0: Oh, wow, that's how you like it.
1: That makes it better.
0: Wow. Hot nonna.
1: She's our like direct next door neighbour, and we've been trying to sort of not woo her, but we want to get in her good. We want to get in her good graces
0: to get food, to get leftovers.
1: Yeah, to get meatballs.
0: What are you, students?
1: No, but don't you like? Wouldn't you love to have like? And she passes us food over the fence.
0: Oh my god, I want to live in that world.
1: Exactly.
0: Yes.
1: So we're working towards that. We're getting there. She calls us her nice boys every time we go over. She's.
0: I bet you're good neighbors as well.
1: I think so. I think we have a good relationship. And she asked if I could jump over and help her. She's getting rid of this old trampoline she must have had since, I don't know, the 70s, 80s.
0: One of those real old rusty spring ones with like tetanus on the springs.
1: Yes.
0: Smeared on there.
1: Just like a complete
0: hentavirus. Been there since 75.
1: Yeah. Would have broken about 6 kids' arms on that, definitely in its time. And some guy's coming with his family to grab the trampoline off Facebook Marketplace, take it back to theirs. So I go over, his family pulls up. They're in a sedan, I guess you'd call it. Mm. Husband, wife, 2 little kids, maybe 10, 11. I helped them put the trampoline on top of the car.
0: So just so we were all imagining this, it's upside down, so the legs are in the air now.
1: Correct, yeah, upside down, legs are in the air, and then they all jump in the car. And I go, oh, hey, do you want me to help you with the ropes?
0: The bungee cords or anything like that? You're going to start strapping her down?
1: Yeah. You go that side, I'll go this side.
0: Loop it through. Go again. Keep looping.
1: And he kind of waves me off like I'm an idiot. He goes like, oh. She'll be right, mate. Like, come on. Like, no. And goes to get in the car. I go, hey, are you guys just driving around the corner? Like, are you just literally down the street? And he goes, oh, no. And he lives actually 45 minutes away out where Patsy lives. And this is across bridges.
0: Freeways, Patsy.
1: And so then I'm sort of like, maybe I'm not really taking the whole situation in. They start to drive off.
0: With an unsecured trampoline on the roof.
1: Completely unsecured.
0: Well, just young kids' hands.
1: So then I see these two hands pop out the front, two adult hands.
0: Not even The Rock.
2: No.
0: Right? Could hold down a trampoline and you start going to 70 or 80K. Sorry, there's no way.
2: It's like a missile.
0: Yes, that thing's coming off and going into somebody.
1: And they also had the hands of the two little kids.
0: Oh, wow.
2: Oh, wow.
0: Anyone knows they're the strongest devices known, aren't they? A child's bicep.
1: Surely yanking their shoulder out as well.
0: Totally. Not just out there, suddenly their phone pings, someone Snapchatting them, they're letting go.
1: For sure.
0: The dad's yelling, hold it down. We've only got another 42 minutes to go.
1: If I had
0: every traffic light should stop up, the thing's going to go forward, isn't it? Yeah. And then as you put it away, hold.
1: If I had my time over, I would have been like, hey, you really shouldn't. But he had seniority. Like, he was older. He had a beard.
0: What do you mean seniority?
1: I don't feel like
0: what kind of eyewitness are you going to be if there was an accident? Oh, he had seniority. Did you say he had a beard?
1: He had a beard.
0: Oh, wow.
2: Oh, wow.
0: Oh, someone elect that man.
3: He stroked it.
1: So they drove off. Wow. I don't know what
0: happened.
1: It's
0: a mystery. Did they make it? If anyone's driving to work today and you see a trampoline by the side of the road or in a river, that's the trampoline. That's the nonna trampoline, isn't it? All right, so today, have you got a story like this? Maybe it's something you've seen. I guess it's transporting large things, isn't it? I remember when we moved here and we're getting a lot of stuff off Marketplace, my wife was. So it was every day. It was, can you go and drive to this unknown suburb? Go and pick up this for the house. And what she was saying, listen, it's only a 5-minute, it's probably easy for you to walk there and carry back a solid wooden dining table. The guy, is waiting for you. This guy I'd met a couple of times. He was ex-SAS.
2: Oh, wow.
0: I always felt very, very intimidated Seniority. Around him. Because actually, but he was Special Forces. She said, he's gonna be waiting there and carry it with you. I'm like, oh my God, I'm no way I'm going to be as strong as him. These hands are not for carrying wooden tables. They're for handling CDs and stuff like that and faders. Anyway, sure enough, my wife goes, nothing is ever 5 minutes away, is it?
1: No.
0: It's a lie.
1: Yeah.
0: It was a 15-minute walk with a solemn wooden table. Oh. And I don't know, he did not look like he needed to keep pausing. I must have a bad grip. I think
1: I've got the slippery end.
0: I must have said five times, I think I've got the bad. He just had a 1,000-yard stare. He was in some war zone somewhere else. Yes. I actually thought he was going to put it on his back at one point, just jog it over or something. He was grunting at me at one point. And it was the hardest thing of my life. It took for ages. Sweating, he didn't break a sweat. I was like sweating.
1: And your hands get that
0: He must have the good end or something. Are you wearing gloves? Have you got chalk on your hands or something?
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1: Real laughs with Lisa and Russell for breakfast.
2: Apple Pay. I don't even have to put my glasses on. 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
3: You just need to learn the art of self-restraint. 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
1: Yeah. Real stories.
2: We had that story about the iguanas falling from trees in Florida. Now a South Florida man is under fire after trying to sell tacos made from those fallen iguanas. Officials insist public safety must come before amateur pest control. I guess you could say the same about roadkill.
3: Do you like a little bit of salmonella?
1: And you for the drive home, Jonesy and Amanda.
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0: Christian O'Connell Show. Moving very large objects. What's your story? Rio took part in a crime yesterday.
1: That's the
0: true story here. All it took for you to be persuaded was a bearded man.
1: That's true. Story of my life.
0: It is. Okay. The trampoline story, Christian, likely to be Kiwis. Half of New Zealand transports large items on the roof of their car.
2: That is a great... It's so true. You're right. How do they pronounce trampoline? Was it trampoline?
1: They weren't Kiwis, but it's good to have a new stereotype.
0: It is. It is. We were going to say... we were going to do a phone today, shouldn't we? Things that should come back. Stereotypes. Jess, this is a great one from Jess. We're looking for your stories of moving very large objects. Christy, not my name. My... That is Christy.
1: I've heard Chris before.
0: Chris-o I've had, but Christy? And not just that, it's not a typo, it's I-E.
1: That's deliberate.
0: It's a lady's name. My husband decided he'd be able to lift a ping pong table onto our trailer by himself. Oh. It resulted in the ping pong table falling on top of him and cracking two ribs.
2: Oh my word.
3: No.
2: Wow-wee.
0: All right, James is on the line now. He's got a great story. Good morning, James.
4: Hey, Christian. How are you going, mate?
0: I'm good. Welcome to the show, James. So what is your story about moving a very large object?
4: Oh, I was at work one day and there was some plumbers out the back fixing some plumbing and they had to remove a palm tree because the roots were intrusive. And they were like, oh, are we going to get rid of this flaming thing? So I'm like, that's all right, mate. I'll take that. I've got a new house. I'll plant it in the garden. So I strapped it on the top of my ute. This thing was 12 metres long.
3: Oh, wow.
0: They weigh a ton, literally.
4: They about 200 kilos, yeah. It took four blokes to load it onto the ute. A couple of surfboard straps. The root ball was in the windscreen in front of me. And the palm fronds were dragging on the road behind me.
0: Basically, that palm tree, your car's like a roller skate for it.
4: Oh, totally. So I drove all the way through town. It's about a 20-minute drive. I took the back road. At one stage, there was even a cop behind me, and I'm going, oh, come on.
0: He's probably giving you a double thumbs up, like, legend, legend.
4: Yeah. He loved it. I get it home, and my wife's like, oh, look what I scored today. And she had some agave cuttings, and I'm like, babe, come out front.
0: That's not a tree. This is a tree.
4: It was a tree.
0: Yeah. James, brilliant story. Thanks for calling the show. Have a good day.
4: No worries, mate. You too. Ciao.
0: Kat, good morning, Kat. Welcome to the show.
5: Hi, how are you?
0: I'm good, Kat. So what's your story about moving a large object?
5: Well, I was driving along a road here at Richmond in Sydney, and then I can see what looked like something wave out the passenger side window sort of thing out the back. And I drove closer. I'm like, it's really, what's in the back seat of that sedan? It was a pony. So, that was the horse's tail going out the back, and then all of a sudden you'd see the face of the horse going out the other window. So it was standing on the
0: floor. A pony in a sedan?
5: What? Yeah. So, like,
0: how'd
5: you know,
0: get it
5: behind
0: in there?
5: The driver's seat, behind the front seat, you know, where you put your feet when you sit down,
0: yeah.
5: It was obviously standing on the floor, and the windows were open at both ends, and it would sort of, like, stick its head out every once in a while.
0: Head out one window, and then the other one, its ass was sticking out the back with its tail.
5: Yeah, so, yeah, that was an interesting way to transport a horse, yeah.
0: How the hell do you get a pony into a car?
1: How do you get it out of the car?
0: Snacks. No. Out. You're right.
5: Open the door and say come.
0: I don't know. Kat, great story. Thank you very much.
5: No worries. Thank you. Bye.
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26: This

0: down. Christian O'Connell's show. This morning on the show, we've been taking your stories. Brilliant stories today. Thank you very much. Of moving very large things. Christian, I was driving on one morning and saw something strapped to a very expensive Audi SUV. It was a king-size mattress. That old mate must have brought cheap from Facebook Marketplace or something. No sooner do we pass old mate, does the entire roof rack assembly, mattress still strapped to it, ripped from the vehicle by the wind. Christian, selling the bar. This is some story. My ex-husband built a huge bar. Took him forever. Took up half our garage. I needed the space back and the cash, so I sold his bar to a neighbour up the road. I got my boys and their boys' mates with skateboards so they could move it up the road. We put the bar on 9 skateboards and wheeled it to the neighbour's backyard. What an incredible scene, a mobile bar.
1: Genius.
0: I got the cash and my garage back. And a pretty peed off now ex-husband. What came first? Keith is coming. We'll do a part two tomorrow. If you've got any more stories about moving large objects, we love them. We'll come back to this tomorrow. Christian at christianoconnell.com.au. Time waster today. Oh, my word. What time are you sitting down in your tracky dacks for the budget?
1: Oh, can't wait.
0: Oh my God. Get your popcorn. Who needs Project Hail Mary? No disrespect to the Prime Minister, but he wanted to come on to the show this week and have a good half-hour chat about the budget. It was like, no, thank you. No one wants to hear that.
2: We've got bars on skateboards, thank you very much.
0: All right, our congrats today for the best in show for your budget bands. Time waste today's budget bands. $250 Soul Origin voucher. Soul Origin Tiger Buns. Taste it. So crunchy it roars. Try it at Soul Origin. All right, budget bands. Who's on stage at Budget Fest?
2: Tell me.
0: Johnny Cash in hand.
1: God.
0: Depp Leppard.
1: Oh, no.
0: Yeah, they're Stony Brook guys. Stony Brook. Poor old Depp Leppard. Oasis. Oh, they owe money.
1: Oasis.
0: Oh, yeah. They owe the taxman a lot of money from that big tour.
1: That's gold.
0: Tell you who's... raking it in. Country and Western singer Dolly Parton.
1: Silver.
0: Cost of living end.
1: That's good. That's good gold.
0: And the BGSTs. BGSTs.
1: Nerd.
0: Yes.
1: Nerd alert.
3: Yes.
2: Getting your geek on.
0: Oh, hang on a minute. How does a geek sound according to Pats?
3: Got my geek on yesterday.
0: All right, Rio, what have you got? Budget bands.
2: The Tighty Tighty Boss Tones.
0: Oh, very good. Gold.
2: 50 Cent.
0: Also gold.
2: 9-inch Sales. Oh, I love a yellow sticker at Coles. No, it wasn't.
0: Bronze, yeah.
2: And the Scrooge Brothers. Like Ebenezer Scrooge.
0: What's the band?
2: From the... The Blues Brothers.
0: Oh dear. It's a movie as well, written in a fictional band.
2: Oh, yeah, no,
0: that's kind of marking you.
2: Fair enough.
0: Ungraded. Yeah. All right, what have you got? Rhea had some cutbacks on the comedy there. The Christian O'Connell Show. Apple.

0: Christian O'Connell Show. Get ready for a bumper edition of the Time Waste today. Can barely keep up with the ones that are pouring in. Who knew? You love to chuckle at the budget. I think it's a cathartic release, isn't it? Trying to have some kind of light about tonight's budget with crazy Jimmy Chalmers in the house. All right, budget band, you ready to mark?
1: Oh, yeah.
0: We begin with the Jimmy Chalmers. What about Jim Chalmers Class Heroes? Do you remember the Jim Class Heroes?
1: Cookie jar.
0: Yes.
1: Yes, gold.
0: Janet, incredible skills and reference there. Jim Chalmers Class Heroes is gold. Megan Trader, she's selling a few things.
1: Very good too, gold.
0: Yeah, these are very good today. Justin Timberlake.
1: Silver.
0: He's there. James Rain It In. Come on, guys. Yes. Come on, Australia. Rein it in.
1: Gold.
0: Johnny Cashflow.
1: Silver.
0: Frugal Rom.
1: Gold.
0: Sarah, well done. Mortgage Against the Machine.
1: Silver.
0: You Two for One.
1: Oh, brilliant. Gold.
0: Fell off a Van Halen. Fell off a Van Halen. I love that. That's an old-timey phrase, isn't it? Fell off the back of a van. Tony Taxton.
1: That's good. Silver Plus.
0: Old Alice Cooper. He's not as rich as he used to be.
1: No,
0: no, he's Alice Coupon.
1: This is so good. Gold.
0: Tennille, well done. Mumford & Sons, invest in crypto.
1: Bronze.
0: 50 cent off.
1: Silver. Oh.
0: The Taxon 5.
1: Silver Plus.
0: Not AC/DC. KPMG. Got over the accountants.
1: Get the audit done.
0: Yes.
1: Silver Plus.
0: Joe, well done. Powder Fiscal.
1: Silver.
0: Surplus a lot.
1: Surplus a lot. Yes, gold. Yes.
0: Glenn, well done. We love Tex Perkins. Cool guy.
1: Oh, yeah.
0: Tex Perkins?
1: No, not as cool.
0: No.
1: Silver Plus.
0: Budget Marley.
1: Silver.
0: Don't worry about a thing, guys. Hunters and Debt Collectors.
1: Silver.
0: Simon and Garfrugal.
1: Gold.
0: Mitchell, well done. Jimmy Chalmers, we're back to Jimmy Chalmers. Jimmy Chalmers Eat World.
1: Gold.
0: Richard Holst, well done. This is these are so funny. This one's from Corey. Stevie, wonder who's getting screwed over tonight. Stevie, wonder who's getting screwed over tonight.
1: Gold.
0: We all are. No lube. Liability Idol. Fitting, actually.
1: Silver.
0: Frugal Shop.
1: Silver Plus.
0: Really Cheap Trick.
1: No, bronze.
0: No,
1: just
0: really.
1: Just can't really.
0: No,
1: bronze.
0: Really
1: bronze,
0: cheap.
1: Bronze.
0: Really. Ooh, that's nasty. Adam Accountant.
1: Silver Plus.
0: The Up Shop Boys.
1: Gold.
0: Oh, that's very good. What's that, Laura? Reject Shop Boys.
1: Silver.
0: Bargain Basement Jacks.
1: Silver Plus.
0: Dime Straits.
1: Silver.
0: And finally, Crosby, Stills, Ernst & Young. Oh, my God, another accountancy one.
1: Good.
0: Ernst & Young reference and Jimmy Chalmers. We should only refer to him now in news now as well as Jimmy Chalmers. Or Jimbo.
1: He'll love that.
0: He will. All right, hard to pick a winner. There were so many great ones. Who's getting those tiger buns, eh?
1: Jim Chalmers Class Heroes.
0: Yes, we end on a Jimmy.
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1: Good morning, I'm Celeste Mitsiu. The wash-up from the federal budget. The government is cutting tax breaks for property investors, raising about $100 billion over a decade. It hopes to slow house price growth and get more first-home buyers into the market. Workers will also receive $250 a tax time, but not for another 2 years. Treasurer Jim Chalmers has defended the delay.
2: 2 year delay. Really, before you get it, yeah?
3: Yeah. What we can afford, and also taking seriously this inflation challenge.
1: Premier Roger Cook says the risk of Hunter virus spreading locally is non-existent. Evacuated passengers from the cruise ship remain in quarantine in the Netherlands. They are due to arrive in Perth by the end of this week. Health authorities saying none of the five Aussies are showing symptoms. Concerns for a missing swimmer at Trigg Beach. The search was called off just after 8:30 last night, hours after the person got into trouble. WA police have confirmed the death of one of their own. A 54-year-old female officer was on her way to work when her car crashed last Thursday in Hopeland. She died in hospital. British Prime Minister Keir Starmer is refusing to resign. More than 80 of his Labour MPs want him to stand aside. And regional housing prices are booming. WA's mining town Karratha has recorded the country's fastest growth, even outpacing Perth. Prices are up more than 26% in the last year.
4: Do you ever wonder where your family story began? 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
1: To Gold's board, Justin Longmuir believes Warfie time has the competition spooked. The Dockers coach is conducting his own search to find the operator, as he praised it for helping them get over the line last week against the Hawks.
5: They seem to time it really well, and they press the button at the right time when sort of momentum started, but it hasn't got to its fullest. And I know our players get a lot of energy off it. I would imagine that it would spook the opposition to some degree.
1: On Seven there, captain Alex Pearce could return next week. A knee injury has ruled him out of this weekend's clash, though, with Essendon. Carlton have several experienced options to replace Michael Voss. Justin Longmuir is one who is out of contract at season's end. Dockers assistant Jamie Graham is also considered a contender, and former Eagles coach Adam Simpson, who is currently an advisor to the Blues. Meantime, the change continues at Carlton. List manager Nick Austin has also quit. St Kilda's Nisiah Wanganeen Miller will miss at least 3 weeks with a calf strain, and Adam Griffiths has two more years to chase A-League glory. Perth Glory have extended the coach's deal until 2028.
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1: 25 is the top today and mostly sunny. It is currently 10 degrees in the city. 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

0: You can trust Toby on that now, I think.
1: Oh, I don't know about that. Nah.
2: Luke Hodges stood down from the All-Australian selection panel, the AFL champion citing a conflict of interest due to his links with betting giant TAB. And the Perth Bears are closing in on a three-year deal with Jamie Humphries. Salary cap pressure at South Sydney is expected to push him out.
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2: Mostly sunny today. We are headed for a top of 25 degrees. Tomorrow, showers and 20, and showers again on Friday, a top of 19. It is currently 12 degrees in the city, on air, online and on the go. 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
2: All right, Lisa, what's seen you getting out of the wrong side of the bed this morning?
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2: Mm.
5: That's apparently what's happening. So you might have heard Kelly Holiday, Aussie Muso. His name's actually Adam Hyde.
2: Right.
5: He's one half of Peking Duck. He also goes out with Abby Chatfield.
2: Oh, that might be his problem.
5: Is quite vocal in her social media about her dislike for one President Donald Trump. In fact, I think might have called for people to have another go.
2: I think that might be where his problem does lie.
5: Yeah, well, I mean, of course, he has, you know, joined in with the, but yeah, I think it's most of it does stem from her social activity.
2: Very outspoken. She's not getting in there any time in the next 2 years, I can assure you.
5: Well, he was on a tour. He's back in Australia now, but he was, over in Canada. He did some shows in Toronto, and then he was heading into the US to do a few shows in the US, and he was stopped. Ticket holders were notified the show was cancelled. He said no official reason was given as to why he was refused entry, and it's understood his entire touring party had their visas revoked. But I believe this is what it is. Evidently, they are going back. All of us. This could happen to any of us because they're going back through 5 years of your social media posts. And if there's something they don't like,
2: they're not going to find anything about anything on mine.
5: No, they're not.
2: I'm pretty lazy.
5: They're not going to find anything on mine either, just maybe a couple of dog shots or something. Yeah. If they don't like my dog, they'll turn me away. But this is a thing, and it's an awfully long way to go and expensive to then not be able to get in. And, of course, the World Cup is coming up.
2: And now that's going to pose an interesting problem for some people, isn't it?
5: Mm.
2: Mind you, they are letting the Iranian football team in. No, well, they are. There was talk about whether they weren't.
5: Right.
2: And now they are.
5: And between that and Eurovision this weekend and calls for, you know, not letting Israel take part and people are boycotting it because Israel is taking part, everything's a mess.
2: Are we all just one big happy family?
5: It's just spilled into all our, you know, extracurricular stuff.
2: The world is a beautiful place. Oh. One of the messages to take away from this, choose your friends wisely.
5: Yes.
2: Check their posts. Don't get too close.
5: Mm.
2: Maybe that's another thing you need to do. You need to buy the airline ticket, book the holiday, get the visa, and then quickly go back through last 5 years of social media.
5: Mm. I'm just thinking somewhere in here there's an opportunity for a campaign about a Kelly holiday to the US.
2: He's a strange-looking dude, holiday. Isn't he?
5: Is he a strange-looking dude? I really like Peking Duck.
2: Do you?
5: And I like Peking Duck and I like Peking Duck.
2: See, I like one of the Peking Ducks.
5: But he's a striking-looking dude.
2: Yeah.
5: They've got the same hair, him and Abby Chatfield.
2: Maybe they mistook him for Abby.
5: Well, I think the moustache might have given it away.
0: This is Lisa and Russell Rewound.
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7: Good morning. Still from yesterday, we have that truck rollover in Leeming. Carroll Avenue still closed between Roe Highway and Farrington Road. And the entry and exit ramp from Roe Highway eastbound also closed, so you still will need to find a different way around that. Freeway southbound, not too bad. Quinana Freeway north, they're building off and on Mortimer Road through to Rowley Road. 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It's Christy with the latest Perth traffic.
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2: So.
3: I have one for you.
2: I spent a bit of time yesterday, had a couple of ales and scribbled something down on the back of a beer coaster for you. And, you know, that's how limericks were made.
3: Do you want to go first or do you want me to go first?
2: Let me go first.
3: All right.
2: All right. Are you ready? There once was a Lisa on the air who claimed she had culture to spare. A poet she'd boast and a savant the most, though half of her rhymes went nowhere.
3: We shall see. Very nice. Here is mine. There was a co-host named Clark whose bite's not as bad as his bark. The buttons he pushes, outside noses he shushes, and he's quick with the jokes and the sark.
2: Oh, the sark. You know what? I take that as a compliment.
3: Good.
2: I take that as a compliment.
3: I'm not sure how I feel about yours. I'll get back to you.
2: Oh, okay. All right. Okay.
0: This is Lisa and Russell Rewound. Let's be honest. Who feels like travelling overseas right now? Cancelled flights?
4: Attention, please.
0: Airport chaos? No thanks. 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
20: There is still a truck rollover from yesterday in Leeming. Carroll Avenue is still closed in both directions between Roe Highway and Farrington Road. And the entry and exit ramp from Roe Highway eastbound is also closed. Still, please find a different way around that. Freeway south, got a few cars here and there. Quinana Freeway northbound, feeling at Mortimer Road merge point through to Rowley Road as well. And a queue in Quinana Beach, Patterson Road northbound, approaching Mandurah Road too. 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
22: Good morning. I'm Celeste Mitsu. The Treasurer is out this morning spruiking his budget. Jim Chalmers says changes to negative gearing and capital gains tax concessions will help 75,000 Australians into their first homes.
23: That's really one of the main reasons why we took this difficult decision. One of the main reasons why we came to a different view in some of these contentious areas is because we want to level the playing field. We want to make sure, and we will make sure, that more first home buyers can get a toehold in the market.
22: On the ABC there for WA, not much apart from what we already knew. The expansion of Midland St John of God Hospital has been pushed back until 2030. Only $40 million was set aside for the project last night, despite a $200 million pledge last year. WA is working on a contingency plan for the quarantine cruise ship passengers should they test positive when they arrive in Perth. None of the five Australians are currently showing symptoms of Hunter virus.
24: WA Health is working through these issues. They will work closely with the Commonwealth and will make sure that we've got the planning in place. Obviously, we're doing the planning to manage any scenarios.
22: They will spend 3 weeks in isolation at the Bullsbrook facility. No charges have been laid over a pursuit in the city's south last night. Three people are in custody after officers attempted to pull over an Audi before the chase came to a halt in Port Kennedy. And the Fast and Furious franchise is hitting the small screen. Vin Diesel revealing a TV series is in the works as the high-speed drama celebrates 25 years.
19: Do you ever wonder where your family story began? A simple one-off test can reveal rich new details about your family's past. Piece it together with Ancestry DNA.
22: To Gold Sport, Justin Longmuir believes Warfie time has the competition spooked. The Dockers coach is conducting his own search to find the operator, as he praised it for helping them get over the line last week against the Hawks.
1: They seem to time it really well and they press the button at the right time when sort of momentum started, but it hasn't got to its fullest. And I know our players get a lot of energy off it. I would imagine that would spook the opposition to some degree.
22: On Seven there, captain Alex Pearce could return next week. A knee injury has ruled him out of this weekend's clash, though, with Essendon. Carlton have several experienced options to replace Michael Voss. Justin Longmuir is one who is out of contract at season's end. Dockers assistant Jamie Graham is also considered a contender, and former Eagles coach Adam Simpson, who is currently an advisor to the Blues. Meantime, the change continues at Carlton. List manager Nick Austin has also quit. St Kilda's Nasiah Wanganeen-Miller will miss at least 3 weeks with a calf strain, and Adam Griffiths has two more years to chase A-League glory. Perth Glory have extended the coach's deal until 2028.
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22: 25 is the top today and mostly sunny. It's currently 11 degrees. 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
3: Hello.
7: How are we?
3: Well, it's Wednesday.
7: That's not bad.
3: And it's
7: halfway.
3: It's the day after the budget.
7: Oh, we survived the budget, did we?
3: Well, we have no choice, really.
7: We don't have much say. Time to move our bank accounts to the Cayman Island, I guess.
3: Well, I guess I'm just trying to work out what I'm going to do with my $5 a week.
7: That's right. Don't spend it all
3: so
7: at once.
3: So many options.
7: Make sure you get your fuel on a Tuesday, because by Wednesday it'll all be eaten up.
3: Mm.
7: Anyway, well, it was handed down yesterday. And
3: we'll talk to Seven's political editor, Mark Riley, about all the main things in the budget that we should be across. Just after 7.
7: Yeah, just before 7.30, after we've done with budget talk, for something completely different, we want to hear
3: about... just as painful.
7: Possibly less. Possibly less painful. Depends what you own.
3: Who came up with this?
7: National Root Canal Appreciation Day.
3: There's because a bunch of words that don't go together.
7: Well, I think we should appreciate everything in life.
3: But not root
7: everything
3: canal.
7: Everything under the sun. Well...
3: who the hell appreciates a root canal?
7: Someone who really, really, really, really, really needs one.
3: Well, actually, that's true. Yeah, there is nothing worse than tooth pain.
7: Did you really, really need one? How painful? We want to know about it. Yeah.
3: Your dentist is telling you you need one. You've got to go with it, don't you?
7: Yeah, but half the time that's...
3: and it. hope that they're not unscrupulous.
7: You really should have come here 6 months or a year ago.
3: Mm.
7: Yeah.
3: Well, you can share your stories about what sent you to the dentist with us just before 7.30 by calling 135522. 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
7: Barra for something a whole... a whole lot less painful, I think, than the budget and root canals. After 8, will join
3: today.
7: Us for another segment of How Hard Can It Be? This could be worse than a root canal. Today we're going to attempt to juggle.
3: I'm no good with balls.
7: And he's brought a friend. He's bringing a friend today.
3: Yeah.
7: Docker Hayden Young, who would normally join us tomorrow, but he's going to swing by today just to help us out with this little task that we've been set. Because apparently Hayden's pretty good. He's a good juggler.
3: Mm-hmm.
7: He's going to share some tips.
3: Well, I'm not surprised.
7: And he's going to see if we can pass those tips on to us.
3: Sports a secondary sport as well. If you call juggling a sport.
7: I think it's going to be a complete catastrophe.
3: Also, if you've been playing the game of get on the short list, we have another shot for you to get on the list for 96FM's Your Holiday, Your Way in WA, thanks to Automasters. We'll do that sometime before nine.
7: Looking forward to it. And for those of us who feel, well, maybe a little poorer after the budget last night, it's back to work. It's Men at Work at Gold, 96FM.

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1: It's too early.
2: Too early? Too early for what?
3: Yeah, it's too early for this.
0: Or as this is becoming Lisa and Russell's morning grumble. where we just whinge about things.
4: It's too soon for this because it's just... We've just dealt with COVID.
0: Well, it feels like it was only yesterday, doesn't it?
4: Yes, and at the same time, it feels like a long time ago as well.
0: Hasn't the 20s been a great decade so far?
4: Yes, awesome.
0: and now we have to be worried about
4: the roaring 20s.
0: Something else.
4: Yes.
0: Hantavirus. We've had the Andromeda strain outbreak with Dustin Hoffman. We've had World War Z or Z. You know, the zombie virus.
4: Yeah.
0: We had Contagion with Jude Law trying to be Australian.
5: Yeah. On day one, there were two people, and then four, and then 16. In 3 months, it's a billion. That's where we're heading.
6: Don't talk to anyone. Don't touch anyone. Stay away from other people.
7: It's figuring us out faster than we're figuring it out.
8: It's mutating.
0: Hantavirus coming to a cinema near you soon.
4: I find it particularly gross it comes from rats.
0: I know.
4: I prefer the ones that come from a monkey.
0: They're so much cuter.
4: Oh, so much cuter. Except, you know, they got
0: thankfully, they didn't call it the rat virus. Crazy. Have you had the rat virus?
4: The rat virus. The rodent virus. So some people are coming to our Bullsbrook facility. Well, we'll at least be nice to give the Bullsbrook facility something to do.
0: Well, I didn't know. It's called the Bullsbrook Centre for National Resilience. I just thought it was called the quarantine joint.
4: Yeah.
0: Yeah. Unused.
4: National Resilience.
0: As new.
4: It's interesting.
0: Move in for the first time.
4: You know, it was built for COVID, wasn't it?
0: It was.
4: But then it was...
0: By the time they finished building it, COVID was gone.
4: It served as an emergency accommodation for some bushfire evacuees.
0: It has done. It has been very, very handy in that scenario.
4: Been very handy. I wonder what it's going to cost to, you know, staff and monitor and all of this for, what is it, six people? Are coming?
0: Yeah. Well, I mean, I don't know. Just get some Uber Eats in.
4: They're going to stay for at least, you imagine the Uber Eats people in there, all their, you know, PPE or whatever it's called. They're going to stay for at least 3 weeks. But this virus has a potential incubation period of 42 days. So how do they, you know, decide if it's okay to go? Can they tell if it's going to, you know, if you're going to get it? No good letting them go after 3 weeks and then on the fourth week they get it.
0: I guess they'll be like a pincushion for 3 weeks, won't they? They'll just be taking tests all the time. But, of course, they're already in quarantine now, I guess. Yeah. You've got to take that into account because I think they're spending a couple of days in the Netherlands.
4: They are.
0: Because it was a Dutch cruise that they were on.
4: Yeah.
0: And then they get repatriated to their own countries.
4: Yeah.
0: They're coming here and then they get a lovely, lovely, you know, from the Atlantic Ocean to the scenic Bullsbrook area.
4: Yeah, it's quite the Kentucky tour. None of them are displaying any symptoms of the virus, so that is a good thing.
0: It's just precautionary.
4: Yeah, of course.
0: No one wants rat virus seeping its way through the population.
4: Rodent virus.
0: Yes.
4: No.
0: Anyway, but it is good that I guess the Bullsbrook Centre for National Resilience is getting some use for what it was intended for. I mean, I know it's been used for other things, but at least it's getting some use for what it was intended for.
4: Yeah.
0: Put it to the test. Because, you know, we're only halfway through the decade. Surely we've got another pandemic in us yet, haven't we?
4: I'm sure we could catch something from something else.
0: This is two viruses so far this decade.
4: Mm.
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0: Wakey, wakey. That'll do the job. 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It is Lisa and Russell at 18 past 6. Are the roads waking up yet? Let's find out.
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2: Still a truck rollover from yesterday, leaving Carroll Avenue closed in both directions between Rogue Highway and Farrington Road. And the entry and exit ramp from Rogue Highway East, that also closed. 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Quinata Freeway North, and busy Mortimer Road through to Rowley Road. 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
8: 22 past 6. Mostly sunny today and still quite warm. Top of 25. Tomorrow will feel a bit more like May should. With a few showers rolling in and a top of 20. It is 10 now. 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
0: Time flies.
3: It does fly. We're giving someone the chance to win the ultimate holiday right here in WA. Keeping it simple, keeping it local. No jet lag, no cancelled flights, because that's been happening a bit.
0: It has been.
3: No worries.
0: Flights are being cut back. Maybe you might want to head out and see parts of WA that you've never seen before and that many people never see.
3: Yes.
0: There's a lot of people go out prospecting.
3: Oh.
0: You know, north of Kalgoorlie, east of Kalgoorlie.
3: Yep.
0: Maybe up a little bit further than that. There's lots of places to explore. And it's countryside that you won't see anywhere else in the world.
3: True.
0: So maybe you want to get a little adventurous.
3: And maybe you'll find some gold.
0: Do a bit of digging around.
3: There's still some out there in them dark hills.
0: Yes, there are.
3: Or on the flats as well.
0: Yes,
3: it's quite flat.
0: Never know what you might find
3: yes.
0: out there. It is Gold 96 FM's Your Holiday, Your Way in WA with Automasters. And, I mean, if you're not flying anywhere for a holiday, Automasters is a good place to get your car sorted out before you go on said adventure.
3: That's the idea. Just be ready to call 1355 22 when we tell you for your chance to get on the shortlist.
0: I love governments. I love politicians. So we had the budget last night.
3: We did. Such fun.
0: Yeah. So now the Prime Minister says the government hasn't broken any promises. It hasn't fibbed. It's simply, well, Celeste will explain what we've actually done next in the 6:30 update.
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19: Still have a truck rollover from yesterday afternoon in Leeming. Carroll Avenue is closed in both directions between Roe Highway and Farrington Road. And the entry and exit ramp from Roe Highway eastbound is also closed, so you will need to find a different way around there. Freeway southbound building at Nearbup Road, again Whitford's Avenue through to Warwick Road. Freeway northbound Mortimer Road merge point through to Rowley Road as well. And Tonkin Highway underspeed southbound at Hale Road. 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Grab 37 degree South thermals for an everyday club price of just $10 each. 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It's Christy with the latest Perth traffic.
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22: Good morning. I'm Celeste Mitsiu. The Prime Minister is insisting the government simply changed its position, not misled voters on property tax reforms. The Treasurer's fifth budget last night included changes to negative gearing and capital gains tax concessions. And
21: Kelly Pie is a whole lot of bang for your brekkie. Pinjarra Bakery for a pie stop that hits different.
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22: Good morning. I'm Celeste Mitsiu. The Prime Minister is

0: into people who have homes and some multiple homes and people who simply will never be able to achieve the dream and make it a reality of having a roof over their head.
1: On Nightmare, a man in his 40s has died after an e-bike crash in Belga. The rider was hit by a car on the Reed Highway just before 7 last night. The 18-year-old driver escaped uninjured. The search has resumed at Trigg Beach for a missing swimmer. The person got into trouble in waters around 5 yesterday afternoon. Premier Roger Cook says the risk of hantavirus spreading locally is non-existent. Evacuated passengers from the cruise ship remain in quarantine in the Netherlands and are due to arrive in Perth by the end of this week. Health authorities say none of the 5 Australians are showing symptoms. Regional WA is leading the nation's property boom. Busselton posting the fastest price growth, while house prices in Karratha are up more than 26% in the last year. And hundreds of pregnant sheep worth around $95,000 have been stolen from a Great Southern farm, and it's not the first time. There have been 2 thefts reported in the Katanning area between December last year and January.
2: Since 1996, CrimSafe just keeps getting tougher and stronger. No wonder after 30 years it's Australia's favourite security screen. 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
1: To Gold Sport, the race to replace Alex Pearce is on ahead of the Dockers clash with Essendon Sunday morning. Justin Longmuir concedes it's not an easy decision and he's hoping the captain's knee injury won't sideline him for the full 3 weeks.
3: Obviously, Oscar McDonald's played a fair bit of footy for us over the last 18 months. Hugh Davies is in good form and Josh Draper's been in good form.
1: On 7 there, the Giants are expecting fireworks against West Coast Sunday. Connor Iden predicts Toby Green and Harley Reid to be fired up.
4: They'll definitely go again. It's Toby and Harley there. Both hotheads, and I look forward to it. As long as there's no suspensions after, or fines.
5: You can trust Toby on that now, I think.
4: Oh, I don't know about that. No.
1: Luke Hodges stood down from the All-Australian selection panel, the AFL champion citing a conflict of interest due to his links with betting giant TAB. And the Perth Bears are closing in on a 3-year deal with Jamie Humphries. Salary cap pressure at South Sydney is expected to push him out.
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1: Mostly sunny today. We are headed for a top of 25 degrees. It is currently 10 in the city. 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
11: And Lisa has been busily scouring the internet this morning for all of the showbiz news and more to bring you in the Shaw Report in about 4 minutes from now.
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0: 96FM, Lisa and Russell here this morning, and then this afternoon to drive you home, it shall be Jonesy and Amanda from 3. It is 19 to 7.
1: The Shore Report.
2: I have an update on how Bonnie Tyler is doing this morning. She is in a stable condition in a Portuguese hospital following emergency intestinal surgery last week. Her spokesman says she's not out of the woods yet, but her doctors are confident she will make a full recovery.
0: So it is better news.
2: It's much better news.
0: Good.
2: Yes. Paul Anthony Kelly, that ridiculously handsome new actor who recently rose to prominence playing John F. Kennedy Jr. in Love Story. Look, I mean, I'm only human. He is. Has just been
0: cast. I'll take your word for it.
2: Google him. Paul Anthony Kelly. He's just been cast in season 13 of American Horror Story. He will star alongside the fabulous Sarah Paulson, Angela Bassett and Kathy Bates. He's a model, not surprisingly.
0: He's all right.
2: Oh, he's very, very handsome.
0: He's okay.
2: He out John's John John. He played JFK and you can see why, because he looks a lot like him. But he's never acted before until that role and he was okay. I might have been swayed.
0: He just looks pretty.
2: No, he was fine.
0: He's all right.
2: Conan O'Brien has locked in the Oscars hosting job for another year. He'll be back next year for his third year in a row.
0: He's not as pretty.
2: The year after that will be the 100th Academy Award. So I imagine you'd want to be around to host that one. That'd be, you know, the honour. Jamie Foxx is about to become a dad again. 58-year-old Jamie's 30-year-old girlfriend, Alice Huckstep, is pregnant. It'll be her first and Jamie's third. It doesn't all go well, though, with Jamie and babies because his first kid was born in 1994 to his ex. They'd broken up just before. Second baby to an ex. They'd broken up just before.
0: Right.
2: So hang on to your hat, Alice. Now, this was not on my bingo card today. I've just learned men are filling their testicles with litres of saline in a growing trend.
0: Whoa. Litres?
2: Litres. In a growing trend otherwise known as ball maxing. I've heard of looks maxing, where you do whatever it takes to enhance your looks, but this is new. Well, men's testicles...
0: New to me.
2: Correct me if I'm wrong, Russell. Well, men's testicles are typically the size of a small egg or plum. An online Reddit community of nearly 10,000 men... 10,000 has shown them inflating their scrotums to the size of grapefruits. They typically photograph their bits with one or two needles inserted and taped into said ball sack, administering saline drips they've purchased online. This causes the testicles to swell for a period of time. Evidently, this falls into the category of body modification kink. And, quel surprise, it comes with significant risks. Doctors say the area is very sensitive and contains delicate structures, including the testes,
0: just
2: blood vessels and nerves, which are not designed to accommodate fluid distension.
0: No.
2: You're not in the Jim Rose circus, fellas. Leave them alone.
0: Are they doing this just for Facebook likes, are they?
2: Yes.
0: Wow.
2: Yes.
0: What do you think of the idea? Is it, no?
2: Luckily, I don't have to worry about it. It's a no from me.
0: Sure as hell a no from me.
2: Mm.
0: 16 away from 7.
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4: Keep in mind the truck rollover still from yesterday, leaving Carroll Avenue closed in both directions between Roe Highway and Farrington Road, and the entry and exit ramp from Roe Highway eastbound is also closed there. Find a different way around it. Freeway southbound busy at Burns Beach Road, then Whitford Avenue through to Warwick Road. Freeway northbound Thomas Road to Rowley Road, and again at the Berrigan Drive merge. 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It's Christy with the latest Perth traffic.
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0: 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If you've been enjoying the warm days, make the most of today, because it might be the last warm day for a little while. 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

0: 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It is Lisa and Russell. It is 8 away from 7.
1: Every song has a story, with the exception perhaps of Aga Do, Do, Do.
0: Well, have you dug into that? Because it has very deep philosophical and political meaning.
1: I guess it might. We want to hear the story in your song. I mean, it could be Aga Do, Do.
0: It could be Push the Pineapple, Shake the Tree.
1: I was wondering what the rest of the lyrics were. I knew there was pineapple and tree shaking. It's a song that, you know, takes you back to a moment or a memory or a person. 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
0: Here's the story, to make sense, unlike Aga Do, of the song written by Roger Hodgson, who sang it for Supertramp. The Logical Song.
2: Logical Song is very autobiographical because they did send me away. They sent me away to teach me how to be sensible. Logical, responsible, practical. And it was a good school. It was one of the best in England. And yet I was really more unsure of who I was and definitely not prepared for being an adult. I think there's a lot, it's what's missing at school that is, for me, the loudest thing. Because we're taught to function outwardly, but we're not taught who we are inwardly and what really the true purpose of life is. There's very little this discussion even in school. And I think for me, the natural uniqueness and the natural awe and wonder and thirst and enthusiasm and joy of life that young children have get lost. It gets beaten out of them in a way.
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1: Supertramp. The logical song, fast approaching 7. So, Lisa, it's been a couple of months now since very, very tough new anti-tobacco laws were passed in WA. How many illegal cigarette shops do you think have been closed down? Don't answer that. Don't spoil the surprise that Celeste...
2: Okay.
1: You can tell me off air. Celeste will let you know just how many have been closed down next. In the 7 o'clock update.
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7: So a truck rollover in Leeming from yesterday. Carroll Avenue closed in both directions between Roe Highway and Farrington Road, and the entry and exit ramp from Roe Highway eastbound also closed. A crash too in Greenwood, Mitchell Freeway southbound after Hepburn Avenue in the left emergency lane. Towing services on site and Freeway southbound, so Burns Beach Road then Whitfords to Reed. Freeway northbound Thomas Road through to Rowley Road at the Berrigan Drive merge point, and again Farrington Road and approaching Leach Highway 2. The Western Force are back at HBF Park on Saturday night, taking on the Queensland Reds, raising funds for Zero to Hero. 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It's Christy with the latest Perth traffic.
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9: Good morning, I'm Celeste Mitsiu. The wash up from the federal budget, the government is cutting tax breaks for property investors, raising about $100 billion over a decade. It hopes to slow house price growth and get more first home buyers into the market. Workers will also receive $250 at tax time, but not for another 2 years. Treasurer Jim Chalmers has defended the delay.
10: 2 year delay, really, before you get it, yeah?
11: Yeah. What we can afford, and also taking seriously this inflation challenge.
9: Police are probing a fatal e-bike crash in Belga. A man in his 40s couldn't be saved after he was hit by a car on the Reed Highway just before 7 last night. The 18-year-old driver wasn't hurt. 2 months after tough new anti-tobacco laws were passed, not a single illegal cigarette shop has been shut down in WA. The opposition says the lack of enforcement is sending the wrong message to organised crime. Residents in Rockingham will face higher rates if the city does return to weekly rubbish collection. That is according to the mayor after hundreds of people attended a community meeting last night to express their anger at the now fortnightly pickup service. And the premier is reassuring the public there is no local risk from hantavirus. Passengers from the cruise ship outbreak are still in quarantine in the Netherlands before they do arrive in Perth. Health authorities say none of the 5 Australians are showing any symptoms.
6: Do you ever wonder where your family story began? A simple one-off test can reveal rich new details about your family's past. Piece it together with Ancestry DNA.
9: To Gold's board, Justin Longmuir believes Warfie time has the competition spooked. The Dockers coach is conducting his own search to find the operator, as he praised it for helping them get over the line last week against the Hawks.
12: They seem to time it really well and they press the button at the right time when sort of momentum started, but it hasn't got to its fullest. And I know our players get a lot of energy off it. I would imagine that it would spook the opposition to some degree.
9: On 7 there, captain Alex Pearce could return next week. A knee injury has ruled him out of this weekend's clash, though, with Essendon. Carlton have several experienced options to replace Michael Voss. Justin Longmuir is one who is out of contract at season's end. Dockers assistant Jamie Graham is also considered a contender, and former Eagles coach Adam Simpson, who is currently an advisor to the Blues. Meantime, the change continues at Carlton. List manager Nick Austin has also quit. St Kilda's Nasiah Wanganeen-Miller Mildura will miss at least 3 weeks with a calf strain, and Adam Griffiths has two more years to chase A-League glory. Perth Glory have extended the coach's deal until 2028.
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3: Mostly sunny today. We are headed for a top of 25 degrees. 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
7: Lisa, being a Wednesday, we will be blessed with Barra after 8. And about an hour from now, he's got a bit of a challenge for us.
8: Yes, how hard can it be?
7: Yeah. Juggling. He wants us to juggle. And he's bringing with him a special guest this morning who's very good with balls. Find out who and how much of a disaster this will be just after 8.

0: I'm going to say what? Gold 96 FM. Good morning. It is Lisa and Russell starting something at 11 after 7. It's a very special day today,
1: well,
0: isn't it, Lisa?
1: Would you believe it's National Root Canal Appreciation Day?
2: What do we got?
3: Root canal. And by the looks of those x-rays, it's not going to be pretty.
4: Oh! Epidemic clamp installed.
3: Yep.
5: Okay, I'll cook.
3: Now he's doing the shoulder technique.
6: All right, go ahead and rinse.
7: Ugh, the human mouth is a disgusting place.
0: Not as disgusting as the sound of that drill.
1: Well, they say that root canal is, it's misunderstood. It's the most common and misunderstood dental procedure there is. In the simplest terms, a root canal is just a way to save a tooth that has become inflamed or infected on the inside where the nerve tissue and blood supply live. So instead of removing the tooth entirely, which is what they might have once done in the days when a tooth infection could kill you, the dentist will clean out the problem tissue, disinfect the space and seal the tooth so it can keep on doing its job, chewing, like, smiling.
0: I feel you're underplaying.
1: Being part of the team.
0: Being part of the team.
1: As in,
0: Have you ever had one?
1: A root canal?
0: Yeah.
1: Yes.
0: I've never had one.
1: Yeah, on bottom front tooth.
0: Really?
1: Oh.
0: I've never had a filling.
1: You've never had a filling?
0: Never.
1: Not a single filling.
0: Last time I went to the dentist.
1: Yes.
0: I mean, I don't like to skite or anything.
1: Yeah, well, go on.
0: I got an A.
1: Yeah.
0: Possibly nudging an A+.
1: Are you a big flosser?
0: I am a flosser.
1: Yeah.
0: Every day.
1: Always been?
0: Always been. No.
1: I
0: haven't always. Maybe I've just been lucky, but no. Touch wood.
8: So far.
1: Look, I will admit, dental procedures have come a long way over the years. I think a trip to the dentist, because I used to have a shocking fear of the dentist, and I didn't go for years and years and years.
0: Yeah.
1: But I think that it's not as bad as it once was.
0: One thing that's never changed, though, I know a lot of the technology has come along, but one thing that has never changed is your mouth is full. They're putting mirrors and stuff in your mouth, and at the same time asking you questions.
1: I know. I'll never understand that. You can't.
0: That has never changed.
1: They know you can't talk.
0: Federal budget.
1: Why do they do it? I'd like to hear from a dentist. Why do you do it? Because you know we can't talk. There's like three hands in our mouth.
0: That's right.
1: And we've been numbed as well. So you know you're already fighting a losing
0: I think they
1: battle.
0: Just do it for their own. Entertainment, really?
1: Maybe they do. We want to hear from you on 1355 22. What sent you to the dentist?
0: Yeah.
1: You can text us on 0476 96 96 96. I think the worst thing about the dentist is the noises. The noise of that drill.
0: Yeah.
1: I hate the most? The scraping. Scraping when they're doing on your teeth, and because inside your head it reverberates into something otherworldly.
0: Maybe that's why they talk to you, so that you don't hear the drill and the scraping.
1: Yeah.
0: What sent you to the dentist? How bad was it? We want to know. 1355 22. Give us a call. 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Lay down your guns, or maybe lay down that drill. 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

0: 96FM. Good morning. Happy Wednesday. It's Lisa and Russell here. It is 18 after 7.
1: We're talking about what sent you to the dentist on this World Root Canal Appreciation Day. I kid you not.
0: Oh.
1: I reckon, I'll tell you what has sent a lot of people to the dentist. Fantails.
0: Well, yes.
1: I reckon it took out two of my mum's crowns.
0: Maybe that's why they're not as hard as they used to be.
1: Maybe, yeah.
0: And it's the same with the old Redskins, which are now something else. They're not as hard as they used to be.
1: Not like a cobber.
0: Or Melanie, the old choo-choo bar.
1: Melanie and Woodridge said the good old Minty. She bit into one of those, and the back molar didn't survive. It was actually her very first filling. She was 30. She said I was 38 years old, so not bad. But it scared me off going to the dentist for 12 years.
0: That's all it takes. That's not healthy.
1: Paul in Joondalup. Good morning.
0: Morning, Paul.
2: Morning, how's it going?
1: Good. What sent you to the dentist?
2: Salted peanuts.
1: Oh.
2: I used to use it as a palate flavour for Corona, like for the underlying taste to have it.
0: Of course.
2: And I broke a back too. It was on Christmas Day and we're at the forestry huts in Wellington Mills too as well, so...
1: How inconvenient.
2: Yeah, it ended up getting infected as well. But, yeah, I won't eat them anymore. I love them, but,
0: What about the coronas?
2: Getting too old. Plenty of them.
0: They're okay.
1: They don't take your teeth out.
2: Yeah.
0: They help numb the pain a little.
1: Oh.
2: Yeah, oh, absolutely.
1: A salted
2: Never give
1: peanut.
2: Them up.
0: Salted peanut.
1: Must have been a hard peanut.
2: It was a handful. Right.
1: Yeah, well, that's the only way to go.
0: Go easy, Paul.
2: Yeah.
0: See, too much. You went too hard too early.
1: Oh, dear.
2: Well, they reckon what they said to me was I have old metal fillings and apparently they jar your teeth over time. They're not as good as the ceramic fillings or whatever and they sort of cause it. But
1: right.
2: Yeah.
1: Right. They like to replace those.
0: It's come a long way.
1: All right. Yeah. Thanks, Paul.
0: Thank you, Paul.
2: All right.
0: Thanks,
2: cheers.
0: No worries. Bye.
1: Be careful with your peanuts.
0: Yes. Look after your teeth. What sent you to the dentist? What was the wash up from the dentist? How was the experience sitting in the chair? Mm. We want to know. 1355 22 or on the text line 0476 96 96 96 on this World Root Canal Appreciation Day.
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7: Still a truck rollover from yesterday. Leamy and Carroll Avenue closed in both directions between Row Highway and Farrington Road. And the entry and exit ramp from Row Highway Eastbourne also closed. And there's a crash in Greenwood Mitchell Freeway South and after Hepburn Avenue. It's off the left emergency lane. 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If you see anything else, please call our traffic hotline on line 323 96 96. It's Christy with the latest Perth traffic.
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1: It is National Root Canal Appreciation Day. We want to know what sent you to the dentist on 1355 22. Coming up, we will hear from Chris and how a sword fight sent him off to the dentist. A sword fight.
0: What sort of sword fight? 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
1: 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Good morning, Lisa and Russell. Already 29 past seven.
2: It is National Root Canal Appreciation Day. We kid you not. Chris in Haynes, what sent you to the dentist?
0: Morning, Chris.
3: Hi, good morning, guys. Yeah, when I was 8 years old, I was playing sword fights with a friend in my street. My weapon of choice was a cricket bat.
2: Oh.
3: And my other friend had a long metal pole. And, of course, I got hit in the face, in the mouth, and my front tooth broke in half.
2: Oh.
3: Ooh. Had to go to the dentist, of course, put a cap on. A couple of months later, I ate an apple, and it broke in half.
2: Oh, no.
3: It broke off again.
2: Oh.
3: And now that I'm 40 years old, you know, the tooth is going good, but it's sort of on the dying side, and it's sort of a little bit black.
0: Oh, well.
2: A metal pole and a cricket bat.
0: Boyhood shenanigans.
3: I'm a good cricketer. I'm a good batter. But
2: yeah.
3: I lost the war.
2: Didn't bat away that pole, though.
0: No, you
2: did not. Gosh, Chris.
0: Yeah.
2: Well, good luck with the tooth.
0: Thanks, Chris, for making us all wince this morning.
2: Wow.
0: Memories of injuries when
2: we
0: were kids.
2: That's quite the sword fight. We just used a stick.
0: Yes. You know. Or maybe a plastic sword.
2: Yes.
0: Or now you can do a foam sword.
2: Yes.
0: Much, much easier. Oh, dear.
2: Tell us what sent you to the dentist.
0: Yeah, 1355-22. It's National Root Canal Appreciation Day, would you believe? We're hoping to catch up with 7 News political editor Mark Riley before 8 to dissect last night's federal budget and what it means for those screaming,
4: "We've been robbed!"
0: And Celeste will let you know why Bombers great James Hurd had to rush off to hospital last night while he was on TV.
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5: Still a crash in Greenwood, Mitchell Freeway southbound after Hepburn Avenue in the left emergency lane. Towing services on site. And Freeway southbound, so Whitfords Avenue to Reed Highway, then Vincent Street to Mill Point Road. Freeway northbound, Thomas Road to Rolling Road at the Berrigan Drive merge point. And Farrington Road through to Cranford Avenue. And the truck rollover from yesterday remains in Leeming. Carroll Avenue closed in both directions between Robe Highway and Farrington Road. Entry and exit ramp from Robe Highway eastbound still closed too. 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
7: Good morning, I'm Celeste Mitsiu. Treasurer Jim Chalmers has sidestepped questions about whether he lied to voters on tax changes. Pressed on the broken promise, he says the government changed its position to help younger Aussies into housing.
8: We've come to a different view on these policies, and we've come to this different view, I think, for the best possible reasons, and that is too many people, particularly young people, are being locked out of the housing market.
7: On 7 there for WA, there was not much apart from what we already knew, but the expansion of Midland St John of God Hospital has been pushed back until 2030. Only $40 million was set aside for the project last night. That is despite a $200 million pledge last year. A man in his 40s has died after being hit by a car in Belga. He was riding his e-bike on the Reed Highway when he was struck just before 7 last night. The 18-year-old driver did escape uninjured. The search for a swimmer has resumed at Trigg Beach. A person was last seen in distress around 5:15 last night, but water police were unsuccessful in locating them. British Prime Minister Keir Starmer is refusing to step down. Four of his Labour ministers have already resigned. The Trump Tower on the Gold Coast won't happen. Plans for the $1.5 billion skyscraper were scrapped. The developer says the Trump brand was getting toxic in Australia. And Bombers great James Hird has had to make a trip to hospital after choking on food last night. He fell ill on set while recording Footy Classified.
4: Since 1996, CrimSafe just keeps getting tougher and stronger. No wonder after 30 years, it's Australia's favourite security screen. If it's not CrimSafe, it's not CrimSafe.
7: To Gold Sport, the race to replace Alex Pearce is on ahead of the Dockers clash with Essendon Sunday morning. Justin Longmuir concedes it's not an easy decision and he's hoping the captain's knee injury won't sideline him for the full 3 weeks.
9: Obviously, Oscar McDonald's played a fair bit of footy for us over the last 18 months. Hugh Davies is in good form and Josh Draper's been in good form.
7: On 7 there, the Giants are expecting fireworks against West Coast Sunday. Connor Iden predicts Toby Green and Harley Reid to be fired up.
10: They'll definitely go again. It's Toby and Harley there. Both hotheads, and I look forward to it. As long as there's no suspensions after, all fines.
11: You can trust Toby on that now, I think.
10: Oh, I don't know about that. No.
7: Luke Hodges stood down from the All-Australian selection panel. The AFL champion citing a conflict of interest due to his links with betting giant TAB. And the Perth Bears are closing in on a three-year deal with Jamie Humphries. Salary cap pressure at South Sydney is expected to push him out.
4: Are you in the building or maintenance business?
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7: Mostly sunny, we are headed for a top of 25 degrees. Tomorrow, a few showers in 20 and showers again on Friday, 19 degrees. It is currently 12 in the city, on air, online and on the go. 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
16: Yes, here we are today celebrating hard the fact that it is National Root Canal Appreciation Day.
1: Julian S. Perth said it's also World Cocktail Day. Let's talk about that instead. I'm with you, Julie. We've been talking about what sent you to the dentist. Tisha in Maddington says she was trying to hang up a picture, standing on a toilet seat trying to hang up a picture, and she slipped and fell and hit her mouth on the cistern. Front tooth half snapped off. The dentist gave her some pain relief and said there was nothing they could do.
16: Nothing we could do for you.
1: Nothing they could do.
16: I'm not going anywhere near a tooth hit in the toilet.
1: I would have maybe got a second opinion. So she says for years my tooth grew back a little but still half a tooth and caused a lisp.
16: Just need to feed it a little better. Get it to grow back properly.
1: Yes.
16: Oh, dear.
1: Tisha. No, that's not great.
16: Oh. Matt is in Belden. What happened, Matt? What sent you to the dentist?
17: Hi, how you doing?
16: Good, mate.
17: I played football for 15, 20 years and one game when I was a bit of a junior, I copped a LEO elbow to the side of the head and it cracked two of my bottom teeth because the mouth guard's only the top teeth.
1: Yeah.
17: And because I didn't have $8,000 to replace both teeth, I had to have them. They were cracked. They started chipping away. It was awful for the next like 2 to 3 years before I could actually get enough money to... But I did notice, though, when I was young, I used to read all the signs on the side of the walls for something to distract me, but at least now they've got the TVs on the roof that you can watch.
1: Yes.
17: Yeah, it distracts the kids and, yeah, it's something to watch at least.
1: Mm.
17: Doesn't make it as painful, but, yeah, that was an awful, awful couple of years.
1: Yes.
16: My dentist has got a big blown-up picture of Perth, of the city, and you just lay up there and you go, oh, yeah, I can see. And it's pretty old now, so a lot has changed. And it takes your mind off everything.
1: Okay.
17: Yeah, that's true.
1: Just as long as they don't have mirrors.
16: No.
1: Because no one wants to look back at their open gob full of dental hands.
16: That would be a very strange dentist you're going to.
17: Drooling.
1: Yeah, exactly. Thanks, Matt.
16: Good on you, mate. Thank you, mate. Yeah. See you, mate.
1: An Elliot elbow. Ellie. A yobo.
16: Poor old Yoey. He gets blamed for everything, doesn't he?
1: Yes.
16: It's not his fault.
1: Even historic dental visits.
16: That's right. On this National Root Canal Appreciation Day.
1: Enjoy thank it you. However you want.
16: Yes, thank you very much. And everybody else go out and celebrate World Cocktail Day instead. Thank you, Julie. Gold 96 FM. This is Don Henley.

0: 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Hello, it is Lisa and Russell at 14 away from 8. Don Henley, the boys of summer, probably hang around today for a mostly sunny top of 25, but they'll be gone tomorrow when the showers are back and a top of 20. If you're going to work or maybe school drop-off, let's check the road ahead for you.
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3: Breakdown in Morley, Tonkin Highway northbound at Benara Road, overpass in the left emergency lane. Emergency water court works in Hammersley, Wanneroo Road northbound after Camberwell Road. The left lane's closed. So a truck rollover in Leeming, Carroll Avenue closed in both directions between Rowe Highway and Farrington Road. And a crash in Greenwood, Mitchell Freeway southbound after Hepburn Avenue in the left emergency lane. 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If you see anything else, please call our traffic hotline on 9323 9696. It's Christy with the latest Perth traffic.
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0: It is 10 away from 8, the morning after, the big night before. Budget night.
8: Yes. Mark Riley is Channel 7's political editor and he's joining us now. Good morning, Mark.
0: Morning, Mark.
12: Good morning, guys.
8: Well, the day after, the night before. What are the main points that affect cost of living, Mark?
12: Cost of living, there's a bit, but not a lot, guys, frankly. I mean, we've still got that fuel excise cut that goes to the end of June. There'll be pressure on the government to extend that, but no announcement last night about continuing that reduction of that 30 cents a litre. Don't worry, though, that pressure will build. Small tax cuts in the short term, $5 a week on average from July 1, another $5 from July 1 next year, so enough to get a coffee.
0: That'll get eaten up when the excise goes off at the end of June, won't it? When the fuel price goes up.
12: And the rest, mate. Yeah, straight away, that's right. $250 in your tax return as a tax, what's called a tax offset, but that doesn't start for 2 years. So it's waiting for revenue to come in from the big changes in the budget, and that's in the property market. So changes to negative gearing and capital gain tax, we didn't talk about for a couple of weeks, they're in, That will have an impact on investors in the market. The objective to help out young home buyers, the government saw about 75,000 getting their first home in the next 10 years. So 7,500 across Australia per year. It's hardly revolutionary, but, you know, it does even the play field a little bit.
0: Yeah. Mark, of course, those changes to capital gains and negative gearing, they said they wouldn't do. So it's kind of like the headline today is liar, liar, pants on fire, really, isn't it?
12: 100%. And it's, you know, it's really disappointing. It's you know, this is a government that came to power in 2022 with a promise to be different. Mm. It said it would be open and accountable and honest with the people, and the people believed it, and then it broke the promise on stage three tax cuts. It got away with that because everybody got a bit of, you know, bit of money in their pocket, and they said, oh, well, you know, that's probably fair. Now it's broken this promise on negative gearing and capital gains tax. Look, you could say that they're probably needed necessary reforms, but they weren't upfront about it. They knew that they took them to the election in 2016 under Bill Shorten and 2019, and they lost.
0: Yeah.
12: And so they gave absolute commitments not to do it. The Prime Minister said more than 50 times, I've said, you know, we're not going to do it. And now he's done it. So, you know, I don't know, guys. So people lose faith in their political leaders, don't they? They don't believe in them. There's a trust deficit, as we say in the business.
0: Yeah.
12: Well, it's just got a lot bigger.
0: I think they saw an opportunity because they're still a couple of years away from an election, and they went, well, if we want to do it, it's now or never. And they probably think they're also a bit of a shoe-in for the next election anyway, because the opposition's in such disarray. They probably went, now's the time.
8: Mm.
12: Well, that's probably true, Russell. And you know, I have seen it in my time here, you know, a bit over 30 years in this joint. There is a pattern to these things. Governments promise big in election years, and the year after they make big, tough decisions, because it is, as you say, quite rightly, 2 years or 2.5 years away from an election. They hope that people forget about it.
0: Yeah.
12: And the next 2 years, like next year, they consolidate. The year before the election, that's when they promise all sorts of goodies. And I reckon this government's going to do that. When you look at the way this budget's fashioned, they're giving themselves space to promise tax cuts, like meaningful tax cuts, in about 2 years' time, just as they go to the next election.
8: And it feels like they think it's like it sort of excuses the brokenness of the promise by saying, oh, this was, you know, something that we had to do now, whereas because to be responsible, and they think that that's being open and honest.
12: But things haven't changed that much, have they? The market was tough for young people before the election, and it's tough now.
0: Yeah.
8: When you just a glance at this budget, there doesn't look to be an awful lot in it for just average Joe on the street, you know, today, 2 years' time to, you know, you get a tax break.
12: Yeah, that's right. So a lot of the stuff, though, it's really interesting with this one, Lisa. The strategy's been to let a lot of the stuff out early, and some of the bad stuff too. So just going through a few of it. I mean, there's $6 billion there for increased PBS medicines. That's a good thing, right?
8: Yeah,
12: there are people out there who are paying lots of money for medicines they desperately need. So to get those on the PBS is a big deal, and that does change people's lives. There's money there to get GPs out to regional and rural areas, particularly trainees. That's also a good thing. There's road and rail and all the rest of it. There's stuff there to infrastructure to get building housing developments, all good stuff, but it's sort of rats and mice, just little bits and pieces here and there. Fuel security, I mean, that's a big topic at the moment. $16 billion there to build up our domestic supplies, also a good thing. But at the moment, people are feeling the pinch, you know, petrol's high. It's starting to feed through. We know it at the supermarket. We're seeing it in the bill at the checkout. And people need that cost of living relief now. Yeah. They're not going to get it for 2 years before this what they call the Working Australians Tax Offset, it comes into place. It's for everybody who's got a wage or a salary.
8: Mm.
12: And but 2 years away. So in the short term, not a great deal.
0: No.
8: Mm. Well,
0: Mark, thanks for your time this morning,
8: thank
0: mate.
8: You for your time.
0: Explaining it all to
12: Sorry
0: us.
12: Sorry to be the bearer of bad news.
0: Hey, it's budget. We're used to it.
8: You can only do what you can do. Thanks, Mark.
0: Thanks, Mark.
8: All the detailed breakdown on 7 at 4 and 6 today.
0: Good on you, Mark. Thanks, mate.
8: See ya.
0: Bye. You can't just can't please all the people all the time, can you?
8: No, but you know.
0: No. Or in this case, hardly anybody at any time. 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

0: 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Good morning. It is Lisa and Russell, fast approaching 8 o'clock. Sadly, yesterday afternoon around Trigg, a swimmer went missing. The search has been on since then. Any sign of said swimmer? We'll find out from Celeste next in the update at 8.
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3: My wife just sold my car at the weekend.
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3: She goes, oh, Chris, I need to go and do some errands. Can I just borrow your car? And I'm like, yeah, of course you can. She's gone like 2 hours. And actually, she called her just to check. She's right. She's like, well, I've been driving around and I'm at a garage and they've offered me this amount for your car. Oh. What do you think? I'm like, what? I know she is a pretty good deal. I have to sell it. Yeah, okay. She says, I just need you to text your driver's license, please. 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